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6: Glenn here at midday. Five New Zealanders are believed to be among masses who are missing in Nepal due to catastrophic flooding. More than 150 people dead. Our High Commission in New Delhi is in contact with authorities in Nepal. A late spike in flu cases is hitting Starship Children's Hospital. Procedures being delayed. Respiratory specialist Cass Burns.
7: Children with respiratory problems are prioritised. There's just simply no beds.
6: Police in Auckland are very concerned for 31-year-old Courtney Drake, who was last seen in Manurewa on July 30th. They're keen for any information. And a lot of roads iffy around the lower south, and snow's causing road issues in Canterbury's Mackenzie Basin. NZTA issuing warnings about State Highway 8, Fairlie to Tekapo, and 80 on the way to Mount Cook Village. In rugby with All Blacks, travel and hospitality.com, South African great Victor Matfield thinks his box can beat our ABs on Sunday, telling Supersport the 17-point loss at Ellis Park sounds worse than it was.
8: We dominated the scrums. Second half, we dominated the line-out. We actually look better on attack.
6: In netball, Silver Ferns tutor Grace Weckett will stay in Australia for the next three seasons, moving from New South Wales to Sydney. And in league, our Warriors are on top of the NRL with two rounds until the playoffs. Aussie legend Brad Fittler picking his top four on Channel 9.
9: I'd go Wah, Panther, Rooster, Dolphin. Man, I went over there. I was just so impressed.
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10: More FM weather with Hubbers. Warning, showroom may cause sudden redecorating urges. Occasional rain for the rest of today, down to 10 tonight. Tomorrow, occasional rain getting persistent tomorrow morning. Should clear away tomorrow evening, though, with some gusty winds and a high 15. Saturday's fine in 16.
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This is Mori Fenn with Alicia. Round 5 of the NPC kicks off tonight. Round 5 already. So we've got Hawke's Bay taking on Southland and Invercargill. However, we can watch that game on TVNZ+. Coming up in half an hour, another chance to claim a room number for our Trans-Tasman check-in. Right now, though, it's Usher on

0: G'day there, this is Simon Lana. 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
0: That's true, there's always something. My mum's grand piano, for example. Let's talk tomorrow, right here on The Breaky Show at More FM.

0: Ed Sheeran and Luke Combs on More FM with Alicia. I know it's been over 24 hours, but still getting our heads around the loss of Dolly Parton and then Tim Curry this morning. But with all the Dolly Parton news that came out after her passing, I found a couple of really cool stories. One, we haven't heard the last of Dolly, apparently. She's put an original unheard song called My Place in History in a dream box at Dollywood that can't be opened until 2045. It's on a CD. She's even put instructions on how to play a CD if CDs aren't around. So we just have to wait 19 years to hear that. And the other cool thing is this tribute from the Royal Guards at Buckingham Palace overnight. Incredible. If you want to see that performance, you can text the word royal to 559 and I'll send it back to you. This one from Magic next, and your chance to check in for our Trans-Tasman check-in before one on More.
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0: Almost 1 o'clock on More FM. B.O.B. and Hayley Williams. It's airplanes. And, well, you could be hopping on a plane over to Oz. We've got 20 trips for two to Australia to give away. It's all thanks to Choice Hotels. 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But just get on here. We'll give you a room number. And every afternoon, Sarah and Adam call a room. And if it happens to be yours, you've won a trip for two to Australia.
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0: Genevieve, for you, we've got room number 1171. That is yours, and you're saying that if you won, you'd go to Perth, yeah?
2: Yes, that's right. Go and see the mother-in-law and the father-in-law and just see the sights.
0: Oh, nice. Well, let's see if we can make that happen. You're in the draw. Sarah and Adam could be calling you after five. One more time, that room number is 1171. Good luck.
2: Thank you so much.
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0: 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Plus, we've got a high school it from the Backstreet Boys in our non-stop 10. And that starts with Teddy Swims right after a news update from Bridget, which is next on More.
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11: Good afternoon, Bridget here with the latest at 1. More than 150 people have died and hundreds more are missing after catastrophic flooding in Nepal. Snow in the Mackenzie Basin is posing a risk for road users. State Highway 94, Tiano to Milford Sound is closed and a high danger avalanche advisory is in place for the Southern Alps. Contractors are clearing a slip that has closed the route from Blackball to Utaro on the west coast. Prince Harry, Meghan and their two children have landed in Britain, completing their move back from California after 6 years away. Auckland FC have lost 1-0 to local Saudi Arabian side Al Ahly in their FIFA Intercontinental Cup playoff match. Football updates brought to you by Hisense. And Silver Ferns goal shooter Grace Weckie will spend 3 more years in Australia after signing with the Sydney Sirens.
9: Sport with Jenny and Holmes, Nelson Bays, supporting the region's sport for over 26 years.
12: More FM weather with Hubbers. Warning, showroom may cause sudden redecorating urges. Occasional rain for the rest of today, down to 10 tonight. Tomorrow, occasional rain getting persistent tomorrow morning. Should clear away tomorrow evening, though, with some gusty winds and a high 15. Saturday's fine in 16.
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This is Maury Fan with Alicia, and we've heard about the OG Tupperware returning to New Zealand. I see a few bits and pieces are popping up at Mitre 10 Megas, so it might be worth keeping an eye out. In half an hour, definitely worth keeping an ear out for that Trans-Tasman check-in cue to call. Right now, though, it's Shaboozy, Born to Die on Maury Fan.

0: G'day there, this is Simon Marner. Tomorrow on the show, just after 8, it's Friday, which means it's the crew cut.
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0: That's true, there's always something. My mum's grand piano, for example. Let's talk tomorrow, right here on The Breaky Show at More FM.

0: brand new on More FM. Ella Langley with her latest Be Her. That is so catchy. And if you like the sound of that and you want to hear more songs like that, tell us by doing our music lab test. This is where you say, yep, love that, play more of it, or I am so sick of that song, please stop playing it. Either way, by doing our music lab test, you are picking the songs we play here at More FM, but also you'll get in the draw for a pair of Sennheiser Momentum 5 wireless headphones worth $800. Music to 559 for that music lab test. Only takes a few minutes, and these headphones are incredible. 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

0: Delamitri on More FM. It's almost 2 o'clock. Delamitri coming to New Zealand next year. They're playing in Auckland, but I mean, that would be fun. They are also playing in Australia, though. So wouldn't you rather go and see Delamitri live in Australia? That could be what you do on a weekend away, all thanks to Choice Hotels. We've got 20 trips for two to Australia to give away. 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And if it's you they call, you've won that trip to Australia thanks to Choice Hotels. 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
2: Awesome, thank you.
0: You're very welcome. If you win this trip for two to Oz, what appeals about Oz for you?
2: Well, I grew up in Australia, so it'll be good to go back for a holiday, I guess.
0: Oh, I imagine things are much different than what you remember.
2: yeah, I think so.
0: Oh, that would be so cool. All right, well, room 1167, that is all yours. Good luck for tonight's draw.
2: Cool, thanks. Thank you so much.
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0: All right, after two, we've got some big news to share. That's actually like in the next 5 minutes or so. Plus, we've got a high school up from Eric Carmen. And it was recorded over 10 years ago, just released a few months back, though. Ed Sheeran and Martin Garrix are now non-stop 10. And that's going to start with this one from Mark Ronson and Bruno Mars right after a news update from Bridget on Moore.
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0: Good afternoon, Bridget here with the latest at 2. Raging water and landslides in Nepal are believed to have killed more than 150 people. Five New Zealanders are reportedly among the missing. The Ministry of Foreign Affairs and Trade says it's aware a New Zealander has died in Bangladesh, a teenager reported missing from a capsized boat. Starship Children's Hospital is being forced to defer some cases due to a late spike in the flu. Problems with snow on the roads in the south. There is snow in the Mackenzie Basin and State Highway 94 Tiano to Milford Sound is closed and isn't expected to open again until midday tomorrow. Kiwi pole vaulter Imogen Erris has qualified for next month's Diamond League final in Brussels, but compatriot Eliza McCartney just missed out. And Black Caps opener Tim Seifert has blasted 105 not out off 61 balls in the T20 Cricket's Caribbean Premier League.
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0: More FM weather with Hubbers. Warning, showroom may cause sudden redecorating urges. Occasional rain for the rest of today, down to 10 tonight. Tomorrow, occasional rain getting persistent tomorrow morning. Should clear away tomorrow evening, though, with some gusty winds and a high 15. Saturday's fine in 16.
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0: Hello again. It is after 2 o'clock, so I can share some great news with you. You know this guy, Bruno Mars. Well, More FM, we are stoked to bring you Bruno Mars on the romantic tour at Eden Park Saturday 13th of March. So he's returning to New Zealand. Text Bruno to 559 to be in to win a double pass to that show. 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But this is going to be an epic show and you could be there. 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

It's Maury Fenn with Alicia. If you missed that, very exciting news just after two. Bruno Mars is returning to New Zealand, bringing the romantic tour to Auckland's Eden Park, March 13th. Text Bruno to 559 to be in the draw for a double pass. Your chance to claim a room number for our Trans-Tasman check-in in about 30 minutes.

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2: We were strangers at the bar. They were playing Wonderwall. I overheard you say you hate this song. Next thing I knew, I'm walking over. Came and tapped you on your shoulder. Said, my dear, you're not the only one. Spent the night there at my place. That night became 100 days. And I shared all my deepest secrets with you.

0: 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Tomorrow on the show, just after 8, it's Friday, which means it's the crew cut.
1: Also, what can you just not give away for free? There's one thing in your house you've tried putting on the side of the road, you've tried it on Marketplace, no one wants it.
0: That's true. There's always something. My mum's grand piano, for example. Let's talk tomorrow right here on The Breaky Show at More FM.

0: It's Pink on More FM. Sarah Gandy in for us after 3 o'clock, but you're here a bit early.
1: Yeah.
0: And you heard that big news at 2 o'clock, right? Bruno Mars returning to New Zealand.
1: Wow.
0: That is epic.
1: That's going to be a huge show to watch because he is one of the showmen.
0: Absolutely. Mm. Yeah. So fantastic. Again, if you didn't hear that, you can text Bruno to 559. You'll get all the details and you get in the draw to win a double pass. But Sarah and Adam taking over after three. What's going on?
1: Well, everyone wants to go to Australia.
0: Yeah.
1: So luckily we still have, let me do some quick maths here, 12 trips to give away to Australia. Yeah. So another one today. If you haven't got your room key, there's going to be lots of chances with you later than with us. But the first chance with us after three, we've realised that more than one person on our show has a story that involves them making an idiot of themselves chatting with someone that's got hearing aids on. So if you've got a story where you're like, I'm so embarrassed, I'm such a dum-dum, oops, it was hearing aids. Can you start texting us 559 because that story could get you this trip to Australia.
0: Incredible. All right. If you've got a story like that, you know what to do. Text us on 559. Sarah and Adam back from three. I do have one more room key to give out, Sarah, so I'm going to do that before three. So keep an eye out for that cue to call sometime in the next six-ish minutes on More.
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0: Mumford & Sons on Maury Fam. It is almost 3 o'clock. Sarah and Adam taking over after three. But I've got one last room key to hand out for that trip for two to Australia. Thanks to Choice Hotels.
1: Maury Fam's Trans-Tasman Check-In.
2: 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Thanks so much, Maury Fam.
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6: Good afternoon. Bridget here with the latest at 3. The full magnitude of devastating flooding in Nepal is still sinking in. The death toll is just over 150, with hundreds more missing. Five New Zealanders are reported to be among the missing. Certain cryptocurrency gains would go untaxed under the ACT Party's latest policy. If elected, the party would allow tax-free profits from e-money like Bitcoin as long as it's owned for more than a year. An American police officer has been arrested after allegedly using flock surveillance cameras to track an ex-girlfriend over 2,000 times. At 10 this evening, the All Blacks matchday squad for the second test against the Box will be named. Rugby with All Blacks Travel and Hospitality.com. And Tim Seifert smashed an unbeaten 105 off 61 balls as his St. Lucia Kings beat the Trinbago Knight Riders by 36 runs in T20 Cricket's Caribbean Premier League.
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6: 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Some light rain throughout the rest of the day, and it will continue through the night with northerlies and a low of 11. It's a rainy and windy day tomorrow with a high of 15, but it should start to clear to fine spells by the weekend.
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17: Hey there, how you doing? 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

0: And some of the best. Take me back to the NRL, the grand final. Sarah and Adam driving you home on more, huh?
1: Oh, we're all just a packet of noodles, aren't we? Director Dave, tell everybody what just happened in the work kitchen before.
2: There was a guy standing there, and I know him quite well, and he's quite a scary guy. So I like to just, you know, ruffle him up a bit and have a bit of banter. And, you know, we swear at each other and call each other names and all sorts. So I'm doing that with him, and he starts pointing at his phone. And I was like, oh, he must be showing something on his phone. So I'm like going next to him and I'm like, show me your phone. What are you doing? And he was signaling that he's on the phone and he's got hearing aids and his hearing aids are Bluetooth. So he's actually on the phone to someone and I had a full blown conversation with him.
0: It's amazing how far hearing aids have come, like the technology, like the Bluetooth is incredible. That reminds me of a story, a guy that I used to work with. He's a good friend of mine. His name's Dylan. He's got hearing aids and he has this little microphone that he takes with him. So I did this speech one day and he gave me his little microphone and other people were speaking at the same time. So I could kind of hold the microphone up to them. But as they were talking, I'd whisper into this microphone saying, these guys are so boring. Like, she sucks. And then you could hear like someone laughing in the crowd.
1: And it's like the driest speech of all time.
0: Yeah, but like he's trying to keep it together because I'm just talking smack to him in this wee microphone and he's the only one that can hear it.
1: Yeah. Do you know what? I've had this similar situation, but it was with Sir Dave Dobbin.
0: What?
1: Yeah, I know. I was backstage at one of those 660 Saturday shows because remember I used to MC those tours and I'd have the most amazing lineups and he was on one of them. And anyway, I'm backstage because I've got to intro him. So I'm chatting away with him, having what I thought was a lovely conversation about how would he like to be introduced and does he like to be called Sir and, you know, when was the last time he played? I think it was Wellington. When was the last time he played Wellington? Blah, blah, blah. Anyway, I thought we had the nicest conversation and then his manager at the time, Lorraine Downs, who was an absolute queen, she was such a delight of a person, tapped me on the shoulder and said, just to let you know, he's heard absolutely nothing you've said because his hearing aids are wired as in-ears for his guitar now and the microphone. So he's just being polite. So but
0: was he lip-reading and was he just smiling and nodding?
1: He was just smiling and nodding. He was like, yeah, just I can't be bothered explaining, so I'll just go with it.
0: I like how you said it was such a lovely conversation. He said nothing. Yes. He just smiled and nodded.
1: He just smiled and nodded and said yes. And he was very agreeable, incredibly agreeable. And I felt like the biggest idiot. Like, what a nice guy.
0: I love this.
1: Yeah.
0: Shall we do oops? It was hearing aids.
1: Yep.
0: Even if you do have hearing aids as well, like get in touch, 559, flick us a text, 0800 more FM. Get on air, share the story, and let's check you into floor 11 of our hotel.
1: And Sir Dave Dobbin, if you're listening, we'd love to try and have that chat again.
0: I just hope his hearing aids aren't hooked up to his guitar right now, because otherwise he wouldn't hear that.
1: I think the chances of me hearing that are fairly slim.
0: It's 660 or more. I can tell

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1: We're talking about oops, it's hearing aids. Yeah. In fact, we're getting so many texts to 559. I've got to read this one. Hi, I'm listening to you guys through my Bluetooth hearing aids whilst on my treadmill. Love your show. Do it every afternoon.
0: Oh, that's very kind. Thank you.
1: How cool is that?
0: That's awesome.
1: And hopefully we haven't made idiots of ourselves, because we've all discovered, all three of us, you, me, Adam, and Director Dave, have all made complete pillocks of ourselves talking to people with hearing aids, not realising what was going on. We are not alone, though. Megan, tell us about your partner.
2: Oh, he's a classic, I'll tell you what. Good afternoon, guys. Hope you're having a great day.
1: Yeah.
2: This morning I'm in the middle of making a cake, and I'd run out of lemons, and I said, look, whip out to the bush and get me a lemon, would you? And he comes back in with a hammer. I mean, same, but different.
1: Does he need to replace the batteries or something, maybe, Megan? We'll crank him up a little bit, eh? Come on.
0: Oh, Megan, yeah. I love
2: it. Cook.
0: Very good, Megan. Yeah. We're going to check you into our hotel, your room 1176.
2: Great. Thanks very much.
0: Easy as.
1: No, thank you. Nice. Let's go to Catherine. Catherine, tell us about the lady in your rest home.
3: Okay, so this was a couple of years ago, but I worked in a rest home and we had a lady come in. Now, she was with us for like 2 years. We didn't know this, but she had a hearing aids in her ears, and they were always off, and we couldn't work out why they were always off, but she seemed to ignore us.

0: ring, and yeah, so many staff got in so much trouble for it.
1: Oh my God.
0: Because see, obviously we all thought she was completely unhearing, yes. So we started saying things around her.
2: Oh, like this.
0: I was fine, luckily.
2: Good, Catherine. Nice.
1: She's so smart. See, this is how you entertain yourself in the retirement home. That's how it's done, people. Do you know, Catherine, that's great. That has got your room key. You're in room 1177, okay?
0: Oh, that's awesome. Thank you.
1: Oh, no, thank you. Thank you.
2: And we've got more rooms to check you into as well, okay? Yep. So this afternoon, after 5 o'clock, you could win this trip to Australia. Let's check you in. Let's get you on the air before four and more.
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7: You know, Rocky Horror Picture Show, it's been everywhere today as we remember Tim Curry. But what else do you remember him from? Because he did so much. Who was Tim Curry?

0: G'day there, this is Simon Lanner. Tomorrow on the show, just after 8, it's Friday, which means it's the crew cut.
1: Also, what can you just not give away for free? There's one thing in your house you've tried putting on the side of the road, you've tried it on Marketplace, no one wants it.
0: That's true, there's always something. My mum's grand piano, for example. Let's talk tomorrow right here on The Brekkie Show at More FM.

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1: Yeah, everyone's been doing it today. The time warp in honour of the one and only Tim Curry passing away, age 80. Kind of crazy for this to happen the day after Dolly Parton.
0: Yeah.
1: You know, people are saying you imagine Dolly up at the pearly gates and then Tim Curry turns up and she goes, oh.
0: What are you doing here?
1: You do. Yeah, okay.
0: But I didn't realise he had a stroke back in 2012 and was on a wheel. Yeah. And he had brain surgery and all sorts.
1: Yeah, he's been through the ringer. Mm. But he's also done so many phenomenal roles in his life. And everyone today is talking about Frankenfurter and the Rocky Horror Picture Show because he brought that character to life.
0: Oh, yeah.
1: But there's so many other characters that he was beloved for. People have been texting into 559. One of my favourites is coming up a bit. Clue. There was this movie in the 80s called Clue where he played Wadsworth the butler. And it was like, you know, Cluedo with Colonel Mustard and, you know, Miss Scarlet and stuff. It was that, but in movie form. And he was so good in it. Then there was also the very chilling Pennywise from the movie It.
2: Kiss me, fat boy.
1: Oh,
0: Jesus.
3: Wow.
1: I know. He is the thing of nightmares in it.
0: I remember him from Home Alone 2 as the concierge at the hotel.
1: Yeah, that one's coming up a lot. The other one is Muppet Treasure Island.
3: Oh, my gosh, Muppet Treasure Island, yes.
1: He was in Annie as Rooster Hannigan. Miss Hannigan's, I think, was the brother. Yeah, he was Rooster Hannigan. Yep. And then, of course, he's done lots of, you know, movie roles, but also iconic voice actor. He is the voice of Nigel Thornberry, the dad in The Wild Thornberrys.
4: I don't want to alarm you, dearest, but I'm afraid I've lost the sight in my eye.
5: Move your hand, Nigel.
4: Smashing.
0: I was 36 years old when I found out that he was Nigel and Nigel Thornberry. I had no idea.
1: Wow. Isn't it crazy to think that It from Pennywise was also Nigel from Nigel Thornberry from The Wild Thornberrys? He really was phenomenal. And Director Dave, say your line that you keep saying all afternoon.
3: Oh, fantastic, Dwight. From Scary Movie 2?
1: From Scary Movie 2, yeah.
3: Yes, it's my favourite line.
1: I know, but you say it in life all the time.
3: Oh, fantastic, Dwight.
1: Yeah. Anyway,
0: Tim Curry,
1: he was awesome.
0: Absolute legend, an icon. Thank you very much. Hey, next up, let's check you into a hotel and get you this trip to Australia. We'll check you in a couple of songs. Pitbull, Neo, and more.

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2: 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We do it next.
3: 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It's your choice. Just looking at Cairns. It's currently 27 degrees and not that humid.
2: Oh, dreamy. 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

0: Boston, Maury Fame with Sierra and Adam. I was just saying to the guys, that sounds like Noah Kahn's Stick Season. But you weren't feeling what I was putting down.
1: I'm not hearing it, but maybe you can.
0: I'm going to do a side-by-side tomorrow and we'll investigate that, and because she could be sued big time.
2: Maury Fame's Trans-Tasman Chicken.
0: Coming from me, who knows nothing about music.
1: I know, big champion of new music, eh? Awesome.
0: No, it's a great song. I love Stick Season, and I also love that Stella Lefty song, Boston.
1: Yeah, keep digging, buddy, keep digging. Hey,
0: look, we're giving you the opportunity to head to Australia. We've been doing this every single day. A big thanks to Choice Hotels. It's your choice when and where you go. We've got the flights and the room sorted. You just need to get on air and get yourself a room key.
1: That's it. Let's go to Te Maru. Kia, hello.
3: Kia ora team, how are we?
0: Good thing,
1: so
0: man.
1: Good. Now tell us, it's your choice where you go. If we're calling you back after five, where are you going in Aussie?
3: I'd love to get over to Perth to see my brother. Haven't seen him in a while, so it'll be good.
0: Oh, awesome, man.
1: Oh, that sounds good and warm. But you know, that's it. Just go, you know, warm up a little bit as we get into spring. Perfect. All right, mate. Well, that could be happening. You're officially
3: wonderful.
1: A happy room key owner. 1178, all yours, Kiha.
3: 1178. Let's go.
0: Awesome, man. Hopefully we'll chat to you after five and more chances to get your hands on a room key. 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And actually after 4 o'clock, we're going to chat about the strangest things that you've done whilst on a phone call.
1: See, I'm feeling personally attacked here because I know what this is about and I don't think it's that weird. It's fine.
0: Well, Director Dave, you were on the phone with Sierra when this happened and this is strange, right? What you experienced, what Sierra was doing on the phone?
4: So strange, not normal, unhinged.
1: I've stopped answering the phone in the shower, okay? What more do you want from me?
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1: No, it wasn't.
0: So if anything comes to mind, flick the text 559 and we'll go there in about 11 minutes or more.
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21: Good afternoon, Bridget here with the latest at 4. A man and a woman are reported to have died in Wattle Downs in South Auckland. Police cordons are in place at Mahia Road and schools in the immediate area were advised to lock down. The death toll of sudden and severe flooding at the Nepal-Tibet border has risen to 162. Hundreds of people are still missing, including five New Zealanders. The Ministry of Foreign Affairs and Trade says it's aware a New Zealander has died in Bangladesh after a boat capsized. Spanish police have detained a man accused of escaping from four separate prisons. He was the subject of a Europe-wide arrest warrant. Silver Ferns shooting star Grace Weckie will spend three more years playing netball in Australia, having signed with the Sydney Sirens. And black cap Tim Seifert was player of the match this afternoon in the Caribbean Premier League. He belted an unbeaten 105 off 61 balls, his St Lucia Kings beating the Trinbago Knight Riders by 36 runs.
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21: 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Some light rain throughout the rest of the day and it will continue through the night with northerlies and a low of 11. It's a rainy and windy day tomorrow with a high of 15, but it should start to clear to fine spells by the weekend.
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0: How you doing? It's 4:02. What's the weirdest thing you've done on the phone?
1: Or had someone else do on the phone while you're talking to them and you're like, wait, are you doing what I think you're doing? What's happening there?
0: Are you going to fess up with what you were doing while you were talking to Director Dave this morning?
1: Well, I don't think we should be judging people is what I'll say. So text yours to 559 and I'll tell you about massaging slaw in three songs.

0: Sam. Justin Bieber, more are you feeling with Sarah and Adam?
1: This is feeling like an intervention. Like everyone, producer Tyler's here, director Dave, you, Adam. I just want to say, for the record, I don't think there's anything wrong with us.
0: Yeah, so let me get this right. So Sarah and David, you were both on the phone this morning, and yep. Sarah, you had to put David on speakerphone because you were doing this.
1: I'm just doing this thing where you massage your floor. Because...
2: Why? Why?
3: What do you mean by...
0: What do you mean by massaging slaw?
1: So, you know, I bring a salad to work for lunch most days.
0: Oh, yeah.
1: And it's just, it's like slaw that's just, what is it, cabbage and broccoli and carrot and stuff. Anyway, I've been getting a sore tummy and then I found out that basically slaw tends to be the most fibrous vegetables known to man if you eat it just raw. And it can be real hard on your digestive system. But I didn't want to stop having salads. And then I found out if you massage it, if you put a little bit of olive oil and lemon juice and salt, and you like massage it for maybe 30 seconds or a minute, and then let it sit for a bit, it's easier. It breaks down some of the fibres and it's easier on your tummy.
0: Right. And when you massage the slaw, do you like lay it out on a table? Like, how does it work?
1: Put in some India.
0: Some paper undies.
1: Get it to smell different essential oils and see what it's feeling today.
2: Like, do you hear yourself when you say that out loud or nah?
0: Of course she hears herself. She still thinks it's normal, man.
1: I don't care.
0: Like, she's looking at us like, we're the crazy ones.
1: Bro. You know what? Guess whose tummy is better now? Mine. Because I've been massaging the slaw.
0: Does Luke get jealous of the slaw?
1: It works, okay? And also, there's nothing, I just feel like, look, you massage your own salad or not, I don't care. I'll do with my food what I need.
2: I low-key care when we're having like a proper conversation and you're just there massaging slaw.
1: You asked me to stop answering the phone if I was in the shower and you called and I've stopped answering it, okay? What more do you want from me?
2: Yeah, I don't want you to massage slaw now. That's just another rule that we need to have.
1: I'm going
2: to
1: keep doing it, I just won't tell you anymore. This isn't even that bad. People do way worse things on the phone than massage their salad. Look, not a euphemism.
0: Sounds like a euphemism, though. That's the thing. Like, it's up there with a fruit bowl, eh? Okay.
3: At least you're not tossing your salad.
1: No.
0: Okay. I don't know. I know you're after the weirdest thing that you've done while on the phone, but I honestly think this takes the cake. Like, what do you think we're going to get here?
2: Well, Big Boss Bosto, I talk to him most nights, and he. He goes to the toilet.
1: Massage his salad. No, he doesn't.
2: I don't even want to finish it.
1: What does he do? What does he do? You have to.
2: Okay, well, multiple times he's gone to the toilet while talking to me.
0: To massage his slaw? Oh.
2: And we're done with the slaw massaging.
1: There's no massaging.
0: All right, 559. 0800 more EFM. Look, get on here, share a story, the weirdest thing you've done. Maybe we'll talk to you in three songs and you're doing something weird. You know,
1: you're welcome to demonstrate. Maybe, I don't know.
0: We're going to wrap this up, man. Look, we'll check you into a hotel and we'll sort you out with this trip to Aussie.
1: Oh my God, no, it gets worse. You jeez.
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1: Tell you what, if I knew that I wasn't going to live it down, I never would have massaged my slaw whilst on the phone to Director Dave.
0: Jeepers creepers.
1: I would have just done it in my own time. You know what I mean? Like, it's just, if you've just joined us, that's not a euphemism. It literally is just squidging salad to make it more digestible.
0: Look, you'll have to listen to our podcast later on to really understand what happened about 10 minutes ago.
1: And even then, you might not understand, and that's okay. I'm so sorry. But we wanted to know the weird things that people have done when you've been on the phone with them or vice versa. Jeanette, what is your friend up to?
2: Well, first of all, I want to say I hopped in the car not knowing what you guys were talking about. So I was like, what is going on?
1: Sorry, Jeanette. I'm so sorry.
2: That's okay.
1: It really was just salad.
2: No justification needed.
1: Thank you. So what was happening with your beastie?
2: Well, okay. So I was having a crisis in the moment, which was I was out shopping and I couldn't decide, you know, what colour shoe to buy. So I thought, well, you know, there's only one way to sort this out is to ring the bestie, right? I ring her, she picks up, and I'm like, blah, blah, blah, you know, I'm in the speech. And I was like, I'll send you photos. Then I suddenly went to her, what are you doing? And she was like, send me the photos. And I went, no, really, what are you doing? You sound out of breath. And she goes, well, actually, you caught me in a moment with her partner. And I said, well, why did you answer the phone? And she said, well, I saw it was you calling and it was in the middle of the day, which is really unusual. So, you know, I mean, props to her.
0: But the poor guy, like, if I was him, I would be offended.
2: And then I went, I'm just going to slowly hang up now and pretend this never happened and just get the black shoes.
1: yes, great. I love this. Well, Jeanette, well played. So good. And that has absolutely got your room key, your room 1179.
2: I think I deserve it.
1: You deserve it too. That is good money from both of you guys.
0: Thank you so much, Jeanette. Thanks. Appreciate that.
1: Yeah, let's do one more. Alana. Alana. Tell us about your video call, mate.
3: I was in the shower and one of my friends, really good friends, was ringing. And, you know, we're all girls and I thought, must be important, I'll answer it. Yeah. Not realising it was prize giving night that I didn't want to attend. And I was being, like, live streamed to the big screen to win an award.
1: No, it's a nightmare. Alana. What was the award? What was the actual award?
3: Do you know what? I so traumatized. I can't remember. It was not that great. Not worth it.
1: Did you do a speech

0: Oh God, Alana, it's so good, and you absolutely deserve a room key. So room 1180. Feel free to try out the shower; that is all yours.
1: Thank you so much. I'm not in the shower.
0: Okay, great, great, great, great.
2: That was amazing. Some great stories there, and let's get you a room for this hotel as well. And fingers crossed, you win this trip to Australia after five and more.
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0: live. Hope you've had a wicked Thursday so far. If not, let's make it a great one. $1,000 coming your way before five.
1: Yeah, and we've got 12 trips still to give away to Aussie. Could you be today's winner? If you haven't got a room key, we can sort you out. We will do that for you in two songs.
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0: G'day there, this is Simon Marlowe. Tomorrow on the show, just after 8, it's Friday, which means it's the crew cut.
1: Also, what can you just not give away for free? 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
0: That's true, there's always something. My mum's grand piano, for example. Let's talk tomorrow, right here on The Breaky Show, More FM.

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0: It's all thanks to Choice Hotels. It's your choice when and where you go. We've got the flights and the room sorted. Let's get you to Australia, but first let's get you a room key. You just need to get on air with us.
1: Yeah, all right, well, let's go to Wellington. Hi, Alison.
2: Hi.
1: Hi. Where do you want to go in Aussie, Alison?
2: I'd love to go to the Gold Coast, take my son over to the theme park.
1: Yeah, we were just looking before. It's like 24 degrees there right now. Just sunny, beautiful. Yeah, okay, well, it could be happening. You are officially room 1181. Good luck for that call after five, all right?
2: Awesome. Thank you so much.
0: All good. We've got one more room left. Let's check you in. And even better, let's get you $1,000 with the Mori Fim pop quiz. You can call in a couple of songs. Niall Horan, Slow Hands, Mori Fim.

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2: Okay, let's go to Auckland. Hello, Sam.
3: Hi, guys. How you doing?
0: Great.
2: Oh,
0: thanks.
2: Really good. Good. Look, I'm just going to rip the Band-Aid right off and say the good news is, listen to this, Sam. This is the key to room 1182. That is all yours. You could be off to Aussie.
3: That's so awesome. I think that's the only good news I'm going to get from this call. I won't lie.
2: No. Oh. Okay, that sounds like rock bottom confidence. Do you not usually go very well when you play the pop quiz?
3: No, I've played a few times, and I think I've only managed to get like 5 or 6, maybe.
0: Well, okay. Should we not bother? Okay. Is that what you're thinking?
3: Definitely try.
0: Okay, right.
2: I think you should definitely try, Sam. Why don't we say let's aim for 7? 10 would be okay, great, but 100%. We're aiming for 7. 7 is success. Okay.
3: Great.
2: I mean, you'll get nothing but the room key, but still, but yeah, okay. Okay, Sam, 10 questions, 60 seconds. Remember, if you don't know an answer, just guess. I'll say pass, and then we move on. We come back if there's time at the end. If you get 7 out of 10, well, that's a personal best. Wonderful. If you get 10 out of 10, $1,000 all yours.
0: Sam, I would have had mad respect for you if you're like, yeah, stuff this. Like, I've got my room key. I'm not going to win.
3: But I'll hang up now. Thanks.
2: No, don't go, Sam.
0: Okay, Sam, you've got this. Come on, fingers and toes crossed for you, my friend. Your time for $1,000, Sam, starts now. Which planet is known as the red planet?
3: Mars.
0: Yes. What ice cream brand makes the trumpet?
3: Tipple.
0: Yes. What is the fear of spiders known as?
3: Arachnophobia.
0: Yes. Who played Mr. Bean?
3: Rowan Atkinson.
0: Yes. How many events are in a decathlon?
3: 10.
0: Yes. What is the name of the volcano overlooking Auckland Harbour?
3: Oh, I have no idea. Pass.
0: Which girl group sang Independent Woman Part 1?
3: Pass.
0: Which Nintendo character was famously rescued by Mario?
3: Luigi?
0: No.
3: Pass.
0: What movie had the characters Mia Wallace and Vincent Vega?
3: Pass.
0: Which actress was married to Chris Martin from Coldplay?
3: Let's go back to...
2: What is the name of the volcano overlooking Auckland Harbour?
3: Mount Victoria, Mount...
2: No, not a mount. Not a mount.
0: And Sam, time is up. Time is up.
3: Oh, dear.
2: Okay, Sam.
3: Well, 5 is pretty good. Halfway there.
2: Yeah, 50%. Totally. That's a real C's get degree scenario. You've passed. There were 5 other ones, though, that you didn't get. So, Sam, those other ones, the volcano that overlooks Auckland Harbour, Rangitoto, was the answer we were looking for there.
3: Obviously,
2: The girl group that sings Independent Woman Part 1 is Destiny's Child.
0: Yeah, no, Sam. Yes.
2: You knew it. That would have got you 6 anyway. The Nintendo character famously rescued by Mario is Princess Peach. Movie with characters Maya Wallace and Vincent Vega is Pulp Fiction, or maybe it's Mia Wallace, sorry if that was wrong. And the actress who's married to Chris Martin from Coldplay, or was married, sorry, is Gwyneth Paltrow.
3: Oh, awesome. Thanks so much, guys.
0: Easy as, Sam. And remember, your room 1182.
3: Awesome. I hope to hear from you soon.
0: Yes. Fingers crossed. We'll be chatting to you after 5. And if you've got your hands on a room key, we could be calling you. All thanks to Choice Hotel sending you and somebody else to Australia.
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26: Good evening, Bridget here with the latest at 5. Two people, a man and a woman, have died in South Auckland's Wattle Downs. Emergency services were called at around 1:45. Police cordons are in place. The flurry of election policies continues. Finance Minister Nicola Willis says the government will not go ahead with a scheduled fuel tax increase on January 1st. Labor has confirmed this afternoon that it will not increase fuel excise tax over the next 3 years. The death toll after severe flooding at the Nepal-Tibet border is climbing, with hundreds still missing. Five New Zealanders believed to be among those still unaccounted for. Heavy rain watches and warnings remain in place for the west coast of the South Island. The South Island heavy snow warnings are done. The AB squad to play the box on Sunday is out at 10 tonight, with Locke Josh Lord out. Patrick Tupolotu might get the nod, given he was subbed off in the win over the Lions. Rugby with All Blacks Travel and Hospitality.com. And an NRL restart option this evening. The team conceding a try, penalty goal or field goal will choose to kick off or receive to restart play.
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26: 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Some light rain throughout the rest of the day and it will continue through the night with northerlies and a low of 11. It's a rainy and windy day tomorrow with a high of 15, but it should start to clear to fine spells by the weekend.
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1: crazy to think we're about to call our ninth winner in a row with a trip to Australia.
0: Oh, so exciting. We'll do this in three songs. And announced today, Bruno Mars is coming to New Zealand, performing at Eden Park March 13th next year. Ooh. If you want your tickets, text Bruno to 559.

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0: All thanks to Choice Hotels. It's your choice when and where you go. We've got the flights and the room sorted. And if you have a room key today, we could be calling you right now.
2: That's it. I've got the winning room key right here, Adam. I'm going to chuck it your way.
0: Thank you. There you go. Just dialing this. Alrighty, let's go. We're calling the room. Fingers crossed, it's you.
2: Okay.
3: Hello, Rebecca speaking.
2: Oh, hi. Is this Rebecca in room 1142?
3: Oh, my God. You're kidding me.
2: Yeah, look, Rebecca, it's Sarah at reception. I've actually got a police officer called Adam here. He's got a boombox. Do you want me to send him up, or are you ready for that? Or
3: we're ready for the party. Bring it on.
2: Oh, my God. You're ready for the party because you're going to Australia.
3: Thank you so much. Oh, my goodness.
0: Oh, this is awesome, Rebecca. So it's a trip for two. Who are you taking with you?
3: Okay, well, so I'm from Taitai, and I was speaking to Toast this morning and telling him that I've actually got twins who are turning 19 in December. Oh. So I want to give it to them so they can have their first trip away as adults after their first year at uni. So, yeah, it'll be so amazing.
0: Rebecca, you're the coolest mum. So I take it the twins are pretty close, are they? They're best mates.
3: Oh, they're getting that way.
0: Okay.
3: It's taken a while. They're getting that way.
2: It's a little off and on.
0: Whereabouts in Aussie do you think they'd want to go?
3: Oh, Gold Coast all day long.
0: Yeah, true. Silly question.
2: They want to actually go get their party on. Oh, well, done deal. Rebecca, it's happening. The flights, they're calm. They are sorted all thanks to Choice Hotels.
3: Thank you. Oh, my God,
0: that's
3: so exciting.
0: Oh, it's so cool. Easy as Rebecca. And do the twins still live at home?
3: No, they're in Auckland this year for university, so, they're going to be going on when I tell
2: they
3: them.
2: They do not know, they don't know how lucky they are with you, honestly. And I know you're a teacher at Kaitaia College. Do you want to shout out to anyone?
3: Yes. Oh, thank you so much. Yeah. Oh, just to everyone, we're actually here for a sports psychologist evening. So, amazing things happening in Kaitaia, guys. Watch this space.
2: Yes. Lovely. All right, well, I'll send the police officer with the boombox up. To you and the other teacher, Shiloh.
3: Yes, please. And a bottle of wine, maybe.
2: Okay, got it. Tray of margaritas on the way as well.
0: Nicely done, Rebecca. Hope the twins have a great time. We've got another trip to give away tomorrow, thanks to Choice Hotel. Let's check you in tomorrow, 6 a.m. with the Breakfast Club. Kaylee Bell on More.

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1: I don't know how to put this gently, but there's been a couple of big deaths this week. You know, Dolly Parton yesterday, Tim Curry today, we had Diane Keaton earlier in the year, Catherine O'Hara from, you know, many things but Schitt's Creek. Yeah. Like, it's turning into one of those years again.
2: Yeah, like, who's next kind of thing, eh?
1: Yeah, and we've pulled Bridget from the newsroom in because we've been chatting behind the scenes. Hi, Bridgie.
3: Hi.
1: Hi.
3: Sorry, I've got to add Sam Neill to that.
1: Oh, my gosh,
3: as well.
1: Sam Neill.
3: Yeah,
1: oh,
3: yeah, like, that devastated me earlier this year.
1: Yes. Yeah.
3: Thank you.
1: Yeah. Yeah. Yeah, and this is it. I'm worried I'm going to be like that in memoriam at the Oscars where I forgot someone, and I'm sorry if I have. But yeah. Anyway, you made a very solid point, Bridget, which is people go, oh, it happens in threes and two in a week.
3: Yeah, and people are bandying around the name of the person that is going to be next.
1: Why do we do this? No.
3: And people that are in their 80s at the moment, Harrison Ford is being...
1: No.
3: Yeah, he's not in there. Jane Fonda, she's nearly 90, so she's been around for a while. Cher, it's really horrible to throw these names out there, but these are people that, you know, are in that kind of realm, in that...
1: Yeah, that, you know, and they're all iconic in their different ways. It feels like you just can't imagine it happening, but of course it can. But anyway, we were talking about that. There was no bets being taken, just for the record.
3: No, but we were kind of, I bumped into Tyler in the kitchen and we were kind of talking about who would devastate you if you found out that they passed away.
1: Yeah, like just say someone passed away and you're like, I'm going to have to take a day off work for this.
3: Yeah.
1: And I'm sure Dolly Parton was it for people yesterday. But sometimes I think it surprises you who might be really close to someone. So Tyler, you've got a person that when they pass away, you will be taking the day.
4: Oh yeah, big boss Buster will be getting a call.
2: I don't have any songs of Bosto singing, sorry, can't play that.
1: Long may he live, he pays my paycheck. that's the only reason.
4: He'll be getting a call to say I'm not coming into work.
1: Yeah.
4: When Stevie Nicks dies.
1: Oh.
4: She's 78.
1: Another queen.
4: She's had a hard life.
1: Yeah, she has.
4: She rocked her way through the 70s.
3: She's not going anywhere in a hurry. She's going to be around a lot longer than the rest of us, I hope.
1: Yeah, that's it. Although I thought that about Dolly Parton, but anyway. Okay, so your one does not surprise me at all. Bridget Hasty. Who is it that if they passed away...
3: would absolutely devastate me?
1: Yeah.
3: Darius Rucker. Darius Rucker from Hootie and the Blowfish. If he goes, I will be... beside myself, honestly. He's been around for some key moments in my life.
1: Sorry,
3: we're not. He was on the soundtrack to Friends. They did a whole Friends episode about Hootie and the Blowfish. How could you not be devastated about the guy being not there anymore?
1: I've known you for such a long time, Bridget. I didn't see that one coming. I'm going to be honest. I didn't know that he meant that much to you.
3: Have you
1: met Darius Rucker before?
3: No, and I missed out on their concert here in New Zealand when they were back here in the 90s.
1: Yep.
3: And it's a regret of my life. Like, I wish I had been there for that concert. So, yeah, I'm going to be devastated when he's gone.
1: Oh, and it's just good to know now because I don't think I would have clocked it otherwise. So it's just really good to know.
3: Yeah. But who would yours be, Sarah? Like, who would you?
1: You asked me that before. I don't know because people like blindside me.
3: I actually think I know who you would be devastated about.
1: Who?
3: Dave Grohl.
1: Oh, nah, not anymore. Nah.
2: I love that. Not anymore. Not anymore.
3: The Foo Fighters.
1: Brutal. I did that 10 years ago, but a lot's happened since then, you know?
2: So who would it be now if someone can't?
1: I don't know, but not Dave Grohl. I'll be a bit sad.
2: A bit sad?
1: I'm not wishing death on the guy. Well, I'm just saying... Wow. Oh, I don't know. We'll do a nice bit on the radio show about it. It'll be fun.
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10: Okay, would love to get your thoughts on this. Lady urinals. If you text ladies to 559 right now, I'm going to send you a video. You can see how they work there, these new ones they're doing over in the UK. Would you use it and do you have any questions? We're going to talk about it in three songs.

0: G'day there, this is Simon Lanner. Tomorrow on the show, just after 8, it's Friday, which means it's the crew cut.
1: Also, what can you just not give away for free? 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
0: That's true, there's always something. My mum's grand piano, for example. Let's talk tomorrow right here on The Breaky Show at More FM.

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1: Okay, if you haven't texted ladies to 559 and you're curious to see what a lady's urinal looks like.
0: Oh, this sounds...
1: No, just how it would work. You know, there's a person doing a tour of one. There's no one in it. It's fine. They're just sort of demonstrating it.
0: Yeah.
1: Because they're popping up now in the UK at music festivals. And I honestly think this is genius because the number of times I've been stuck in a lady's toilet line somewhere and I watch the guys come and go and there's no line... And then us ladies are just sitting there twiddling our thumbs waiting.
0: Oh, and sometimes you guys sneak into the guys' line. I've seen that.
1: I've done that many times because I just sit there and go, not even in the line. I see three open toilets and go, yeah, why am I lining up? This is ridiculous. Mm. Anyway, so I think this is genius. Ladies to 559. There is in the video the lady's giving a tour. Because imagine like, you know those plastic things that they make kids' playgrounds out of?
0: Yes.
1: Like walls that sort of click together.
0: Mm-hmm.
1: Imagine those, but they're like there's no holes in them, they're not see-through. Imagine those around a thing, and then there's a thing in the middle that you kind of, I guess, you know, crouch down over. Just, can you just play the lady giving the tour?
2: She there's a hanger for your coat right here, and then the user will squat. Your head will still be visible above the eye line, but you will be covered from the chest down.
0: This is so strange. Like, just put a roof on the thing. Just imagine going to a festival, walking past, and you see all these, like, Wilsons from Home Improvement with their, like, faces peeping over the fence, and you know they're peeing. It's kind of like how they transport giraffes. Like, you know how you can see the giraffes, like, neck and head?
1: Yes.
0: And then, like, underneath, you know, they could be doing anything. Like, it's just so strange.
1: Do you know what? I've actually used a lady's urinal at Rhythm and Vines. Years ago, there was one, and they had it in a grid, and it was similar where it only sort of covered the bottom half. And so, and they did it so that you were people either side of you, but also opposite you. So you had full, like, eye-to-eye contact with another person. Whilst you're sort of squatting, you had to kind of put leg over like you're riding a wooden horse or something. But then, anyway. But it meant that the lines were shorter.
0: But how does it make the line shorter? That's what I don't understand.
1: Well, to be fair, it probably slowed it down because everyone was real chatty. Like, you know, guys.
0: Well, this feels like it's going to take that. Like, if you're looking at someone in the eye and you're paying, you're just going to talk and talk and talk.
1: You just hear, oh, good, your earrings, girlfriend. Oh, my God, I love your top. Where'd you get it from? Like, that's all that was going on.
0: Show me your shoes.
1: Yeah. I mean, when you were done.
0: So text ladies to 559 and you understand what we're chatting about there. It's fun. We are young. Sarah and Adam driving you home on More FM.

0: Sugar Ray every morning, Maury Fenn with Sarah and Adam.
1: Harry Styles has kicked off his first night of 30 shows at Madison Square Garden in New York. 30 night residency.
0: And they're sold out. They're sold out, every single one.
1: I think it's about 20,000 people a night that are going to these shows. And, you know, the first one, it was in the news, he walked from Brooklyn over the bridge to Madison Square Garden for his sound check. He is embracing New York life. And then, of course, with Dolly Parton passing away, he has paid tribute to Dolly in his very first show.
2: I want to say a proper thank you to all the musicians over the years who inspired me. Dolly, we love you. Thank you so much.
1: Harry put his mic down, all the musicians put their instruments down, everyone put the lights on their phones up, so it was just this beautiful, starry space with everyone singing along to Dolly Parton, and magical.
0: He seems like a really genuine guy, eh?
1: Yeah.
0: Harry
1: Styles.
0: Yeah,
1: he does. He actually does. I think so too. Part of me would be terrified to meet him in case he wasn't. But my hope is he is. I think he genuinely is. But what a cool moment from Harry Styles.
0: You love that.
3: Coming up with Sarah and Adam. Levels.
1: Is anybody else starting to realise you just shouldn't say hi to people?
0: No, I like to say hi to people, especially, you know, if you're on a walk and you pass someone, just a little, hey, how are you?
1: Yeah, hello. So do I, but I said hi to some people at the park this morning when I was walking to my dog.
0: Yeah.
1: And as we were walking past them, my husband goes, I'm pretty sure they're doing meth. We shouldn't have said hi to them.
0: Okay.
1: So anyway, anyone else like me and Adam, where you just say hi to people and then sometimes you realise shouldn't have said hi. If you've got a story, please, can you start texting us 559?
3: More morning laughs with Si and Lana.
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19: Good evening, Bridget here with the latest at 6. Police have launched a homicide investigation after the bodies of a man and a woman were found at a property in the South Auckland suburb of Wattle Downs. Earlier this afternoon, cordons were put in place on Mahia Road. The death toll of sudden and severe flooding at the Nepal-Tibet border has risen to over 160. Hundreds of people are still missing, including 5 New Zealanders. A landslide has closed the Glenorchy-Queenstown Road this afternoon, and motorists are also asked to avoid the Crown Range due to heavy snow. Week 5 of the NPC Rugby kicks off in just over an hour in Invercargill, Southland hosting the unbeaten Hawke's Bay. Into Rugby League with Machinery House in a league of their own, a restart trial on show tonight in the Broncos-Storm NRL clash. The team that has conceded a try, penalty goal or field goal, will choose to either kick off or receive to restart play.
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19: 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Some light rain throughout the rest of the day and it will continue through the night with northerlies and a low of 11. It's a rainy and windy day tomorrow with a high of 15, but it should start to clear to fine spells by the weekend.
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1: All right, do you do it? Do you say hi to people and then regret it instantly? You know, have you got a story? Well, you shouldn't have been so friendly. We've all been there, kid. You start texting us 559. I'll tell you about what happened with the meth heads in the park this morning in 3 songs.
0: I could have popped Charlie XCX. I love it. I'm more.

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1: Oh, are you the sort of person that's just way too friendly? Because apparently I am. there's a park up the road from us, which is, it's so cute and lovely. And, you know, often you see people out there enjoying the sun or, you know, catching up with friends. And anyway, I was walking my dog with my husband. Mm. Not walking my husband. Walking my dog with my husband.
0: We knew what you... Now I can't get the picture out of my head of Luke with a collar and a lead. Like, a wee collar around his neck and you're leading him... Heel!
1: Not in public, at least, anyway. Anyway, so me and my husband are walking our dog. We go up to the park, and there's these two people sat down by this kind of grassy verge. And so as we're coming up, I thought, I'll just let the dog go on the grass because she might want to, you know, do a business or whatever. So we're walking past them. We're on the grassy verge. And I go, good morning. And they look at me and go, hi. And then all this smoky smoke comes out of nowhere from between the two of them.
0: Yeah.
1: And I was like,
0: well, they
1: okay.
0: were vaping.
1: Well, I thought they were, I thought it was a bong, if I'm going to be honest.
0: Okay.
1: But then I noticed the smell wasn't there, but there was definitely a lighter.
0: Yeah.
1: And the smoke wasn't vape smoke. It wasn't, you know, vape.
2: Yep. Oh, yes. Mm. Now, I live in the hood. I know that that's methamphetamine.
1: Yeah.
0: Okay. Because I had no idea where you're going with this. Because, yeah, right. Right. So
1: I've gone, good morning. And they've gone, oh, God.
0: And they're like, is it morning? God, I've been up for 5 days. Is it?
1: Yeah. And so Luke goes, yep, come on, Yuki. And like, as in, we're going. And as we walk away, he's like, why are you saying good morning to the meth heads?
0: No, but Sarah, you are one of the nicest people I've ever met. Like, you would say hi to everyone. You're so kind and lovely. And that doesn't surprise me. And you shouldn't bloody change either. That's awesome.
1: Thanks,
0: man. And like, I can see where you're coming from, because I remember a few years back, I was in Look Sharp. And there was a person behind me that was struggling to get out the door because they had like all this stuff in their hands. I was like, oh, I'll open the door for them. And then they sprinted out of the shop. I thought, oh, they're in a hurry. And then I saw the shopkeeper saying, no, stealing, burglar.
1: They were shoplifting.
0: Yeah.
1: They were shoplifting. Oi, I've done the same thing outside of Kmart. I went out of Kmart once and this lady was standing there and I said, I like your slippers. And she goes, thanks, they think I've stolen them. And she was being held by security because they thought she had stolen the slippers. And I just complimented. Once again, my husband was like, why are you like this? What is wrong with you? Okay, so were you us? Who else is doing this? You shouldn't have said hi. You shouldn't have said anything, but you did, and then whatever happened. Can you get your text at 559-0800 More FM?
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0: GCJ, Maury Fenn with Sarah and Adam.
1: Oh, are you one of those people, because we absolutely are, that says hi to the people or just overly friendly and then stuff happens and you're like, I shouldn't have done that. Yeah. Why did I say hi and good morning to the meth heads in the park this morning? Because that's what I did. Melissa, who did you say hi to?
2: So I had gone out with my husband and we'd gone to this pub restaurant in South Auckland, of all freaking places. And the next minute, there was just all these police that had come into this place. And I'm friendly. I'm a very friendly woman. So I was like, hello, hi, how's it going, hi. Yeah. And they were obviously looking at me like I was daft. And then this lady pulled me aside and she's like, no, we don't say hello to the popos.
1: Yeah. Oh. So when you say the police, they're like raiding the restaurant and you're like, hello.
2: Yeah, because it was, there was obviously someone being naughty and I didn't know that. Yeah. And they were raiding the place to obviously find this person. But I mean, I was just like, oh, how lovely. The police. I love the police.
1: I'm two wines deep. This is great.
0: And I love a man in uniform.
1: So good. Thank you. All right, let's do one more. Kevin, who were you too nice to, Kevin? What happened?
3: Oh, I was on the south side of Hamilton there coming through in the double lane, sort of come to an end before a roundabout. There's a clear way there, turning bay. And I said, I'll wave this lady through in front of me. Mm. And as she turned, another car came racing past, smashed into her and caused an accident. It was like, oh, I had to go and drop my wife off for an appointment, so I had to sprint off. And then I come back, I said, sorry, I actually caused that accident.
1: Oh, my God, Kevin.
0: No. You were just trying to do a nice thing, Kev.
1: Yes. Oh. But you actually returned to the scene of your own crime.
3: Yeah, I did, because it wasn't really her fault. It was the car that shot past me caused it, not me. It wasn't me.
1: It wasn't you. It was a little bit you, but it wasn't you. Good on you. Good on you, Kim. You're
4: next,
1: a good one.
4: With Sarah and Adam.
1: What a good soul. Good soul going back, eh? That's good from Kev.
0: Yeah.
1: Hey, do you remember when you were a kid watching Charlie and the Chocolate Factory and thinking, oh my gosh, imagine having found a golden ticket and being one of those people you get to go in this factory and like lick the wallpaper and look at the chocolate waterfall and all that stuff?
0: But then there was that one where they were floating up to the fan that could have like decapitated them. I remember that scene. That freaked me out, man.
1: And there's that weird boat in the tunnel bit where it's like caterpillars.
0: That's right.
1: Like, what are they called? Centipedes going up people's noses and stuff?
0: Yeah, and the giant geese.
1: Yeah, and the flute and the Oompa Loompas. Well,
0: it was pretty terrifying.
1: It was pretty terrifying. Well, it's like a massive acid trip, and all of it has been turned into a reality TV show. If you text Wonka to 559, have a look, and then have a think, would I want to do it? We're going to go there in 12 minutes.
0: Those meth heads at the park are going to love it.
1: Yeah.
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0: G'day there, this is Simon Lana. Tomorrow on the show, just after 8, it's Friday, which means it's the crew cut.
1: Also, what can you just not give away for free? 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
0: That's true, there's always something. My mum's grand piano, for example. Let's talk tomorrow, right here on The Brekkie Show at More FM.

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1: Imagine Squid Game with Oompa Loompas. That is kind of what this new show coming to Netflix is. No, seriously, that's how they're describing it. It's called Wonka's Golden Ticket. And the deal is it's a real-life reality show where a bunch of contestants, 12 of them, get trapped inside Willy Wonka's chocolate factory. And it's like got lickable wallpaper and all the things we remember from the movie. And they have to work their way through. And one of the weirdest things is that Gene Wilder, the original Willy Wonka, his voice, despite him being passed away, is being used.
2: A whole new generation of golden ticket holders will compete against each other in my factory for a lifetime supply of money.
3: Wait, what?
4: You're going to be tired.
0: Oh my gosh. Mm. It looks so wonderful and so magical, and it's like a replica of the OG movie.
1: Yeah, but I think there's some dark moments. The Oompa Loompas are back. They've got the little orange Oompa Loompas again. There's so many nods to the actual movie, and apparently that is Gene Wilder's voice we're hearing. They've used AI with the consent of his family to have all through the thing. And they're competing for a lifetime supply of money, whatever that means.
5: Yeah, how much money is that?
1: Well, I guess it depends on how long you live. At the risk of making this darker than it already feels. But have a look. Text Wonka to 559. Is it something you would do? Because I don't know, man. Like,
0: oh, in terms of like being a contestant, I would absolutely do it.
1: Do you not think it gets creepier and creepier as the trailer goes on, though?
0: It does, but it looks like so much fun, and I've always wanted to lick a flavoured wall.
1: Okay, well, okay. Maybe we can arrange that separately for you somehow.
0: It's 6:16.
1: Your own private time.
0: Or more.
6: I know the taste of my tears when they run down my face, yeah. Reminds me of all of the years and the dreams I've been chasing. Fueling the

0: Meredith Brooks, Maury Feams, Ciaran Adam.
1: Is the big news today. Bruno Mars is coming. Steve.
2: Hello.
1: You're a big Bruno fan?
2: Oh, Mr. Peter Hernandez, real name. I saw him when he was in the country. I reckon, like, it wasn't his last tour. I think it must have been, like, 2013 or something, a million, trillion years ago.
1: Yep.
2: And to this day, he is still the best male vocalist I've ever seen live.
1: Wow.
2: Pitch perfect, high energy. His dances were incredible. Mm. I just look back so fondly on that show, and the fact that it's going to be a stadium show this time on the 13th of March in Auckland is just going to be massive.
1: Because he's a record holder. He holds the record for Spark Arena for the most attendees. So he did four shows at Spark Arena in 2018.
3: So how many people was that? Four nights
1: at Spark? All up, it was almost 49,000 people over four nights.
3: Sounds like a full Eden Park to me.
1: And it will be vibes on vibes, right?
2: Oh, my God. Can we go? What are we dressing as? Like, what era? Are we going 24K golden with, like, the medallions?
1: Sounds itchy. Oh, yeah. I was thinking more the body paint and that, but yeah.
2: Yeah, or the monkey masks, you know, like from the Lazy song, the music video.
3: Oh, yeah. Oh, man. He's got so many songs. I totally forgot about that one.
2: Yeah. Or a grenade.
3: Oh, nice.
1: I don't think you can't take that into the Eden Park. I'm pretty sure that's on the list.
3: Yeah, don't bring it.
1: It's like umbrellas.
2: Grenades.
1: Glass bottles, grenades.
2: Good call.
3: So 13th of March, and we've got your tickets. Text Bruno to 559 to be in to win a double pass.
1: Yay. So you're celebrating a bit of Bruno tonight, Steve.
2: Yeah, celebrating Bruno. And I think the best female vocalist at the moment is Sienna Spiro.
3: Oh, yeah, nice.
2: So stick around for an encore from Miss Spiro coming up.
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1: Happy Thursday. Oh, one more sleep until that glorious thing we call the weekend. 4 days down, 1 day to go. How good? Not so good if you're my finger, actually, because I slammed it in a door earlier today and it's gone purple. So that's been good. It kind of looks like nail polish though, but just on one finger. So it's kind of a vibe. Very, very soon, AC and Espiro on call for you. But let's start the show with Samba. It's more

0: Rosé, and he's coming to Aotearoa. Bruno Mars here on More FM. Steph with you. Announced earlier today, you're going to have to get to Auckland for this one. The Romantic Tour, Eden Park, a big stadium show the 13th of March. If you want to try and win some of the first tickets, text Bruno to 559.
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0: Your Encore tonight, two songs in a row by the same singer, is a 20-year-old from England. Her name is Sienna Spiro. And my goodness, the voice on Sienna Spiro is just, she's in a league of her own. She's going to be an absolute superstar. Pink's a big fan. This is Pink covering her song, Die on This Hill. I'm

So that's Pink's version. Here's the original version. Sienna Spiro, back-to-back, Material Lover after this one. She's only 20. She got discovered on TikTok a couple of years ago when she started putting up covers on her TikTok. She's just incredible. Her Auckland show this January, this summer, is completely sold out. She's going to be selling out arenas and stadiums next time she visits us in Aotearoa. Sienna Spiro. It's More FM. Got me.

Spyro, you're on Core tonight on More FM. That voice, I'm going to say it, and I mean this. She has the best voice on the More FM playlist right now. She really, truly does. Have you heard her cover of Radiohead's Creep? Listen. Your skin.

So Yena Spyro is in a league of her own. She is going to be a superstar, selling out arenas and stadiums one day. But in the meantime, she has sold out Auckland's Town Hall in January. So if you're heading to Auckland for that one, jealous. Next, what rom-com sequel is being made? Oh, I'm excited. It's Ed Sheeran first. It's More.

0: G'day there, this is Simon Marner. Tomorrow on the show, just after 8, it's Friday, which means it's the crew cut.
1: Also, what can you just not give away for free? There's one thing in your house you've tried putting on the side of the road, you've tried it on Marketplace, no one wants it.
0: That's true, there's always something. My mum's grand piano, for example. Let's talk tomorrow, right here on The Brekkie Show, More FM.

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0: You know what this year's been great for is the nostalgic movie sequel. We've been so lucky this year, like Freakier Friday, The Devil Wears Prada 2, Happy Gilmore 2, all of these incredible movies made like 20 years ago. This is the year that the sequels have come out or being made, and a brand new sequel, I think, that I'm most excited about out of all of them, is Kate Hudson and Matthew McConaughey are coming back in How to Lose a Guy in 10 Days 2.
2: I love Fern! 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
0: Over 20 years later, what are these characters doing now? My God, it is the greatest, one of the greatest rom-coms ever made. The sequel is in the works and Kate Hudson herself is producing it. So, geez, oh, bring it on. Bring it on. What a year for nostalgic sequels.
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0: I've done it again. I have found a song that I think you may not have heard in quite a while, to the point where you have forgotten it has existed entirely, until I play it for you next. And I promise you are going to love it. It's an R&B one tonight. 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
0: I love it when you hear a song that you haven't heard in ages to the point where you've kind of forgotten it even existed, and you hear it and you remember it and you love it and you're like, oh my God, where has this song been in my life? That is a feeling I want you to get every single night. I try and find a song to give you that feeling. And tonight, have I done it? Do you remember this one? It came out in 2005. Do you recognize it yet? Oh, it's from Mario. It's his birthday today. He's turning 40, the big 4-0 today. So happy birthday, Mario. He was only 18 when he recorded this song. Originally written by Neo, but he gave it to Mario. Let Me Love You. Do you remember it? It's More

0: Shawn Mendes on More FM. Thursday, you're with Steph, and we lost another legend today, didn't we, with the passing of Tim Curry, who, I mean, I have actually never seen the Rocky Horror Picture Show. Is it normal to have never seen that? I don't know. What I really know Tim Curry from was being Nigel from the Thornberrys growing up. This was such a big part of my childhood. He voiced the dad, who was a bit of a goofball.
1: I don't want to alarm you, dearest, but I'm afraid I've lost the sight in my eye.
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1: What a woman.
0: Oh my God, what a great character. So RIP Tim Curry, also Home Alone 2, also a big part of my childhood. So what a legend. I do need to see the Rocky Horror Picture Show. That is on the list.
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0: Three of a Kind is on the way. Three songs, one theme. What do you think these songs have in common? Paramore, Still Into You, Cranberries Dreams. And Evanescence, Bring Me to Life. What do you reckon? See if you are correct after this on More FM.
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0: David Guetta, One Republic. It's More FM on your Friday Eve. One more sleep to go until the weekend. Steph, yeah?
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0: Let's go. Three rock bands with female singers as the front people. I won't say frontmen because they're front all women. Evanescence. Amy Lee is the singer. The Cranberries. Dolores O'Riordan. And let's go Paramore to kick us off. This is Three of a Kind. Hayley Williams, the lead singer. It's More FM.

Evanescence wrapping up three of a kind tonight. The last three songs, all female singers in rock bands. Here on More FM, Steph here. Taylor Swift is the latest celebrity to release a statement about Dolly Parton's passing. She said, "A world without Dolly doesn't feel possible, real, or right. I am so grateful for all of it, for the tight ropes she walked so that young girls like me could grow up dreaming of joining the circus too. It's I Knew What I Knew You." 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
1: 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Tomorrow on the show, just after 8, it's Friday, which means it's the crew cut.
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1: That's true, there's always something. My mum's grand piano, for example. Let's talk tomorrow, right here on The Breaky Show at More FM.

0: is on your Thursday night on More FM. You're with Steph. Big news today. He is the best male vocalist I've ever seen live, ever. And he's coming back. Bruno Mars. Announced today he is returning to Aotearoa. He hasn't been here for a while. On his The Romantic Tour. Going to have to head to Auckland for this one in March the 13th. It's a Saturday night at Eden Park. So a huge stadium show for this one. If you want the chance to try and win some of the first tickets, text Bruno to 559. Someone else who's going to be doing a few stadium shows, Robbie Williams, is Christchurch one all sold out. Still tickets there for that Auckland one. He is up right after the break. Some Ed Sheeran too. And Keith Urban on the way. It's More FM.
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Keith Urban and Pink on More FM, a song about my relationship with Lindt chocolate. Actually, there's no such thing as too many because they're just so delicious. And the show is brought to you by Lindt tonight. Melt into bliss with Lindor from the Lindt Master Chocolatiers. Nom, nom, nom, nom, nom, nom, nom. 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
0: 9 winners down, 11 to go. 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

0: Cyril on More FM Thursday night. Steph here. One more sleep till the weekend, and tomorrow's also Daffodil Day. Friday the 28th of August. It's, of course, a big fundraising event every year the Cancer Society puts on. So please, if you see someone selling daffodils, please, please chip in, get a daffodil going, and all the money goes to the Cancer Society, which does just incredible work for people and families affected by cancer. They're raising money to provide free driving services to treatment, accommodation near hospitals, specialist nursing, and a whole bunch of different support and research and everything. So the Cancer Society is just truly near and dear to my heart. So do your thing tomorrow. Go and chip in, donate, and what a wonderful job all the volunteers will be doing as well.
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0: It is no longer 2026. Ooh, no. For the next 10 minutes, we've gone back to the 2000s. I've got like a quite a good little combo of songs on the way for you. We're going to go boy band from the early 2000s. We're going to go rock band from the early 2000s. And we're going to start off with this one, a Kiwi band, Op Shop, from 2008. This is One Day. It's More FM.

Westlife from 2002, wrapping up 10 minutes of the 2000s here on More FM with World of Our Own. You're with Steph. This guy has his first Australian show on his Aussie leg tomorrow. I wonder if he'll be feeling better. Had to cancel on Auckland the other night. Alex Warren, Fever Dream. It's more.

0: G'day there, this is Simon Marner. Tomorrow on the show, just after 8, it's Friday, which means it's the crew cut.
1: Also, what can you just not give away for free? 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
0: That's true, there's always something. My mum's grand piano, for example. Let's talk tomorrow, right here on The Brekkie Show, More FM.

0: Stella Lifty is a new country artist from LA, and she's dropped a little sneaky reference to Noah Kahan's Stick Season in the song. Can you hear it?
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Stephia, Thursday night, Friday tomorrow, and something has just blown my mind. Okay, a new movie starring Brad Pitt called Heart of the Beast comes out late September. And it's about an ex-military guy and his relationship with his friendship with his dog. And it was filmed in New Zealand, which I've just now realised, was filmed in Aotearoa. Now, I reckon like a year ago, I was driving around in Wellington and I was looking out the window and I drove past a guy that I thought at the time, I was like, that guy looked like Brad Pitt. He wouldn't be walking around Wellington, was he? And I kind of palmed it off. It would have been him. I drove past Brad Pitt and my gut told me it was Brad Pitt and I ignored my celebrity radar. I was onto it. So I don't know. I just thought I'd brag about my ability to spot Brad Pitt and then a year later actually realize I was right. Crowded House is up next. Miles Smith 2 and a track from Aotearoa from 2002 from

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0: Before I skedaddle and Tyler takes over at 10 o'clock, at this time every night I like to play you one of my favourite songs from Aotearoa because, my goodness, we have plenty of them. So much great music from this lovely country of ours. And this one is from 2002. It was massive when it came out, the biggest New Zealand song playing on radio that year. This is Golden Horse, Maybe Tomorrow on More FM.

0: It's Morrie FM, Thursday night, Friday Eve. A big thank you again to Lindt Chocolate for putting on the show tonight with Lindt Irresistibly Smooth Chocolate Bliss of Lindt or Truffles. 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Tyler is up next and I will see you on Friday for the weekend. It's Morrie FM. More morning laughs with Si and Lana.
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you doing? It's Mori FM, Tyler here for Thursday night. Lot of snow for the inland parts of the South Island today. The worst has passed, but still looking at a lot of rain through tomorrow. Four more days of winter, we can do this. High School Hit from TLC is on straight after Rag and Bowman.

0: G'day there, this is Simon Lana. Tomorrow on the show, just after 8, it's Friday, which means it's the crew cut.
1: Also, what can you just not give away for free? 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
0: That's true, there's always something. My mum's grand piano, for example. Let's talk tomorrow, right here on The Breaky Show at More FM.

0: 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Big concert announcement today. More FM stoked to be bringing you Bruno Mars on his romantic tour. Get this, he's going to be performing at Eden Park, the largest venue this country has on offer, on the 13th of March. If you want to be there for free and suss your tickets before they even go on sale, you can text Bruno to 559 right now. We've got a double pass up for grabs. You can also enter on our Facebook and Instagram pages. All of the info you will find on the Rover app. It was last year in 2018 where he sold out Spark Arena four times over. 2014 he was here, he sold out that arena again twice over. And he's had some big songs like those two more recently, but he goes back some years, doesn't he? That's a classic. Completely forgot Grenade existed.
1: Oh.
0: Yeah, so if you want to be there for free, Bruno to 559. DJ Sammy and Noah Khan coming next at More FM.
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0: 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Getting you across the ditch like Rebecca today.
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More FM with Tyler. I love the summer concert tour so much. Always a lot of fun. They've announced next year's date. The Coromandel one isn't happening. They say it's because of logistics and schedules. But we have a North Island and a South Island date. Wanaka, the 30th of Jan, and then Taupō on the 31st. Issy and Aspiro.

0: G'day there, this is Simon Marner. Tomorrow on the show, just after 8, it's Friday, which means it's the crew cut.
1: Also, what can you just not give away for free? 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
0: That's true, there's always something. My mum's grand piano, for example. Let's talk tomorrow, right here on The Breaky Show, More FM.

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1: 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Alex Warren, Rescuer at More FM. Tyler here, and he's obviously feeling a bit better after cancelling his Auckland show earlier this week.

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0: You got More FM with Tyler. We're getting so close to the weekend. Turn It Up Friday tomorrow, favourite day of the week. We spice up the playlist a bit on a Friday, right? We throw in some extra bangers, some songs you wouldn't have heard in a while. So whatever you're doing tomorrow, keep us on. Promise you, it's going to make the weekend feel like it's coming quicker. Plus, if you want to contribute to what songs we should or shouldn't be playing, and for your time, which is, we're talking a matter of a few minutes, you can win a pair of Sennheiser Momentum 5 wireless headphones. They're so good, and they're worth $800. Just tell us your thoughts on the music, and boom, you're in to win. You can text MUSIC to 559 to get started.
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2: We were strangers at the bar. They were playing Wonderwall. I overheard you say you hate this song. Next thing I knew, I'm walking over. Came and tapped you on your shoulder. Said, my dear, you're not the only one. Spent the night there at my place. That night became 100 days. And I shared all my deepest secrets with you. Soon enough, well, I found out you're something I can't live without. And every time I close my eyes, I miss you.

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1: Is it Nestle or Nestle?
2: What?
1: I always call it Nestle.
3: This is the best day of my life.
1: Do you call it Nestle? Like, oh, truly,
3: sweetheart. Oh, come here. I'm going to give you a cuddle. You're so cute, man.
1: It's Nestle.
3: It's Nestle.
1: Isn't it? Isn't it? In our family, we always call it Nestles. Nestles reduced cream.
4: It's like Nestle, like the Nestle Kit Kat.
1: It's a Nestle Kit Kat. Are you winding me up now? Are you doing that thing you do to me?
5: No, not at all.
4: No, I just did a
5: quick Google search out the back as well. Can confirm your family's slightly off kilter on that one.
1: Nestle.
5: Yeah.
1: Well, I never.
3: He's just learning something.
1: What do you Google? Did you get the audio of it or something?
5: Yeah.
1: The pronunciation.
5: How do you pronounce this?
1: Really? Yeah. I've learned something.
4: You've got to ring your mum this morning and just let her know.
5: The whole family.
1: Actually do. I have to do a family chat there.
5: Mail out.
4: Auntie Trish and all the rest of them, all the crew.
1: Stupid mum. Maybe it's an Ashburton thing. Nestles.
5: Make sure you ring your family, though, because if you just text them and say you'll never believe that Nestle is pronounced Nestle. Then they won't be able to understand, will they?
1: Good point. I'll send them an audio message.
3: Oh, that's so good.
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1: What's one thing I know it's tough. The bank balance will hate me, but I'm not giving this up. Can I start?
2: Please. Yes.
1: Because people laugh at me with this, but I every night make dinner, but I always use Chuck's food preparation gloves if I'm handling meat, particularly chicken.
3: You're as bad as Katie.
1: And they're $16.
3: $16. For how many?
1: I think you get 50. But that's 50 individuals, so that's only 25 days.
3: Are they see-through, blue or black?
1: Blue.
2: So these are like single-use gloves.
1: Single-use food preparation gloves from Chuck's.
3: Why don't you slap a dolphin, man?
2: Yeah, that's it. Right in the chops.
3: Body slam a turtle.
2: Hope you're happy, Chiefy. Yeah.
1: I know. I know. But I just... And $16 adds to your grocery bill, man. Trust me. But I'm not going without because I'm not getting Campylobacter for anybody.
3: But could you get cheaper ones? You know, sometimes you get like a Mitre 10 and they're cheaper at Mitre 10.
2: No, can you use your garden gloves?
3: Nice. Or dispose...
1: Excellent. So I'll get Listeria spores in the chicken. No, I'm not going to.
3: So you get the Chuck's ones. I think I've seen the box
1: they're,
3: before.
1: They're pretty good. I've tried cheaper ones, but your fingers go through. You don't want that. It's like toilet paper.
3: Which is another good one.
1: Check toilet paper.
3: Toilet paper. Man, some hotels even have terrible toilet paper. You need a good 3-ply, personally, I think.
1: Yeah, which is
3: what I know you don't talk about this stuff, but I think, you know, once you get a bad toilet paper, you think, why did I bother? Best to have a bidet.
1: Oh, yeah, well, that's cheap. So I'm not going without Chuck's food preparation gloves. What's yours, Lana?
3: Mine would probably have to be my... I've spoken about them before and someone's actually texted us and Michelle has, saying it's probably underwear, because underwear can make or break a day for a female if you've got the wrong kind of underwear on.
1: Why? I've heard that. Why?
3: Just like it, really uncomfortable. You end up having to adjust it all day. And I mean on the top and the bottom. Like it can be just a nightmare.
2: I'd say it can be make or break for males as well.
3: Yes,
2: especially
3: you gotta know.
2: You've got to have undies that sort of... hold the package well.
3: Gosh.
2: Well. Hey, Chiefy.
1: You're with me, brother?
2: My man.
3: Or is gravity not such a problem?
1: How long you been wearing your G-bag of this, mate?
2: Does the job.
1: So underwear for you, Lance.
3: Yeah, and maybe some, I know some women will be like, no, I'm not so much, but skincare. Because not all skincare is the same and everyone's skin is different. So once you find a good one, you can't really...
1: Skimp?
3: You can't skimp because you can break out in all sorts.
1: And that costs you a fortune, as you pointed out to us the other day. Okay, that's good.
3: And baked beans. Sorry.
2: Yeah.
3: It's got to be Waddy's.
1: Really?
3: Yes. I don't come over here with your oak.
1: Oh, is that right?
3: I can't have your oak or your whatever those other ones are.
1: Is oak cheaper?
3: It tastes thin.
1: Taste
3: thin. Doesn't it thin? Does anyone else think it tastes thin?
1: I would have thought you'd love that feeling.
3: Stop eating the thick ones, Lana. Have the thin beans.
1: Okay, well, gee, that's quite a list there. Rather, Waddy's baked beans, you won't skimp, and also
3: makeup
1: underwear
3: and makeup.
1: Okay, good. Good trio. Speed.
2: I've sort of got three things as well that kind of go together. Mm. A couple of years ago, I made a pact with myself that I would never spend less than $15 on a bottle of wine going forward.
1: Yeah.
2: Just like, because, you know, sometimes they have sales, but you can get some cheap, gnarly stuff. I thought, nah, not my whole life's not a BYO anymore, you know?
3: So wow, you've grown up. So what, so Jules Taylor will be good?
2: Yeah, and even if it's $14.99 with a club discount, I'll take it from the sort of the actual retail price, not the discounted price as
1: Very
2: well.
1: Very interesting. Wow. So I wouldn't have thought that of you, but that's good. So you won't skimp on wine.
2: And also Whittaker's chocolate. They'll keep putting that up and I'll keep buying it. Sorry.
3: God, it's already so much.
2: But just so much better than a Cadbury or, you know, that's just elite for me.
3: Mm, they're coconut rough.
1: I love that. That's good.
2: Well, and then the third one to complete my little trifecta here is Snackachangy chips. Although sometimes they are on sale, but they're sort of the more top tier chip. Can't beat the flavour, can't beat the crunch. Thanks for listening.
1: I love that, you guys. Yeah. I love the...
3: Very bespoke.
1: Good. Okay. 0800 More FM or text to 559. I must say you guys have tapped into a rich vein here, because a lot of people say baked beans, Lana, like you, and underwear, and a lot of people are saying Whittaker's chocolate, they won't skimp.
2: You still...
3: What else is there?
1: Not one single person said Chuck's preparation gloves.
3: But they're your people and I'm sure they're still coming.
1: They're still coming, exactly. Yeah.
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1: So many texts coming in on what you won't skimp on.
2: Oh, man.
1: Olive oil says one. And I'm the same. Now the thing about cold-pressed virgin olive oil.
2: Yep.
1: It's expensive as all get out, but it's delicious. Wouldn't skimp on my haircut, says Jackie. Sunny says, and indicative of a few texts, I will not skimp on stationery. What would that?
2: Yeah, well, I guess some people who do work in an office all day, you know, there's certain brands that they will just rely on and they don't like the other thin ones.
1: I suppose that's true. And a number of people saying we tried instant coffee because, you know, a takeaway is $5.50, but now they can't. They've just got to spend the money on a coffee from a barista.
2: Especially now that Earl Greggs isn't going to be happening anymore.
1: Oh, true that.
2: Yeah.
1: Hi, Tanya.
3: Hi, how are you this morning?
1: Great, we're really good. Thank you for calling in.
2: What do you reckon, Tans? What are you not skimping on?
3: Same with you, Lana. Big beans, but spaghetti as well. It has to be Waddy's. And Best Food Mayo. Can't do a salad without Best Food Mayo.
2: Oh, you love the jar of the best foods.
3: Now, yes.
1: why will you not? What makes the spaghetti that you're getting in the baked beans so special compared to, say, the other brands?
2: Oak.
3: Lana is exactly right. It's like watery and it's tastes bitter, if you ask me.
1: Interesting.
3: What is just delicious.
1: Right.
2: I had this friend who was from Italy, came here on an exchange, Tanya, and they saw the spaghetti in a can and they'd never seen it before. And being from the home of, you know, pasta and pizza and spaghetti, they could not believe how atrocious it was that we ate it out of a can mixed in with this concentrated. So I said, when you grow up with it and that's your norm, like with the Waddies, it's...
3: Exactly.
2: Yeah.
1: Well, that's a good one, Tanya. There's a lot of people agree with you guys as well on that. It's amazing.
2: And mayonnaise.
1: So,
3: yes, for sure.
1: Thanks,
2: bye,
1: Tanya.
2: Bye.
1: Leanne says, Simon and Lana, I spend $120 every 4 weeks on my nails. And I will not give that up.
2: Yep, some people love that, eh?
1: Haircuts, people will not cut back on their haircuts.
2: Did you read out the eyelashes one?
1: Yeah, the eyelashes.
2: The eyelashes one I think is important because you're putting things so close to your eyes that you want to make sure that the kind you're getting.
1: What do you mean getting?
2: Well, you can get different brands of, like, I'm not sure if that person means...
1: Fake eyelashes.
2: Fake eyelashes or the eyelash glue or the mascara, I don't know. But it's so close to your eye and everything around your eye, you want to make sure that you actually...
1: Do you have fake eyelashes?
2: Trusted. No. I don't know how to put them on. If someone can teach me, that'd be great.
1: Because you can buy this liquid gel, my daughters were telling me, that you actually brush it on your current lashes and then by the end of the day they're a foot long.
2: Oh, the serum. I think it takes a bit longer than the end of the day. Like, oh, to be a man. Yeah, you put it on and then all of a sudden you're Pepe Le Pew. That's great.
1: What I mean. That's what they're telling me.
2: Yeah.
1: I thought about getting some.
2: It sounds like you've been sucked into an infomercial.
1: Got an octopus on your eyes.
2: Yeah.
1: Anyway, yeah, good on you for not skimming on some things. You got to live, eh?
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1: Now, it's great. So many people are exercising at every different level, and it's fantastic. Lana, you've been, you're a Fitzbo, hey?
2: Yep.
1: How often do you go to the gym?
2: Maybe 6 times a week.
1: Oh, wow.
2: 5 or 6, yeah. Okay. It depends, yeah.
1: Speed, you're a ceremony guy at Les Mills.
3: Yep, I sort of do that in running. So I'm sort of doing something probably similar 6 times a week.
1: Right. And it's amazing, at our place of work here, you go to the office, everybody seems to be going to the gym these days, which hasn't always been the way. I'm fastidious about it. It's just, you know, me, I'm just routines. Even when I'm on holiday, 4 days a week, every week, I've got my routine, got my trainer, great. One thing I've noticed now, and there's heaps of texts coming in. Leonie says, you know, I bet Simon's unhappy about people not wiping machines down after use.
2: Oh, you have mentioned that before.
1: And that's disgusting.
2: Yep.
1: But no. Jonathan says, Simon, I'll bet it's when people have their headphones on and they're singing away to it. Or the most annoying thing, when they're on a piece of equipment but seem to be spending a lot of time on their phones. Jonathan's nailed it.
2: Oh, like scrolling.
1: Scrolling. And it's a real thing. Like, for those that don't go to the gym, forgive me, just indulge me for a little bit. But many people do, up and down the country, different gyms. And people get on there. There was a guy yesterday. I'm guessing the guy's 26, in that vicinity. He's on TikTok because I can see his app open.
2: Right.
1: And he's sitting on the leg press machine and he's sitting there scrolling through TikTok videos.
2: And you need the leg press machine.
1: I need the leg press machine.
2: Uh-oh.
1: So I'm like, okay.
3: Fine.
1: Courtesy. Yeah. Now, the app I use, and you use it, Lana, a lot of people use it, is called Everfit. And so in between your sets, it'll give you a timer of 90 seconds.
2: Yep.
1: So each set, you 90 seconds, get back on. So I'm thinking, okay, I'll give him the benefit of the doubt. I'll give him 2
2: minutes.
1: Maybe
2: his timer's on.
1: Maybe his timer's on. He's just scrolling in the 2 minutes. He's on TikTok, not his Everfit app. So there's no timer. 2 minutes. 2 minutes comes and goes. I'm hanging around like a bad smell.
3: You're standing over him just...
2: Maybe just be a weirdo to him then. There are a lot of weirdos at gyms. Just be a weirdo and then freak him out and then he can move
3: on. Put on
2: a
3: silly voice.
4: Hello?
5: How are you finished with the leg press machine?
3: And he'll run a mile.
2: Just give him a side eye and then he'll go.
1: 8 minutes later.
2: No!
1: 8 minutes. The guy has not moved. He hasn't done any exercise and he's still scrolling.
3: Well, why don't you go do something else for 8 minutes then? That's not an effective workout.
2: But he likes, he's a creature either. Of habit.
1: Thank you, I'm a creature of habit, lad. I've got my blooming thing. So finally, I go, you know, because I am a nice guy. I don't like, I run a mile from confrontation.
2: Yeah, it's true.
1: And he's pretty buff too, this guy. So I go up to him, I say, oh, excuse me, are you done here? And he goes, no. And I go, so then I go, what, supplementary question.
3: Oh, sorry, sir, my fault. Yeah, I should have been asked.
2: You're so right.
3: I'll be out of here.
2: You're right, I haven't even seen you start yet.
1: So I kind of give him a little bit of a side eye and I go, oh, it's just, I'll use this after you. How many more sets have you got to do? So I'm polite. How many was it? He goes, 3. And so I want to say, well, get on with it, you pork chop.
2: Hurry up, bro. Your heart rate's dropped.
1: And I go, oh, okay. Can you let me know when you're done? He goes, yeah. And just like rude as.
2: Oh, so this is the problem because, like you say, a lot of people have their programs on their phones and are listening to music. You can't just say no phones on the floor, although that would
1: help.
2: That would fix it. Yeah. Except everyone's got all their workouts on there, and then also it's there has to be someone who polices it.
1: Yeah.
2: So it's so just real uncomfortable.
1: Now you look at the text machine speeding, and I'm not making this up. Everybody agrees with me. Simon, it is the complete bane of my life what you're talking about. It's more that there's a gaggle of teenagers still want to use the machines together, but they don't let anybody else use them. I'm 23 years old. It annoys the hell out of me. I nearly had a fight at the gym the other day because somebody wouldn't get off their phone.
2: Another text, you're so right. City Fitness and Nelson, both of the gyms there, and the CBD and Quarantine Road. Do you know what we need?
1: What?
2: We need scrolling shame. We need to bring in scrolling shame. If you're scrolling somewhere where it's not the right place, then you shun the scrolling shame onto that person.
1: How do you do that, though?
2: I don't know. We're going to start a movement.
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7: Morning, I'm Grace Cocker with the latest at 5. Police are unable to say for certain that a double homicide in Auckland's Wattle Downs is isolated. A man and a woman were found dead at a property yesterday afternoon, with a manhunt launched for the offender who fled and remains at large. Police say the awful set of events are no doubt unsettling for all involved and the wider community. Investigators aren't ruling anything out. The death toll from a massive glacier collapse on the Nepal-Tibet border has risen to more than 350. The catastrophic deluge engulfed villages with well over 1,000 people missing, including five New Zealanders. It's hoped a study into children with an imprisoned parent helps spur change. The research will look at what arrangements are made for those left behind, especially when a mother is jailed. Auckland ULEA's Julia Tolmie says it could help break the cycle.
24: If we can hold parents accountable without harming their children, then I think there's huge benefits for us down the track.
7: Some Queenstown communities are being asked to conserve water after a slip affected a treatment plant. They are Sunshine Bay, Fern Hill, the CBD and Frankton Road. The council says that crews are working hard, but repairs may take some time in challenging conditions. To sport, three changes to the All Blacks team for Sunday's second test against the Springboks in Cape Town. Simon Parker starts on the blind side flank, George Bauer comes in at prop, and Leroy Carter is on the left wing. Coach Dave Rennie.
25: So we've gone with a group of guys who are fresh. Now I think five of the guys on the bench played a bit of game time on Tuesday.
7: Josh Morby drops to the reserves, joined by Patrick Tuipulotu and Xavier Numia, who played against the Lions on Wednesday. Rugby with All Blacks travel and hospitality.com. 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
1: Wet and windy day in Nelson. Some strong northerlies picking up. They could gust over 65k an hour in some parts. Cloudy tonight, but clearing up by tomorrow. High of 16 and a low of 7.
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2: The text machine has blown up like a Christmas tree with people that go to the gym that get just intensely frustrated when you're trying to use a piece of equipment, particularly at a busy time, and it's not free because somebody's sitting on their phone, not with a timer on, just scrolling TikTok.
3: Scrolling. It's the scrolling. When you see that thumb rolling, you know it's the scrolling. So it's got to stop. If you're that person that does it, because there will be hundreds of you listening now that do this. It's fact. Look at all the texts that are coming in.
2: Yeah, yeah.
3: I think we need to identify if it's us. You know, it's all very well calling someone else a bully, but are you a bully? You know, look at yourself here.
2: Yeah.
3: If you're the scroller, stop it.
2: Stop it. This text here says, hey guys, my daughter needed a bench to do her workout. A guy was on his phone scrolling, sitting on the bench, not even doing his workout, just looking at vids. He watched as my daughter awkwardly had to carry a bench across the whole gym floor while he stayed seating. And this one. It's freaking annoying. I was just talking about this the other day with another mate from the gym. It's always when the gym is packed, there's nothing else to use, or when people leave their stuff on equipment and disappear for ages. That's true, actually, Marie.
3: Yeah.
2: Now, Hayley's got a suggestion. Hayley says, what about maybe putting a timer on machines at these gyms?
3: Possibly. Well, you wouldn't want to muck around on it, would you? So it might get you there faster. Mel is standing by too.
2: Hello, Mel.
4: Hi, how are we going?
2: Great, thanks.
3: Is this like getting to you now, this sort of behaviour?
4: Well, it is now, but now that we've been talking, I'm thinking, actually, how many of us say to those people, excuse me, are you finished? Yeah. Or, because I was like, I do get frustrated, but I did say something to she was my gym partner. We now go to the gym separately.
2: Right.
4: Oh. But we're still friends,
3: okay.
4: But there's no waiting in between. And that was exactly the thing. I was like, I'm reasonably new back to the gym. I'm in Ashburton actually, so we're at City Fitness down here.
2: Right.
4: And she was pushing out her leg presses, and I was like, cool, waiting in between. She sits down, she takes a photo of herself. I'm like, yeah, cool. She sits down, I'm like, oh, I'll just punch out some, you know, my set. You're done yours, you know, I'll do mine.
2: Yeah.
4: She goes, I'm on there. And I'm in loud. So there's three people around, they all stop and look, and I'm like, whoa. And I'm like, oh, cool, what are you up to? And she was like, what do you mean?
2: Oh, no.
4: And I'm like, well, where are you? And she goes, I'm using it. And I was like, I didn't know who this person was anymore.
3: Yeah.
4: And I did not know. I'm like, whoa. Okay, so I ended up saying, what one are you? Nah, she was not going to release it to me. So I ended up having to go across the other side of the gym and using the machines instead of the free ones. And finish the workout my own.
3: Yeah, so. You sound like someone that I would love to work out with. The way you said, you know, I'll just punch out my set now.
2: You sound great.
3: Get right into it. Don't muck around.
2: That must have been awkward as heck, though.
4: And I'm looking at the time. My feet. I'm tapping. I'm like, I'm at the gym. I want to do my workout, but when I'm standing around, I like don't know what to do anymore. I'm like, well, I've got to go do something else. I'll do my arms.
3: Yeah,
4: but it's leg day.
2: I love you,
3: I'm glad
2: Mel.
3: That you're still friends, but you no longer have a gym relationship, and that's good.
4: We're not those types of friends, obviously.
3: Yep.
4: That's fine.
2: Yep. I love that, Mel. You are brilliant. Hey, we're going to put you in room 1128 for tonight's draw. I really hope it's you that wins it.
3: So do I.
2: So listen at 5 o'clock. Yeah, good luck with that.
3: Quite a few that have gyms.
2: There's so many texts, but one quick one to finish from Blair. He says, this is so annoying. You've really irked me because it so happens to me all the time. I was at the gym the other day. Someone was literally watching episodes of Friends last week between their sets.
3: Can we agree? The only time you can do that is if you're on a cardio machine.
2: Yeah, that's different. If you're on a treadmill or something like that.
3: Because that's what I do.
2: That's very different. Yeah, because
3: you're there for 20 minutes or whatever,
2: exactly.
3: So you might as well do it. Yeah.
2: I don't know. It may seem puerile to a lot of people, but it's actually, if you're a gym person, it's just, man.
3: And if you're a gym owner, it's a real problem and you should get to it real fast.
2: Put some signs up even, eh?
3: Yeah.
2: No scrolling. Anyway, that's our gripe for the day.
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1: This is More FM. Great to have you along this morning. Hey, if you missed it yesterday, every Thursday we do Therapy Thursday, which is kind of where we get a chance to share something traumatic from our past.
2: Welcome to the Temuka Town Hall, everybody, for Therapy Thursday. That's where we're going today, Temuka. I don't know why.
1: They'll have those wooden bench seats there.
3: Good to be here.
2: Put the zip on and settle in for a morning of therapy about the time your pants exploded. Simon, would you like to start?
1: So this was pretty awful because we as a family were at Universal Studios. It was our big family holiday to America. This is probably 13 years ago. And we'd been travelling around Universal Studios and it was the end of the day, pretty excited. I don't know why, they were seemed to be threadbare in the downstairs region, but I bent over to pick up something from said ground by one of the rides and I just heard this almighty tear. And I said to the kids, I think, I don't know why Jodie wasn't there actually, but I just said to the children, I think
2: she ran away. She was like, I can't be seen here.
1: I think my pants have just exploded. And they said, what, Dad? And I said, what? So I kind of tried to feel, but that looked disgusting. And so I
2: just
1: said,
2: checking for
1: tears.
2: Exits, yeah.
1: And so I bent over to say, can you have a look? And sure enough, and Samantha's just texted me, she said, Dad, don't post that photo, please. Everyone will see your twig and berries. It was so bad. It had split from the small of my back right through to the front.
2: The front.
1: The whole thing.
3: Is there a photo of this?
1: There's a photo.
2: Where is it?
1: Hysterical.
3: Do you have it in front of you right there?
1: The kids aren't going to send it to me. Sophie says she wants to, but the kids are all saying, don't post that, Dad.
3: Kids, I think this is an incredibly important part of helping
2: therapy.
3: Your father move on.
2: Yeah.
1: It's actually horrific because as I bend, you know, it sort of pushes everything forward as well. So,
2: tell them we'll give them Smeg stickers if they send through the photo.
3: Yeah, I will.
1: That is
2: okay.
1: So mean.
2: Well, thank you for sharing, Simon. Photos are work
1: it was,
2: on.
1: So I actually wore a sweatshirt sort of around my waist.
2: Oh, that's
1: to
2: what
1: cover.
2: Girls used to do with the periods at high school.
1: Yeah, well, I could have been having my period. No, that's how bad it was. It was awful.
2: Oh, you poor thing.
1: It was horrible.
3: That feels like the most man thing ever, eh? You know, saying that your ripped pants were the same as having a period. That's really relatable,
2: it's the same
3: Simon.
2: Thing.
1: I agree.
2: Where was it? DreamWorld? No.
1: Universal Studios.
2: Oh, my God.
1: It was horrible. I can have a baby easy. Having a baby's no big deal, Speedy.
2: Doesn't even hurt.
1: Women just moan all the time.
4: I mean, there's so many of them, you know?
2: So, hi everyone, I'm Lana.
3: Hey, Lana. Welcome.
2: So, back in 2013, I did the Auckland Half Marathon, and I'd been really trying to work on it. I'd never done a long run like that before.
1: Yeah.
2: And I was like, this is it. So, my cousin Jennifer and I, we were going to do it together, but it became pretty clear quite early on that she was a lot faster and fitter than me. And I said, you go. Go, lassie, go.
1: Go, lassie.
2: You go.
1: Run like the wind.
2: So she did go, which it was kind of a trick thing. She wasn't supposed to go, but she went anyway.
1: Oh.
2: We were still in Takapuna. It starts in Takapuna.
3: Yeah.
2: We were still, it was kind of like, well, Devonport, and then we'd run to Takapuna. So we're talking like we're a tenth of the way through. And then I feel burning inside my right thigh. And I look down, and unbeknownst to me, my tights have ripped, and so now there's part of my thigh coming out of that.
1: Like a burst sausage.
2: Correct, like a burst sausage. But it's rubbing on the other side of the running pants, causing a burn. I've now got a burn inside there. And so I had to keep running, and then by the time I got to the Harbour Bridge, it was like bleeding. And I thought, oh no, I'm going to turn up at the finish line. Everyone's going to see this sausage bleeding mess.
3: Yeah.
1: You would look like a Saveloy with the red skin.
2: Yes. Got there. Don't worry. I was so slow. Hardly anyone was there.
1: Oh.
2: So, great
3: But
2: success.
3: The good news is, the positive spin on that is that you are still first in the sausage category. So,
1: the gold medal goes to...
2: Do you want to 800 know? Women, but first sausage.
1: Oh, you poor thing. Now, do you want to know what kind of bludges my kids are?
2: What?
1: You said, if you girls send that photograph...
2: We'll
1: you'll give them Smeg stickers.
2: I don't have any Smeg stickers, is the problem.
1: Four ticks. Bing, bing, bing, bing. My kids have all sent the photo. I'm going to show you that.
2: Holy, don't show me that.
3: Oh, we've got to get this on Facebook.
4: No, you don't.
2: Can I actually have another one?
3: I've got Simon's phone now, so I'm just going to send it to myself.
4: No.
3: Then I can upload it. Surely. Am I under Speedy in your phone or am I under Chris Goodyear?
4: Chris Goodyear.
3: Okay.
4: Isn't that horrific?
3: I'll just get this off Simon's phone before he tries to pull a fast one on me here.
4: Give it back, Speedy. Give it back.
3: That's got to go online.
4: You can see my whole cluster. Give it back.
3: You can't see your whole cluster.
2: What are those undies doing?
4: Give it back now, please.
3: Oh, no.
2: Don't get cranky. It's therapy.
3: Oh, I just got a text from Simon Barnett.
2: Okay.
4: Give me my phone. Oh, my God.
2: I can see why you don't want that to see the light of day.
4: Anita says I've got 6 Smeg stickers to contribute.
2: Yes, Anita.
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2: Morning, I'm Grace Cocker with the latest at 5.30. Australian officials are urgently working to confirm the welfare of at least 34 citizens in Nepal missing in flash flooding. Five New Zealanders are also unaccounted for. Its Foreign Minister Penny Wong says the images are horrific.
3: We are currently deploying further DFAT personnel, including crisis response experts, to the region.
2: Alarm bells are ringing about chronic health conditions being under-recognised, contributing to a gender gap. Researchers point to a lack of data on issues largely impacting women, like migraines. Otago Uni's Fiona Imlach says staffing is an issue.
4: Some of the cuts to back office staff has meant that this sort of valuing of data and what's needed has been lost.
2: Police are renewing appeals for information about a 30-year-old man with a warrant out for his arrest. Rogan Hari Hudu is wanted for firearms offending and is known to have connections across Auckland and Northland. He is considered dangerous. Police believe there are people in the community who are assisting him. A program to convert waste product from winemaking into fertiliser has been given a cash injection from the government. Brigado Research Institute's Seth Lawrenson says it's a win-win, especially for winemaking towns like Blenheim.
5: It's not only costly for wineries, it's also costly for Marlborough ratepayers as well because it's a significant burden into their landfill.
2: To sport, three changes to the All Blacks team for Sunday's second test against the Springboks in Cape Town. Prop George Bauer, flanker Simon Parker and wing Leroy Carter all coming into the starting 15. Rugby with All Blacks at travelandhospitality.com. And an eagle for Ryan Fox at the $67 million Tour Championship in Atlanta on Sky Sport.
6: Well, that will do it. Didn't have a par on his card, but he's even par.
2: A short time ago, Fox was 3 under par through 11 holes.
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2: Wet and windy day in Nelson. Some strong northerlies picking up. They could gust over 65k an hour in some parts. Cloudy tonight, but clearing up by tomorrow. High of 16 and a low of 7.
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0: Nelson's More FM. Working hard. Yeah, right, picture that with a Kodak. Or better yet, go to Times Square, take a picture of me with a Kodak. Took my life from negative to positive, I just want y'all to know that. And tonight, let's enjoy life.

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1: This is More FM. A very good morning to you. So every Thursday, and we did this yesterday, we have Therapy Thursday, where the class gets to share with one another something that's happened to us in our past. Now, in theory, we're supposed to listen attentively and never laugh at others' misfortune.
2: Oh, man, there are so many text messages here.
1: There are.
2: Kerry says, "Hi, guys, I'm Kerry. My husband went to launch himself down the hydro slide in front of dozens of kids, and his shorts just gave up and ripped apart. His poor buttocks clung for life on the slide, the friction in the hot, burning sun, as was the shame for our 8-year-old in the queue behind." Oh, no.
1: Oh, no. No self-respecting 8-year-old wants to see the old man's butt cheeks out.
2: So come and join us in the Town Hall for Therapy Thursday and tell us when you've had your pants explosion.
1: Let's go to the Coromandel, beautiful part of the country. Elizabeth is on the line. Hello, Elizabeth.
3: Hello.
2: Hi. The floor is yours.
3: I'm Elizabeth, and I unfortunately have ripped my pants. Mm. I was at a hockey give-it-a-go day with my students.
1: Give-it-a-go day.
3: And, yeah, there was hundreds of people around, and I was demonstrating to my students how to block the ball holding the stick down low. And unbeknownst to me, I carried on with my day and chatting with people that I hadn't seen for a while, when my colleague came up to me and said, "Oh no, the same thing happened to my jammies the other night." And I was like, "What?" And she was like, your pants. And I looked down,
1: you didn't
3: mortified,
1: know.
3: Mortified that the whole front crutch of my shorts was ripped to shreds.
2: Oh no.
1: Oh,
3: and I had been walking around like I owned the place, and
1: how did you
3: from
1: not
3: the
1: know?
3: Champion hockey player. Oh, I just didn't even feel it or hear it. Or anything.
1: Yeah. Oh my God,
2: that woman saying that.
4: They're in my jammies. I have your jammies. Cool story, bro. Oh, that. Oh, me. Oh.
1: Oh, Elizabeth.
3: I quickly got in my car and drove to my sister's and borrowed a skirt from my niece. And people were looking at me strangely that I had a wardrobe change.
2: Yep.
3: But, yeah.
1: Great story. That's a great story, Elizabeth. Thank you. You've made our day. Emily says, "Guys, I was in drama class and had to pretend to die. And when I landed on the ground, my whole school skirt ripped open. The whole thing for everyone to see." Oh, man.
2: Why are we making garments like this?
1: Chrissy says, "Simon and Lana, hi. Oh, my goodness. A horrific moment in my life 20 years ago. I've remained scarred for it. I was young at work and walking around a very busy office with colleagues and customers everywhere. As I returned to my desk, my colleague very sternly said, 'Check your email.' I diligently checked, and in the subject line, in capital letters, 'You have split your pants wide open.'"
2: Check your emails. Why didn't he just say it?
1: In the subject line, in caps lock, "You have split your pants." He never looked at me in the eye again.
2: And then he said, "Check your email." He couldn't. You split.

0: your pants. It was too awkward for him.
1: Check your email.
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1: I was talking to a friend about how we used to sit in the car outside the pub when we were kids. Because that's what you did.
2: Yeah.
1: And I grew up in the 90s and that was just normal. It may be reflective of where I grew up all the time, whatever. We just did it. We loved it because every now and then...
2: That was outside the pub.
1: Outside the pub in the car.
2: Waiting for your parents to come
1: in. Yeah, at the rural pub. Mum wasn't there, but Dad was there. I don't know where Mum was.
2: We sat outside the pub too, but we had Bibles. And as your parents came out...
1: For a second there... You got me. I imagined you in the back seat of a car with a Bible, and then I realised what you're doing.
2: Sorry, carry on.
1: No, that's good. So for me, I never thought about that twice, and we were talking about how we did it, and we used to go and play like tag and tiggy and stuff.
2: Tiggy?
1: Wow. Across the road in this empty paddock. We crossed the road while our parents were at the pub. Anyway, we ended up fine, but nowadays if you did that as a parent, I mean, first of all, someone would call the cops, and rightfully so. I'm not saying it was right just because we survived.
2: Yeah.
1: But it's quite scary now. But as a parent now, I'd get cancelled on the spot if I went and did that. Yeah. I thought we could have some fun with what you went through as a kid, that now as a parent, you'd be reported.
2: Hello, Emily.
3: Hiya.
2: Hey, so what happened?
3: So I was a child of the 80s, and so my parents had to drive up to visit family in Auckland from Christchurch, and we all piled into Dad's truck. It was a bench seat, so older brother and sister sat in the middle between Mum and Dad, and me being the baby, I was just put in the footwell of the truck, and that's how I travelled from South Canterbury all the way up to Auckland, even on the ferry. No capsule, no car seat, just at the foot in the footwell.
2: You were just sitting there, like on your bottom sort of thing, in the footwell. Nothing to cradle.
3: Oh, I was a baby, so just little, just, I don't know, wrapped in a blanket.
1: You should be rolling. You know when your drink bottle falls on the floor and it rolls around? That was you, Emily.
3: Yeah, pretty much.
2: Oh, my goodness.
3: Yeah. In fact, I doubt the others would have even had seatbelts on at that stage. I don't even think it was a thing.
1: Yeah. Isn't that crazy?
2: It actually is mind-numbing when you think about that. And Emily, Speedy just whispered in our headphones, something else used to happen to you? What was that?
3: Oh, this is rather dodgy. This is also involves my father driving. So for whatever reason, he was given sole responsibility of me for a few hours because I don't know what Mum had to do. But anyway, again, I was a baby. He had a delivery to order to take down from Timaru to Oamaru and was running late. So he was like, she's crying. She needs a bottle. But if I pull over, I'm going to be really, really late. So as luck would happen, he saw a hitchhiker on the side of the road with his thumb up. So he pulled over, picked up the hitchhiker so that the hitchhiker could feed me the bottle and Dad wasn't going to be losing any time on the journey.
1: Oh. Now, I can see why your dad held down a job. Nothing got in his way.
2: Wow. Wow.
3: Oh, no.
1: I only just
3: recently discovered this story. My parents are in their 80s now and they're sort of starting to reveal a whole lot of information that I didn't otherwise know.
2: That's extraordinary. Dad made it to 80.
1: Yeah.
2: Man, that's...
1: Do you know what I've learned?
2: What?
1: We were all kids outside the pub.
2: Yeah,
1: you thought you were out there with a whole lot of empty cars? There were kids in all those cars because the amount of texts we've got here, I feel like that was just a standard rite of passage.
2: Yeah, you're probably right, actually. It's pretty extraordinary, eh? When you look back at some of those stories and think, that's what I think parents today say, that we're wrapping our kids in cotton wool.
1: Mm, sometimes, but I think some of those stories are atrocious. there's no cotton wool. There's no seatbelt, Simon. Like, let's go back to that, because if you look at the stats, they'll prove that it was pretty unsafe.
2: I know, you're probably right. It's kind of fun, though.
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15: 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Tasman District Council's received just under 400 objections to a new liquor store proposed in Motueka. The Bottle-O store is planned for High Street, next to McDonald's and the warehouse. It would be the town's third liquor chain store, along with its two supermarkets. And an award-winning one-man play will feature tonight and tomorrow at Nelson's new art centre, Tawera. Bones will run alongside the Hikitia storytelling and visual arts exhibition, Ordinary Wonders, which opened earlier this month.
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16: Morning, Glenn here with the latest at 6. Overseas first, more than 1,000 people are missing after devastating floods in Nepal. 5 New Zealanders yet to make contact. It's believed to have been caused by a glacial collapse. Simon Cox of Earth Sciences NZ.
17: As you melt the ice, you take away the support for the mountains, so it makes these collapses more common.
16: And there are fears 3 days of rain in the forecast could make things even worse. Back here, police investigating the deaths of a man and woman in Auckland are hunting their killer. Officers were sent to Wattle Downs yesterday afternoon. The offender had fled before they got to the scene. It's Daffodil Day today, the Cancer Society's major fundraiser. Money goes towards support, research and more. Chief Executive Nicola Coombe says their services are vital.
18: We're seeing more New Zealanders affected by cancer. What that translates to is an increase in demand for the help that we provide families.
16: Some parts of Queenstown have been issued notices to conserve water due to a slip affecting a treatment plant impacting Sunshine Bay, Fern Hill, the CBD and Frankton Road. And an Australian woman has reportedly given birth to twins with two sets of parents after a mix-up with her surrogacy. The mother received an IVF embryo but also conceived an unplanned pregnancy. Both couples had to get court approval to raise the kids in different homes. The couples have agreed to let the children know each other. Sport. Three changes to our All Blacks side for Sunday's test against the Springboks in Cape Town. It starts for Lucy Simon-Parker, prop George Bauer and wing Leroy Carter. Coach Dave Rennie.
19: We've gone with a group of guys that are fresh. Five of the guys on the bench played a bit of game time on Tuesday.
16: Rugby with All Blacks Travel and Hospitality.com. And in the States, things are looking okay for Kiwi golfer Ryan Fox during his first round at the $67 million Tour Championship in Atlanta. He recovered from some early bogeys to be 2 under par after 13 holes in a tie for 5th, just 4 golfers ahead of him.
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16: More FM weather with Hubbers, because carpet shouldn't have to match your drapes. A mainly cloudy one today, some showers, even rain at times, and quite windy with gusty northerlies. A high of 15 degrees down to a low of 7. Easing tomorrow, fine and cloudy, westerlies, a high of 17, and looking pretty good on Sunday.
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21: 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Good morning.
20: Morning all. Hope you slept well. You're looking forward to a great weekend. Might be kids' sport on, might be going to a sporting fixture yourself, might be hanging out, doing the garden. Spring's nearly here.
21: Actually, this is the last weekend of winter.
20: I think you're right.
21: Oh.

0: things that I've got.
1: This is More FM, Benson Boone and Beautiful Things. It is 5 minutes past six. Very good morning to you again. Morning, Lana.
2: Morning,
1: morning, Speedy.
3: Morning. Well,
1: hey, I'm getting a few texts in here and addressed to me because I upset a few people yesterday. Inadvertently, I didn't try to. I don't like that. But I mentioned that celebrities tend to pass in threes. It's happened before. You guys didn't think it did, and then it happened. Then we've had Dolly Parton, Tim Curry, and Cheryl's just texting saying, Simon, we had a third celebrity pass away, Peter Cullen, who voiced Optimus Prime.
3: Mm, and Eeyore.
1: He was Eeyore as well, that's right.
3: Oh, what a double act.
1: So
0: that's so sad.
1: Oh, no.
0: I guess I'll just nail my tail back on.
1: No, I won't have it. So that, yes, I think
2: he
1: makes
2: it. Is that of the same league? Far be it for me, a life is a life, but in terms of who you're speaking about, I've been just checking in on David Attenborough every 5 minutes.
1: I just
2: want to make sure he's...
1: Yeah, you're right.
2: You just don't want to...
1: I think he's definitely Eeyore.
3: I think so, in terms
1: Eeyore's
3: of culture.
1: Huge.
3: And Optimus Prime's pretty iconic.
1: Yeah.
3: Like, that was in the movies and the cartoon show.
1: Yeah.
3: I think for both a different realm, but I certainly think... Only maybe just, but I think he is still up there.
1: Yeah, and I don't think Donald Trump's going to order America to fly flags at half mast because they're already half mast, so half be a quarter, so you have to put a quarter mast.
2: Just
1: so
2: take the flag down after the last couple of days.
1: So I don't think he'd get that. But
3: did you see what Trump said about Dolly Parton?
1: No.
3: The day that she, because Dolly famously like never weighed in on anything political. People always tried to sway her one way or the other.
2: She didn't fall for it though, eh?
3: Nah.
2: No matter who tried to twist her arm.
3: And Trump came out and was like, yeah, I know, she loved me. She was a big fan of me.
1: Oh, no.
2: Because now she can't like.
3: He's like, yeah, no. I always knew that she liked me.
1: Oh my gosh, he is next level, eh?
2: Just somehow turning that into him about himself.
1: Yeah, and even her husband, because he can't say, no, she hated you. She may well have loved him, but you're not...
3: Whose husband?
1: Dolly's.
2: Yeah,
1: because
2: Carl
1: died last year. Because
3: yes.
1: Normally the husband would come out and say, look, she's never a fan of yours or whatever, but he's gone too.
3: Yeah.
1: And no, I'd forgotten Dolly chose intentionally not to have children.
2: Yeah.
1: I read a story last night on it.
2: I think that's why that relationship with Miley was quite special.
1: Yeah.
2: But she had a lot of nieces and nephews that she was quite close with too,
1: yep,
2: I think.
1: Definitely.
2: Have you been to a funeral before where someone says something about the person?
1: Yes.
2: And it's not really like
1: appropriate.
2: I've been to a funeral before, and the person who passed away, they didn't like their boss, and then the boss got up into this beautiful big speech, and I was just thinking, oh shit, you're gonna be rolling in her grave.
1: Oh yeah,
2: because I know she came to me, and she did not want you here.
1: We used to work with a woman like that, you and I.
2: Yeah,
1: and we used to always get up when somebody's leaving work, and she'd go, look, we haven't always seen eye to eye.
2: And you'd be like, what?
1: In the staff meeting, this woman's speech, you've got to know it. Every single speech she'd say, we haven't always seen eye to eye. With the person leaving, the person standing there.
2: And the person would sort of look around going, what? I thought we were fine.
1: Yeah, yeah.
2: He just had a way.
3: We went for lunch together last Thursday.
2: Yeah.
1: Hey, today on the show, crew cut after 8 o'clock. It's going to be fun. Speedy's tried to pull a Swiftie on us.
2: Yeah.
3: Well, I haven't really. I've just chosen a song and you guys got jealous you didn't pick it yourself.
1: I did pick it.
2: No, I reckon, I actually think, don't admit defeat just yet. That's going to be boring all morning, just saying we're going to lose.
1: No,
2: like we're going to win.
1: No, well, here's, so we all choose songs. Speedy's he's the executive producer of the show, so he said to Lana and I, send me your songs overnight, the songs you're going to use for Crew Cut, and we load them into the system in case they win. I said, I want this song. He goes, you can't have it. I said, why not? He said, because I've got it. So
2: okay, it's a Dolly song.
1: It's a Dolly song. Well, yeah.
3: Sour Grapes doesn't look good on either of you two.
2: I'm not being sour.
3: You are a little bit. Everyone sort of is around here. And I knew you two would be like this. I said to Amy in the office, I said, can you be my witness that I'm choosing this song on this date? Because I said they're going to go septic on it. And then
2: it's
3: yesterday,
2: fine.
3: You should have seen the scenes.
2: You know what? No, it's fine. Because careful the way you play this game. If you go ho hum, poor me, no one will vote for us. Just come on.
3: That'd be good.
2: Where's your faith?
1: No, so
2: where's your faith?
1: In light of that little speech you've given me,
2: yes,
1: I had a master stroke yesterday, I think, so I've used it for a crew cut. So I'm not going to say what it is, but I think I've actually stuffed Speedy. He thought he stuffed us. I've stuffed him back.
2: Is it a Dolly duet?
1: No.
2: Ah.
1: It's not a Dolly song.
2: AC/DC.
1: No, no.
2: See, there's more options. People might be dollied out by 8 o'clock. You just don't know.
3: Hey, what? I'll just say less Sledge and more Backing of Your Own songs. Yep, the lot of you.
1: The lot of you. Okay, so the good cards coming up at 8 o'clock. Also today, a chance to go in the draw for Choice Hotels. Every single caller that gets on the show will win the chance to 5 o'clock tonight to be in the draw for that. So it's flights for two, accommodation for two. It's a really good prize,
2: yeah,
1: man.
2: Yeah, yeah. And stand by two for Father's Day with Freshbox. We're going to set it up and give you a chance to win for yourself some good cash and really good food for Father's Day.
1: Great.
2: But next, has Blue Dot Fever hit New Zealand? Another artist postponing and not announcing a new date overnight. We have to talk about this. It's an entire leg of the tour.
1: Blue Dot Fever is a name they're giving when ticket sales are poor. So Blue Dot representing a vacant seat in a stadium. If sales are so poor, sometimes the artist goes, oh, look, I can't make it, I'm sick. Or the promoter's pulled out and they come up with some excuse. So they call it Blue Dot Fever. So is you reckon there's somebody that's hit 10?
2: Sorry?
1: So I just had a stroke. Are you saying there's somebody who's done that in New Zealand?
2: Yes, next. I'll tell you who it is.
1: Okay, coming up. It's 11 past six. Nice to have you with us. It's Friday morning. It's always the best day ever at More FM.
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2: Blue Dot Dot Fever. Has it come to New Zealand? Blue Dot Fever, when you can't sell enough tickets and you announce an entire league of your show, but you open up the Ticketmaster app as the artist and you see there's a whole lot of blue dots throughout the arena because the tickets have not sold. Yeah. It's become a real thing with the cost of living in the last 18 months around the world. But not everyone's affected by Blue Dot Fever. We've still had some incredible artists turn up here and down under in the last year or so. But I think if you were an artist that has either been here recently or perhaps not had enough number one hits, you're kind of that tier of artist that may have to either downgrade your venue size or think about how often you're coming.
1: Yeah.
2: Post Malone yesterday, excuse the pun, postponed... postponed his New Zealand, one-off New Zealand show in Auckland, and full refunds have been provided to everybody. He's given no reason, but I did a little further investigating.
1: Interesting.
2: Because he's been here four times now, and so that's sort of four times in the last 5 or 6 years. That's quite regular.
1: Yeah.
2: But it's an entire leg of his tour. In fact, I think it's called like the Big Ass Tour.
1: Oh, right. I quite like
2: Big
1: the
2: Ass,
1: name.
2: Big World Ass Tour or something like that. I've gone back. He has cancelled shows in Malaysia, Japan, Thailand, Singapore, Australia, and New Zealand.
1: Oh, wow.
2: So some of those shows in Australia were in massive venues across Brisbane, Melbourne, and Sydney. So everyone's now saying he's recently been engaged. It could be something to do with that, but it's weird to cancel an entire leg. That'll be a huge cost to him and the promoter. It's running rife. The longer they leave the silence of why he's had to postpone is that, in fact, it is Blue Dot Fever because the concerts weren't sold out.
1: They weren't sold out. So I'm surprised, though, because even though you say it's almost an annual fixture, I thought Post Malone was such an artist that, you know, he would still do really well. Where was he going to play?
2: I actually will look that up. He's played at a few different places. It wasn't Mount Smart, was it?
1: Surely not. I mean, that'd be a big venue to fill. But yeah, it's interesting. And then you've got the polar opposite.
2: It wasn't Mount Smart.
1: Okay, so that may explain it then. Because then you've got the polar opposite where you've got Olivia Dean, who was booked at Spark and had to go to the Western Springs Bowl because, you know, couldn't contain. Also, Alex Warren sold really well, two concerts, sold out in Christchurch.
2: I just wonder if he's come a bit too much.
1: I
2: just wonder, and with, you know, he's a great artist and he's a lovely guy by all accounts. I've seen some interviews with him. But I just wonder if the amount of hits versus how often he's coming isn't quite... doesn't quite match up. Similar could be said, Robbie Williams has gone to the North Island a fair bit in the last 5 years or maybe 10 years, and that show at Eden Park still isn't sold out, and that was a one-off show.
1: And he's performing at the new 1NZ Stadium in Christchurch, and that didn't sell out, you know,
2: immediately.
1: It took a while.
2: You
1: might be right. I think, would there be $250 a ticket sort of thing, you know? There's a lot of disposable cash.
2: Yeah, so we'll wait and see anyway, but apparently full refund for anyone who's got tickets, so don't worry, that's all sorted. And it's also not, is it postponed when you don't announce a new date, or is that just cancelled?
1: That's cancelled, yeah. Stand by for the ingredients with Fresh Box. You could win big after pink at Moore.
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3: Okay, so there you go. Remember all those things. $100 for every item you remember when we say to call back. 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
0: Yep, so listen out for the order up, cue to call. Let's head to the news with Ed Sheeran. It's a beautiful song, but it doesn't seem to grow old. It's called Camera. Friday morning, we're counting down to the weekend. Thank you for your company. Hope you had a good sleep at your place. Really nice of you to join us again. This is Ed Sheeran, More FM.

0: 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Camera 628. News and sport coming in a couple of moments. Then Speed is up, I think, day three, is it, Speed, for that slightly interesting?
1: Yes.
0: Wow.
1: Slightly different tangent. On Wednesday's one was about great tits, the birds. Yesterday's was about...
0: We did it again, Lana. What a juvenile delinquent. Well,
1: that's what they're called.
2: Yes, and they're becoming it. Great tits are... on the way down.
1: Exactly, Lana.
2: Numbers wise.
1: So she learned as she remembered that. It's a good fact.
0: They should release a book. The Bird's Greatest Tits.
1: Well, and then yesterday was about that the cloned sheep that was named after Dolly Parton's boobs. Yes. And I'm just sick of Simon taking things to the gutter. So today we're taking a different turn.
2: No wonder you've got to go to church on Sunday. You've got to go back and recon all the stuff you've said.
1: Yes, I've got a few Bible verses for 8 minutes time.
2: We're going to do a reading.
0: Oh my goodness. All right, coming up, 6:29.
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12: 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A 5-metre mouldy sculpture is to be erected as part of the Glendew and Wetland projects due to begin next year. The pole has been designed by Ngāti Tama in partnership with Nelson City Council and will be near the reserves car park. And in rugby, the Tasman Muckor are raring to go, and this weekend's Ramfurly Shield Challenge in Whangarei. If they win, it'll be the second time the Muckor bring the Shield home. Both Northland and Tasman have lost just one game so far this season.
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13: Morning, Glenn here with the latest at 6:30. Overseas first, 5 New Zealanders and dozens of Australians are still unaccounted for after massive floods on the Nepal-Tibet border. Australian Foreign Minister Penny Wong says crisis response experts are being deployed.
14: I understand that at least 34 Australians are amongst those missing, part of separate pilgrimage and tour groups.
13: The death toll's risen to more than 350. Scientists think the flooding was triggered by a collapsing glacier which created a wall of water, mud and debris. Back here, police in Auckland investigating a double homicide in Wattle Downs can't say yet if it's an isolated case. A man and woman were found dead at a property yesterday afternoon. The hunt for the killer is still going. New research will look at how children are affected if a parent is sent to prison, especially if a mother is jailed. Auckland Uni's Julia Tolmie says it could help break the cycle.
15: If we can hold parents accountable without harming their children, then I think there's huge benefits for us down the track.
13: And we've lost some famous voices this week. Dolly Parton, Tim Curry, another iconic one has fallen.
16: I am Optimus Prime.
13: That's Canadian actor Peter Cullen, who was the voice behind the famous Transformers character from the 80s cartoon right up to the modern-day Michael Bay movies. He also voiced Eeyore in the animated Winnie the Pooh series.
5: Sport.
13: Their voice is just gold. Now in sport, our All Blacks side to face the Springboks on Sunday morning is out for Test 2. Starts for prop George Bauer, Lucy Simon-Parker and wing Leroy Carter. Tupo Vaie shifting to lock, Josh Morby on the bench. Rugby with All Blacks Travel and Hospitality.com. And Kiwi golfer Ryan Fox has recovered after a shaky start to the $67 million Tour Championship in Atlanta. Two bogeys followed by an eagle on the third on Sky Sport.
17: Still didn't have a par in his card, but he's even par.
13: A short time ago, Fox was in a share of fifth place.
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13: More FM weather with Hubbers, because carpet shouldn't have to match your drapes. A mainly cloudy one today, some showers, even rain at times, and quite windy with gusty northerlies. A high of 15 degrees down to a low of 7. Easing tomorrow, fine and cloudy, westerlies, a high of 17, and looking pretty good on Sunday.
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0: It is 25 minutes away from 7, Friday morning. Morning all.
2: G'day, g'day.
0: Morning. Coming next, speedy day 3. That's slightly interesting. Will he fall off his perch? We can only hope. If you want to be the third judge, because Bonnie's still away, 0800 More FM, if you'd like to play along, and you get to vote. Up next, after Sam Fender at More FM.

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1: Cy and Lana's.
2: That's slightly interesting.
0: Now, just before we go to that slightly interesting Farmers Credit, Lana, over to you. Lana just said, I just want to mention Farmers. Yep, do it. I'll do it in the back of the song. She goes, don't forget. I said, I won't forget.
3: I didn't even say don't forget because I thought he won't forget.
0: I forgot.
4: Because it was 10 seconds ago.
3: Yeah.
0: I'm like that guy on 50 First Dates, 10 Second Tom.
3: Could just keep reminding you. We'll play a wee VHS of what happened.
0: 7 Second Simon. Yeah. Actually, I don't want to be known as 10 Second Simon, if that's okay.
3: Hey, but just so you do know, Father's Day is fast approaching, and I've had a look. If you've got one of those dads that loves the Canterbury rugby shorts.
0: Yes.
3: You know the Harlequin ones where one side of the leg is one colour and the other.
0: The dual colour, yeah.
3: Yeah, they've got those in store. There's quite a few good specials on for father's clothing, like men's clothing. So Go and get your dad a new pair of Canterbury shorts. Thank you, Simon. Speedy, over to you.
0: Great, thanks. Well done, Lana. Hey, you should do the Farmers Credit, by the way.
3: Sorry.
0: Righto, what do we got there, Speedy?
4: Well, there's something else you've forgotten, Simon. Lily's waiting. Lily's sitting there. Lily's waiting to join us.
0: I've had a nightmare. Hello, Lily.
5: Everybody, how are we?
3: Oh, great. Girl, we're good.
4: You seem very chirpy for someone who's just been forgotten by Cy.
0: What was your name again?
5: It's okay. I'm excited to be here, team.
0: Good.
5: Lily.
0: Right. Yeah, no, I was just joking.
3: Stop it now. Stop.
0: Now, so Lily, here's the thing. Speedy's going to give you a fact. You have to say whether you think it's interesting or not. It's a simple yes or no. But the great thing is you're straight in the draw. You've got room 1183 for the Choice Hotels draw tonight, okay?
5: Woo! Yay! Thanks, Steve.
3: Oh, you sound great.
0: So, okay, Speedy.
4: Okay, Cy and Lance, I don't think you guys have watched this before, but Lily, are you a fan of the US version of The Office?
5: Oh, stop it right now. Stop it. I love it. Oh.
4: So, Steve Carell was sort of the manager in The Office for years, and the way that he left the show is sort of a bit of a network kind of screw up. They basically just forgot to renegotiate his contract.
3: No.
4: And he was like, oh, these guys aren't keen. I'm out of here. So when he left the show after 7 seasons, they went through a whole rigmarole of trying to find the person to replace him because the character was so iconic. They ended up sort of going down a different kind of route where they just bought some, like a B-list character that was already in the show and put him in that spot.
3: Right.
4: But at one point, the network was so close, they were down to the wire on signing another super iconic actor for the role, James Gandolfini, who was like the big cheese in The Sopranos.
0: He played Tony Soprano.
4: And they thought, why don't we get him in? He played Tony Soprano. He can come to The Office and pretty much just play the exact same character in The Office and be like the mob boss of Dunder Mifflin.
3: I don't know if those two worlds would have collided.
0: I don't think so.
4: So NBC was the TV company that made The Office. They got so close to signing the deal. HBO Max, as we now know them, where you can watch The Sopranos, caught wind of this, and they counter-offered James Gandolfini to not take part in the show. So NBC were going to pay him $4 million, and then HBO said, we'll give you $3 million if you don't do the show, because we think this will really ruin Tony Soprano's sort of legacy, because the show had ended by that stage.
0: So he got $3 million for doing nothing.
4: So he said, yes, thank you, I will accept $3 million to do nothing.
3: That's awesome. What a job. That's better than gardening leave.
4: Then you just sign on to another acting role.
0: He's dead now, though, isn't he?
4: Yeah, I think he is.
3: Mm. So.
0: Sorry, yeah. so it didn't work out, did it? He should have taken the job.
3: Our paths went in different ways.
0: Lily, now we're going to start with you because you're the most important member of this. What do you think? Yes.

0: or no?
1: If I'm completely honest, it's just scraped by for a yes. It was super interesting. I loved the show, but like it was, I kind of, where was my bang thing? For a Friday.
2: Sure. Okay. Yes. Sure. That's what I want.
0: Thank you, Lily.
3: Wow. That's great, Lily. I love your honesty.
2: You sort of wanted to be blown out of the water with your fact, with it today, didn't you? You felt like a real.
1: Yeah. I woke up and I thought, I can't wait for that slightly interesting. And then I went, oh, That's very, very slightly.
2: Mildly.
0: Mediocre is what we should call it.
2: Yeah.
0: But it's still a yes. Even though it's mediocre, still a yes, Lily.
1: Yes.
0: Okay.
4: Reluctantly.
0: You sound great. Have a superb weekend, Lily. Remember, you're room 1183 for the Choice Hotels draw tonight. Best of luck could be you heading to Oz.
1: Awesome, guys. Have a great Friday. See you later.
0: You too, Lily.
2: What She's inspirational. She should be a PT or something.
0: Yeah, so we've got one yes. Lana?
2: Sorry, no, I'm going to give you a holiday. It was a bit of a no for me. I think you're fatigued. I think you've had a really good run. I think it was interesting, but I just got a sense of it wasn't quite there. It wasn't enough for me personally.
4: Delivery, sort of?
2: I can't quite put my finger on it.
3: No, that's
2: sorry.
3: Fair.
0: Well, now that's so interesting because I must be an easy play because I must
4: be 7 seconds silent.
0: I'm just easy, as it turns out, because I found that really interesting. But then I worked with a guy who had this similar sort of thing happened, with much smaller denomination.
2: You know, got paid to not do something.
0: Got paid to not do something. So I found that fascinating.
4: Was it in TV?
0: It was in radio. It was Phil Gifford.
2: So he didn't go to the opposition?
0: Yeah, and he got paid a big sum of money. It wasn't $3 million, but it was like in the tens of thousands.
4: That's the dream, eh?
2: Oh, my God.
0: Yeah, but I had to do the work, and I was...
2: Well, now you know how we feel. You went to the other radio station.
0: That's true.
2: And you came back, oh, God, you know.
4: And after doing the work, then you thought, I'm making a vow to never do any work ever again.
0: Lucky I'm 10 seconds silent because I can't remember what you guys just banged me about.
2: I wonder if anyone else has been paid to not do something. Like, are you an accountant and was there a restraint of trade situation? Or was it like, is that common in other parts of business?
0: Yeah, that's probably
2: true. I'm just interested to know.
0: If it's happened to you and you've been paid for doing nothing.
2: Yeah.
0: We'd love to know. Just
2: I just wondered,
0: somewhere.
2: Yeah.
4: If you're getting paid to do nothing, you're probably not up now, are you?
2: That's true.
0: So sorry, Spinny, you're off, but
4: all good, team. Yep.
0: 6:45, this is More FM.
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3: 11 minutes away from 7, ask the question, you know, have you been paid to do nothing on the back of Speedy's? That's slightly interesting. Patrice is on the line. Hi, Patrice.
19: Good morning,
3: team. Morning.
2: Well done, you're on air, first of all. You've got room 1193 in the Choice Hotel's Trans-Tasman check-in.
5: Yes.
19: Thank you very much. I've been manifesting this to try and get tickets to the NRL Grand Final. I could use those flights, you know.
3: You actually could.
2: Oh, my God, that could be perfect. And stay at the Choice Hotel probably across the road from where it is.
3: Yeah.
2: Oh, my gosh.
3: Good here thinking. We go. So okay. You're in the draw tonight, 5 o'clock, Patrice. Listen out with Sarah and Adam on the drive home. Could be you.
19: Now, thank you very much.
3: What did you get paid for doing nothing for?
19: So I worked at this company and they were going through a restructure. And so while they were deciding whether they were going to make us all redundant or not, they said you can either turn up to work or not. And it was 3 weeks. And of course, none of us turned up.
3: So you got paid for 3 weeks for nothing?
19: Yeah, well, they decided, because you could pretty much go on, like, you know, this is stressing you out.
3: Yeah, yeah. Oh, it's like COVID.
2: I wonder, Patrice, if anybody thought, is it a trap? Are they going to see who takes the leave?
3: Yeah.
2: And then go, you're gone. Or do you just take 3 weeks paid leave and then just get out of there yourself?
19: No, well, that actually did cross our mind. Like, I wonder if this is where we trapped to see who's going to turn up. But at that point, I was like, meh, 3 weeks off, I'll take it.
2: Yeah. And did you survive the restructure, Patrice?
19: I did the first one, and then they went through it again.
2: Isn't that the pits? When you think you've gone through the ringer, and you survive a restructure, and you come out battered and bruised, and then only in three or four more months, and then they've got another one. It's
3: you
2: awful.
3: Sound like you're soaring, though, Patricia. You sound fantastic. Life's good.
19: Well, I actually opted for voluntary redundancy, because I was like, oh, sweet, I'll get out of here, and it's a great opportunity to find a new job.
3: So 3 weeks paid for doing nothing and voluntary redundancy. You're rolling in it, Patrice.
2: You made some good calls.
19: We're scoring us on points. So, who got the highest, who's got the most attendancy, the most holidays, the most licences, and that's how they got rid of the crap and such.
3: Wow. Well, Patrice, lovely to talk with you. Remember, your room 1193 for tonight's Choice Hotels draw. Good luck with that, and thanks for yakking with us.
19: No worries. Have a good day, team. Happy Friday.
3: Thank you. You, Patrice.
2: Oh, everyone's happy today.
3: Aren't they, though?
2: It's gorgeous.
3: Speaking of happy, listen to this.
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0: Going to a beautiful part of New Zealand, Tauranga. Hello, Hayley.
3: Hello, how are you?
0: Great.
4: Good. You moved house a while back, and this weekend we're told you're going to try and just put everything in the right place. Is that right? About right?
3: Yes. So we actually ended up selling our house and moving back in with my parents, and so we've tried to fit a whole house of stuff into my parents' house, which is already full.
4: Yeah, thousand couches,
3: piles of stuff.
4: Yeah,
3: exactly.
0: As a parent, I hate that idea.
4: We know.
3: I think my parents do too.
0: Oh, you're lovely, Hayley. Right, so here's the thing. You've got room 1196 in tonight's Choice Hotels draw, Trans-Tasman Check-In, so you could be heading away to Australia for two nights.
3: Oh, that would be amazing.
0: All right, so listen out at 5 o'clock tonight. So room 1196. Now, a chance to win big. You've already got the Ultimate Father's Day box with Freshbox, so that's yours and everything in it. 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
3: All right, okay. My chubby little fingers have risen.
4: What's item number one, Hayley?
3: I've got Beacon Sun sweet and spicy hot honey ribs and sides.
0: Perfect.
4: $100.
3: Yeah. Mr. Chips crowd pleases beer batter fries.
4: Mm.
0: Oh, you're smoking this. Good. $200, yes.
3: Best Foods truffle mayonnaise.
4: $300.
0: Your parents are smiling. They've got some rent coming.
3: Yeah, exactly. Leader Brand ranch slaw.
0: Yes. And the last one?
3: And what is tomato sauce?
4: $500!
0: Woo!
3: Yay! Oh my gosh, thank you.
4: There you go. 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Congratulations, Hayley. It's all yours.
3: Oh, that's incredible. Thank you.
4: Of course.
0: Hayley. Have a beautiful weekend. Good luck with everything.
3: Oh, thank you.
0: Thanks, heaps.
4: All the best. Freshbox.co.nz. Go and sign up. They're available now for this Father's Day. If you are in central to the top of the North Island, they've just started. Check them out.
0: Good stuff. 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This is Alex Warren to the news. Fever Dream at More.

0: This is More FM, Alex Warren. New album out today from Alex and Fever Dream. 1 minute away from seven. News and sport coming up in a moment. More on this horrific, and I use that word intensely, horrific mudslide.
1: Oh, man.
0: In Nepal. Oh, my goodness.
1: Several New Zealanders missing, which doesn't necessarily mean it's going to end in bad news. It sounds like on the ground there, it's pretty horrendous eating for comms and anything, something of that sort of scale. You know, it could take a few days to hear from loved ones, but hopefully that is the case.
0: 350 people confirmed dead, 1,300 missing. You can't even imagine that. Mm. And the fear and the trepidation for families. Anyway, so you'll hear more with Glenn in the news on that in a few moments. And then after 7 o'clock, we're looking at Penguin of the Year. Lana's got a fantasy story about
1: No, that's
0: Penguin.
1: After 8.
0: Oh, is that after 8? And I want to tell you about KFC. Have this new burger.
1: Yeah.
0: It started in China. It's proved so popular, KFC are looking at launching it worldwide. The ingredients made me want to hurl, but apparently people are like, can't get enough of it.
1: Okay.
0: And so that you've got to listen to this, what's happening in China with KFC. So it's 7 o'clock. Thank you for joining us. This is More.
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10: 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The Bottle-O store is planned for High Street next to McDonald's and the warehouse. It would be the town's third liquor chain store, along with its two supermarkets. And an award-winning one-man play will feature tonight and tomorrow at Nelson's new art centre, Tauira. Bones will run alongside the Hikitia storytelling and visual arts exhibition, Ordinary Wonders, which opened earlier this month.
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11: Morning, Glenn here with the latest at 7. Overseas first, five New Zealanders are still unaccounted for after catastrophic flooding in Nepal. It's believed at least 34 Australians are also among the masses missing. Their Foreign Minister, Penny Wong, says the images are horrific.
12: We are currently deploying further DFAT personnel, including crisis response experts, to the region.
11: The death toll there is currently around 350. Back here, a manhunt is still going for the person behind a double homicide in Auckland. The bodies of a man and woman were found at a property yesterday in Wattle Downs. The offender had fled the scene before officers arrived. A program to convert waste from winemaking into fertiliser has been given a cash injection from the government. Brigato Research Institute saying it's a win-win, especially for winemaking towns like Blenheim.
13: It's not only costly for wineries, it's also costly for ratepayers because it's a significant burden into their landfill.
11: People in parts of Queenstown have been urged to conserve water. A local treatment plant has been affected by a slip and repairs could take a while. And overseas again, US President Donald Trump has signed an order changing the name of Lake Ontario to Lake America. The order says the deepest parts of the lake are in US territory.
14: We filed all the necessary papers and this is official, effective immediately.
11: Sport. A few changes to our All Blacks side to face South Africa in the second rugby test in Cape Town at Sunday morning. Simon Parker and George Bauer start in the forwards with Josh Lord and Ethan de Groot out. Leroy Carter on the wing for Josh Morby, who's on the bench. Talking rugby, Hawke's Bay have made it 5 bonus point wins in a row in the NPC here. They led Southland 31-0 at halftime, eventually winning 36-21. Rugby with All Blacks travel and hospitality.com. And the weekend's round of NRL action started last night here in Rugby League. Another loss for defending champion Broncos, beaten 46-20 by the Storm. Our Warriors host the Knights Sunday afternoon.
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11: More FM weather with Hubbers, because carpet shouldn't have to match your drapes. A mainly cloudy one today, some showers, even rain at times, and quite windy with gusty northerlies. A high of 15 degrees down to a low of 7. Easing tomorrow, fine and cloudy, westerlies, a high of 17, and looking pretty good on Sunday.
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0: 6 past 7, you know what today is?
1: Friday! Yes! And shout out to everyone shaking buckets for Daffodil Day today across the country.
0: Absolutely right.
1: Love it.
0: Yep. If you can spare a couple of dollars, know things are tough, but it's a wonderful cause. Daffodil Day today. This is Role Model at More FM.

0: This is More FM with Zai Lan of the Brekkie Club. Friday morning. Thank you for spending time with this role model, High Hopes, 10 past 7. So nobody wants to be the person, the I told you so person, right? Nobody wants to be that person. Yeah,
1: especially around certain things. Sensitive subjects.
0: Yeah.
1: No one.
0: But today I am said person. Because yesterday, and I've done this once before, I was kind of like the Grim Reaper. Tragically, we know. Well, it's not really a tragedy because Dolly Parton lived. She had a handsome innings. She was 80, but she did pass away, and that was very sad. And it affected a lot of people. I actually ended up listening to a Dolly song last night and crying in my lounge. Yeah. It was a beautiful song that Speedy sent me. He said, "Don't listen to this at work because you'll cry."
2: He said, "I can handle it.
0: I can handle it, but I couldn't."
1: Yeah.
0: And so it was very sad. Dolly died. Then same night, Tim Curry died from, he was Frankenfurter in Rocky Horror.
1: Pennywise,
0: Home Alone. So, you know, very sad. I could play the audio from yesterday, did I not say there'll be somebody else go overnight?
2: You did.
0: Because I said celebrities always die in threes.
1: Yeah.
0: It's happened before.
1: You did. But when you say that, I think people then look for anyone. If you went on TMZ, every day someone of fame does die. It's just whether or not you believe it's the correct level of what you're talking about. I've been worried about David Attenborough for the last day because of you.
0: And David Attenborough was worried about because of me. So overnight, Peter Cullen, the voice of this.
3: Did I get your tail back on properly, Eeyore?
4: No matter. Most likely lose it again anyway. It's not much of a tail. But I'm sort of attached to it.
0: Eeyore's dead.
2: Oh.
0: He also played Optimus Prime, an iconic figure.
5: My name is Optimus Prime. My Autobots, they're in danger.
0: What a voice.
1: Great voice.
2: I think more of a voice than Morgan Freeman.
0: Yeah, that's just, you're right.
1: And very versatile to do Eeyore. And then Optimus Prime. You don't see that sort of diversity anymore.
0: That's actually true. They couldn't get more differential characters, could you? Eeyore and Optimus Prime. So I don't want to say I'm a hero.
2: Well, you didn't stop anyone from dying, did you? You didn't fly to Hollywood and say, "One of you is going down! I'm Simon from New Zealand!"
1: He hired a plane and flew over Beverly Hills with one of those signs.
4: I'm sorry, but I called it.
1: Do you think?
0: So
1: unpopular opinion. Do you think that qualifies when you look at the other two? Definitely talented.
0: What?
1: Well,
0: you're saying he didn't make the cut.
1: Well, I'm just wondering. I just don't want you to be right all the time. So I'm just wondering if like this could
0: he makes the cut. Peter Cullen, Optimus Prime, Lana, like.
2: I think he does.
0: Yeah, hell yeah.
2: 100%. And for Eeyore. It's not a name that everyone Eeyore. Knows, but as soon as you hear those two voices, memories come flooding back.
0: Oh, yeah.
1: Okay.
0: So it's a yes?
1: Okay.
2: She's teetering.
1: I don't know. Yes. Look, there's text saying the same thing as me. I'm just not sure. I think when you're looking for a third, would you have done an entire segment on this?
0: Yes, I would.
1: Oh, would you have?
0: I would have. But what are you going to open the phone and say, does he make the cut? Is he big enough to register as a dead celebrity?
1: Well, that's effectively what... to be honest, yesterday you came out saying, look out, one's going to die, and you started naming people. That was game.
0: He wasn't on the list, so unfortunately he's been swept up in my Grim Reaper-ish.
1: Megan has said, I think this is a little bit of confirmation bias. People do pass away all the time. They don't always die in threes, but when they do, you notice it. No. This one is a bit of a stretch.
0: No, it's not. Sorry, who said that?
1: That's from Megan.
0: You're next.
1: No, it's me and Megan.
0: Oh! Oh, jeez. No, just jokes, Megan. Just jokes. That's definitely qualifies. So, anyway, I'm not going to go on about it. I just did call it. So, next time two celebrity dies, then you don't want to hang around with me.
1: Oh, there's another text there. Oh, and another one.
0: There are a few, but you're wrong. You are wrong. Okay, I'll play this voice again.
5: My name is Optimus Prime.
0: But more importantly, this one.
3: Did I get your tail back on properly, Eeyore?
4: No matter. Most likely lose it again anyway. It's not much of a tail.
0: Oh, beautiful.
1: Definitely a beautiful voice. I'm not saying...
0: Lana.
1: What?
0: Says T. Lana, yes. Peter Cullen is one of the most famous voice actors that has ever been.
1: Absolutely. But when you're comparing Pete, old mate Pete, old Petty, with Dolly Parton, it's hard when you come in with Dolly Parton. That's all I'm saying.
2: Well, so you think we should have built up to Dolly Parton? We started with Peter.
1: Yeah, and you count backwards.
2: If we had our time again.
1: You best to count Hayden from last week. You know, go that way instead.
0: No, that was a week's too late.
1: There's rules now.
0: Yeah, there's a cluster. And I'd say 48 hours is a cluster.
1: Yeah.
2: Yeah. Okay.
0: You see, this whole break's a bit of a cluster, to be honest.
2: I'm with you, Simon.
0: 7:16, this is More FM.
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0: 7:19, heaps of texts. Thank you. You know, this is one of the best parts of our job is just, well, I refer to you guys as family because it often feels like that. It's family squabble. And so the text machine's squabbling over whether or not this chap that passed away last night, who was the voice of Optimus Prime and also Eeyore, whether he was celebrity enough, I guess, to make the three that
1: The three that you were talking about in this case. Of course, definitely worth acknowledging his fantastic career in voicing, but it's unfortunate that when you've got Dolly in the same pool, can Simon count that person as a third?
0: And I definitely can. So Peter Cullen, Teresa says, it's like part of my childhood has died. Cheryl says, was he announced on the news? That would be the decider. That's an excellent point. Mm. And Glenn did mention his passing, Peter Cullen's passing. And Rangi says, my sons are more upset that Peter Cullen has passed than Dolly.
1: Right. But yeah, but then there are a lot of other ones.
0: I didn't read those, though.
1: Oh, right.
0: I'm not reading the ones.
1: Thank goodness you're not a political reporter.
0: No, I'm not reading those ones, Lana.
1: Right.
0: So there you go. Right. It's sad anyway. We sort of shouldn't make light of it, but it's kind of, you get the joke. Sort of.
1: On the way next, Have you ever had two major events on at the same time and you want to actually split yourself in half to get to both?
0: Yeah.
1: Yeah, I've got one of those on this weekend.
0: After Avicii had more. Feeling

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1: When are the All Blacks on this weekend?
0: Sunday morning, 3 a.m.
1: Okay, so that doesn't clash. Thank goodness. Oh, I need to be split in half this weekend.
0: Why?
1: There are two teams that I kind of support till the end, right? Like the ones that I've always supported since I was a kid.
0: Warriors?
1: Thank you for, the Warriors. But also, even deeper than that, are the Northland Taniwha. Because where I'm from. And with their huge week they've had of winning the Shield for the first time in nearly 50 years.
0: Off Canterbury, no less.
1: Oh, it's been a crazy week. You should see where that Shield has been.
0: I saw it outside
1: Tane Mahuta yesterday.
0: Yeah, and they took it to the chappie who's been a stalwart for the Northland.
1: Blue.
0: It was the most beautiful story. Blue's very sick, and he's supported Northland like for 50 years. Very sick. And half the team turned up to his bedside with the Shield.
1: Yeah.
0: Beautiful. Yeah.
1: Really cool. So they've got their first defence of the Shield this weekend. It's looking like it's going to be packed, which ends up being something like 25,000 people to watch it, which hasn't happened for such a long time. And that game is at 5:05, where you can go see these guys in action.
2: Flicks it out the back, set move. Rush buries the head, goes over Rob Rush. In his 50th for the Northland Taniwha, he's been in everything.
1: It's going to be a big game.
0: Such is the mana of the Shield. There's something just incredibly magnetic about it after all these years, and it's just a log of wood, but it means a lot.
1: And imagine too, I don't want Northland to lose it. I don't think they will, but if they do, then that sort of fever goes to Tasman.
0: Yep, yeah.
1: And you'll have scenes at Nelson Airport when they land back with the Shield. It's so awesome. Unfortunately, though, I can't be there, and I probably can't watch it because I will be elsewhere.
3: Egan takes off and just gives it James Fisher-Harris.
0: Are they all at the same time?
1: Yeah.
0: The Shield clash and the Warriors.
1: At the same time. So I think the Warriors game starts slightly earlier at 4, but it's still like smack bam in the middle. And because I'm going there with my sister, Katie will be watching the Warriors on our Sky Go, so I can't even use Sky Go at the game to watch Northland because she'll want to watch the Warriors.
0: Well.
1: Cut me in half.
0: You could read a book.
1: Sorry? Is that all you got for me?
0: What was that? That'll cut you in half, which doesn't sound palatable.
1: What would you pick?
0: I'd probably go Northland because the Warriors, they're in the top 8 anyway.
1: I can't do that. So, yeah, but I can't do that.
0: So the result isn't...
1: It's a disaster is what it is.
0: Well, in the first world, it's a disaster.

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1: Thank you so much to all the people. We've solved the problem with the Warriors.
0: What?
1: Because I forgot that a lot of the NPC games are on TVNZ Plus. So Katie can watch the Warriors that I will be at with the Sky Go at home.
0: Oh.
1: And I'll watch the Northland game from the Warriors.
0: Phew.
1: With the TVNZ Plus app.
0: Phew. Stand down, Vladimir Zelensky.
1: Hey, Vladimir Putin.
0: And Xi Jinping. You can stand
1: down. I'm not pretending it's like war, Simon. I'm just saying there's two great games and I want to find a way to see both.
0: Stand down, guys. Lana's got a recipe, so it's all good. Enjoy that, Lana. 7:30, news and sport is coming up.
1: What can't you give away for free in your family?
0: My mum's piano.
1: See? I'll tell Xi Jinping about your mum's piano.
0: Oh, touche. You got him. 7:30. What can't you give away for free in 8 minutes?
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10: With Flooring Extra, Richmond and Wotuika, they make flooring easy. A 5-metre mouldy sculpture is to be erected as part of the Glendew and Wetland projects due to begin next year. The pole has been designed by Ngati Tama in partnership with Nelson City Council and will be near the reserves car park. And in rugby, the Tasman Mako are raring to go, and this weekend's Ramfurly Shield challenge in Whangarei. If they win, it'll be the second time the Mako bring the Shield home. Both Northland and Tasman have lost just one game so far this season.
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12: Morning, Glenn here with the latest at 7:30. Overseas first, more than 1,000 people are still missing after devastating floods in Nepal. 5 New Zealanders yet to make contact. It's believed to have been caused by a glacial collapse. Simon Cox of Earth Sciences NZ.
13: As you melt the ice, you take away the support for the mountains, so it makes these collapses more common.
12: And there are fears 3 days of rain in the forecast there could make things even worse. Back here, police investigating the deaths of a man and woman in Auckland are hunting their killer. Officers were sent to Wattle Downs yesterday afternoon. The offender had fled the scene before they got there. It's Daffodil Day today, the Cancer Society's major fundraiser. Money raised goes towards support, research and more. Chief Executive Nicola Coombs saying their services are vital.
14: We're seeing more New Zealanders affected by cancer. What that translates to is an increase in demand for the help that we provide families.
12: Some parts of Queenstown have been issued notices to conserve water due to a slip affecting a treatment plant impacting Sunshine Bay, Fern Hill, the CBD and Frankton Road. A blow for fans of American singer and rapper Post Malone. You might have heard he announced he won't be here in New Zealand in October, also ditching some dates in Oz and Asia. And an Australian woman has given birth to twins with two sets of parents after a mix-up with her surrogacy. The mother received an IVF embryo but also conceived an unplanned pregnancy herself. Sport. Three changes to our All Blacks side for Sunday's second test match against the Springboks in Cape Town. It starts for Lucy, Simon Parker, prop George Bauer and wing Leroy Carter. Here's coach Dave Rennie.
11: We've gone with a group of guys that are fresh, five of the guys on the bench, played a bit of game time on Tuesday.
12: 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And not a bad first round for Kiwi golfer Ryan Fox at the $67 million Tour Championship in Atlanta. He recovered from early bogeys, finishing on four under par, three shots off the lead.
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12: More FM weather with Hubbers, because carpet shouldn't have to match your drapes. A mainly cloudy one today, some showers, even rain at times, and quite windy with gusty northerlies. A high of 15 degrees down to a low of 7. Easing tomorrow, fine and cloudy, westerlies, a high of 17, and looking pretty good on Sunday.
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1: Well, everyone has something in there, either your mum's house or your parents' house, yeah. The family heirloom that you just can't get rid of.
0: Yeah.
1: No one wants it. You couldn't give it away for free, even if you tried.
0: Well, she's tried.
1: Your mum?
0: Yeah, I'll tell you, next.

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1: Okay, so a lot of families have something. And if you don't have it, one of your siblings has it and they don't want it.
0: Yeah.
1: It's like a family heirloom that you even if you wanted to give it away, you couldn't. Even if you wanted to give it away for free. If you wanted to pay somebody to take it, you just can't get rid of it. Usually it's something in the past, big, awkwardly shaped, very, very heavy and made of wood.
0: My mother's piano.
1: There you go.
0: She's had it for 4,000 years. She's moving house. She's gone around to all of us kids. I'm one of five. Say, oh, you must want this. It's such a beautiful piano. She's going into a small apartment and nobody wants it. And so then she's gone to her grandchildren.
1: Oh, she's trying to go. No, because people can now get a keyboard and chuck it under her arm.
0: She's going to the kids. Like, these kids are like 25 years old. What the hell are they going to do with the Steinway thing?
2: Is it working?
0: Yeah, it's working.
2: Okay.
0: But it is so heavy.
3: Yeah.
0: It's seriously like moving.
3: It's a full-time job moving them.
0: You'd need four or five men, women, children.
1: And it's awkwardly shaped, right? Really hard to pivot that sort of thing because it's hard to lift up on its side. It's hard to maneuver around.
0: And most homes don't want it. And in mum's head, it's like, it's a piano.
3: Yeah.
0: And we're going, yeah, mum,
1: yeah,
0: it's a piano.
4: So we know. We don't want it.
0: And so she said, but it's free. And I said, we're not going to. So then she's ringing pubs. My mother ringing pubs saying, I've got a piano here.
3: She should wheel it out on the side of the road, see how long it takes.
1: Well, and paint it. they all seem to paint the ones on the road. Paint them bright yellow and say, come play me.
3: Yeah, good idea. It could be a sort of community asset down at the local town square.
0: I had to be brutally frank with my mother and say, Mum, no one wants it. Let it get knocked over with the house.
1: Do you know what also peeves you off with things like this? Yes, you can't get rid of them. You can't pay people enough to get rid of them. But then the minute you want to throw it out or burn it, someone's sister goes, you can't do that. Think of the history. I'm like, well, can you come take it off my hands then?
0: Exactly.
1: I don't want this thing, this dead weight.
0: Yeah.
1: Set me free from the shackles of this horrendous thing that I've got in my spare room. It's one of those big wall units. We've got one of those floating around our family with a massive, like, you would have, must have, maybe, it's got drawers on it.
0: I know what you're talking
1: about. It's more of a lounge wall thing with a huge, huge mirror, really high top shelf, probably made of Cody. I don't know. But she is just an eyesore.
0: She's an eyesore.
1: She is.
0: What have you got that you just can't give away for love nor money? 0800 More FM. There's a couple of texts coming in here. An antique baby cot. Nobody wants it. We've tried everything.
1: Terrifying too. They look scary.
0: Trade me. Yeah.
1: They look terrifying.
3: Mum's in a bit of a zone with this at the moment as well. And she had a painting that, or a print or something that had been around for years. Mm. And she finally decided to get rid of it. And I put it on Marketplace. No one wanted it.
0: Nobody.
3: Shift it.
0: Not a dicky bird. For no money.
1: It's embarrassing when no one wants it, eh?
3: Yeah, I know.
1: It's like,
3: I'm like, please. And then I put it down to free. I was trying to sell it. And then I was like, even for free, no one wants it.
1: Then they have to say, I'll pay you $20 to come and take.
0: You know, the sad thing is, you're right with that painting of your mother's and my mother's piano thing. I reckon you could put that on the street. You know, those people come along.
1: No one would take it,
0: though. No, it'd be there 3 years later.
3: Firewood.
0: We get free firewood. Yeah. It seems sacrilegious. There's texts coming in saying, give it to the Salvation Army. She's tried that.
1: Oh, they won't take it. Well, they can't start taking pianos because people just use them as a dumping ground.
0: We tried the city mission. No.
1: What are they going to do with it? With all due respect.
0: Well,
1: get people to sleep on it. Get someone to play it.
0: Somebody play it. Well, I don't know.
1: We're all trying here, aren't we?
0: Okay.
1: We're all trying.
0: 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Is there something you just cannot give away? Just can't. For free. 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
9: 7:45, great to have you as part of the family. This is a really family dilemma, really, because we're discussing what you just can't give away. My mum's been trying to just give porn off for free to anybody. All the kids, we don't want it. Grandkids, they don't want it. Street people don't want it. Nobody wants her old piano from her house. She's moving.
10: Also, big, ugly clocks that people have, they just can't shift them because they're awkward and people care now about sort of the inside of your house. It's less functional. You don't really, a lot of people don't need clocks, don't want clocks.
9: And homes are smaller. There's a couple of texts come in saying that they have pool tables, those old, old pool tables. You know those ones? They're like massive. They're the size of a small car.
10: Yeah.
9: Can't give them away. There's one text here which is nice. It says, "Hi, Si and Lana. I work for a retirement village and the residents and their families try to pawn off their old pianos onto us all the time. We've now got three pianos."
10: See, so I think there is a real fatigue of people taking in pianos. That's probably why your mum's having no luck with anyone.
9: Yeah, I think that's right. They're everywhere.
10: It costs you money to take because you need all the help. You need the truck. You need the... Yeah. Oh, God.
9: Pianos turns out are like rabbits. They just breed. Yep. They're everywhere. Hello, Kelly.
11: Hi, how are you?
9: Great, good. Thank you.
10: What can't you shift, Kelly?
11: Oh, I bought this skirt from the St. John's op shop for my friend at work.
9: A skirt?
11: And it didn't fit. Yeah, a skirt. Yeah. And it didn't fit her, so I offered it to another friend, and it was too long for her. And then I put it on the Pay It Forward page, and no one wanted it.
10: Oh, cute. How rude. What's wrong with the skirt?
11: It was there was nothing. It was really cute. Like it was blue with polka dots and pleats and everything.
10: She's got a bit going on. That sounds like something.
11: And it was really cute. And I actually ended up just giving it back to St. John's.
10: Oh, no.
9: Did you charge them?
11: No.
10: I was going to say.
11: No, they would have got double money.
10: I was going to say, Kelly, if you still had it, we could have tried to shift it here. Because I don't, we can't be having a skirt with nowhere to go. It's not on.
11: No, it was really nice. I was really quite disappointed.
9: Now, I'm not casting aspersions on your taste, Kelly, but given that you thought it was really nice, but nobody wanted it, does it not trouble you that maybe it wasn't as nice as you thought it was?
11: Oh, I hadn't thought about that.
10: Yeah. You were just trying to do the right thing and pass it on.
9: Sorry, Kelly, I shouldn't have said that. That was mean. Kelly, you're going to get room 1,225 in tonight's Choice Hotels draw, so you could be going to Australia with someone you love and accommodation included.
11: Oh, that would be perfect. That would be great.
10: Good on you, Kelly.
9: You can wear that skirt on the plane. Then you'll get a seat to yourself.
10: Security breach at the airport.
11: Have a good day.
9: Hang on there, Kelly.
10: She's a hoot.
9: She is, eh? Simon, tell your mum to talk to the local council. They may want that piano for a train station.
10: The council will not take the piano. I can guarantee you that.
9: Man.
10: They'll take it, but then you'll suddenly get your rates bill and it'll be $2,000 more.
9: I can just see mum on the platform of a train station
10: with a wee bonnet on and a Victorian leather case.
9: And a wee can to put money in.
10: Yeah.
9: Go, mum. They're coming for you. The pop quiz is up next. 0800 More FM. Friday morning, the weekend.
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0: Let's head out west. Hello, Seka. How are you?
2: Hi, good, thank you.
3: Good. That's good. That's good. Okay, so we have got 10 questions, $1,000, and you've got 1 minute to show it who's boss, okay?
2: Okay.
3: Yeah, you're going to be great.
0: Okay, Seka. Well, let's put you in a good mood before we start. We're going to give you room 1233 in tonight's Trans-Tasman Check-In with Choice Hotels. So that's the first thing, okay. Seka. Tonight at 5 o'clock, Sarah and Adam could announce your room 1233 and you're off to Australia if that's where you want to go. Anywhere in Australia you choose, if there's a Choice Hotel, you get in it, okay?
2: Oh, awesome. Thank you.
3: Win-win.
0: Good luck. Right. 60 seconds on the clock. Seka, your time starts now. What streaming service has a red N as its logo?
2: Netflix.
0: Yes. In which board game do you get $200 for passing go?
2: Monopoly.
0: Yes. Who currently holds the Ranfurly Shield?
2: Northland.
0: Yes. Which company makes the PlayStation?
2: Sony.
0: Yes. Titanium and cheap thrill singer Sia is from what country?
2: Australia.
0: Yes. Who sings Uptown Funk and Lazy Song?
2: Bruno Mars.
0: Yes. What Avengers movie is set to be re-released in cinemas next month?
2: Pass.
0: Name the actor famous for Home Alone and the Rocky Horror Picture Show that passed recently.
2: Pass.
0: What country is the home of the chocolate company Lindt?
2: Denmark?
0: No, close.
2: Switzerland?
0: Yes. Silver Fern Grace Nwecki has signed with what Australian team?
2: Pass.
3: Okay, what Avengers movie is set to be re-released in cinemas next month?
2: Endgame.
3: Yes. Name the actor famous for Home Alone and the Rocky Horror Picture Show that
0: Oh, you were good. You were real good.
3: Is that your fam helping out in the background, Seka?
2: Yeah.
3: Well, you should be so proud. 8 out of 10 for that. Tim Curry is the late
0: Curry.
3: Actor.
0: Yeah.
3: And there was still one more question, netball question. Grace Nwecki has signed with the Sydney Sirens. So, man, you guys were really good.
0: What a great
2: thank
0: effort. Hey, Seka, it's been lovely to talk to you. Have a fabulous weekend. And remember, your tonight's draw, 12:33, is your room key. Good luck with that.
2: Thank you. Have a great day.
0: And you,
3: okay,
0: Seka. See ya. 5 minutes away from 8, we keep the cash. We haven't given it away for a bit.
3: No, it's been a while, but I reckon it's got closer the last couple of days. We're sniffing.
0: Yeah,
3: there's one on the way.
0: We're sniffing. News and sport round the corner after 8. Just after 8, it's Crew Cut. You get the power to decide which song we play. That's after Ed Sheeran at More.

0: This is More FM. I love that song. Ed Sheeran, Martin Garrix. Just repeat it. A couple of minutes away from 8.
1: Okay, after 8 o'clock, we've got our crew cut, boys.
0: Yeah.
1: You ready to go?
0: Speedy's done a Swiftie.
2: I haven't picked Taylor Swift.
3: Don't do that.
0: Oh, sorry.
3: Don't do that.
0: Well,
3: because if you start acting like a sore loser before the game's begun, you're not gonna get anyone on our side.
2: I've just picked a song that Simon's threatened by. I haven't done anything wrong.
0: Except I was going to choose it.
1: We've all been fighting over Jolene or Dolly Parton.
0: Dolly Parton, yeah. It's not Jolene though, is it, Speedy?
2: It's not Jolene.
1: Five. It's 5 to 9, 9 to 5.
0: No, it's not that either.
2: Simon.
0: Okay.
2: Well, should I share what you've tried to... Simon's gone for a Whitney Houston.
1: Boys,
0: oh,
1: come on.
0: Let's not fight. It's not becoming, Speedy.
2: If you can't pick Dolly Parton, just pick one of the cover acts, you know?
1: But it's a better version.
0: And Lana's gone for AC/DC. Stand by for the crew cut on the way.
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14: 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Tasman District Council's received just under 400 objections to a new liquor store proposed in Motueka. The Bottle-O store is planned for High Streets next to McDonald's and the warehouse. It would be the town's third liquor chain store, along with its two supermarkets. And an award-winning one-man play will feature tonight and tomorrow at Nelson's new art centre, Tawera. Bones will run alongside the Hikitia storytelling and visual arts exhibition, Ordinary Wonders, which opened earlier this month.
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15: Morning, Glenn here with the latest at 8. Five New Zealanders and dozens of Australians are still unaccounted for after massive floods on the Nepal-Tibet border. Australian Foreign Minister Penny Wong saying crisis response experts are being deployed.
16: I understand that at least 34 Australians are amongst those missing, part of separate pilgrimage and tour groups.
15: The death toll's risen to more than 350. Scientists believe the flooding was triggered by a collapsing glacier, which created a wall of water, mud and debris, with scientists now looking at climate change as a cause. Back here, police in Auckland are investigating a double homicide in Wattle Downs and can't say yet if it's an isolated case. A man and woman were found dead at a property yesterday afternoon. The hunt for the killer is still going. New research here. We'll look at how children are affected if a parent is sent to prison, especially if it's their mother. Auckland Uni's Julia Tolmie says it could help break the cycle.
17: If we can hold parents accountable without harming their children, then I think there's huge benefits for us down the track.
15: And Dolly Parton, Tim Curry, we've lost some famous voices this week. Another iconic one has fallen.
18: I am Optimus Prime.
15: That's Canadian actor Peter Cullen, who was the voice behind the famous Transformers character from the 80s cartoon right up to the modern-day Michael Bay movies. He also voiced Eeyore in the animated Winnie the Pooh series.
19: Sport.
15: Our All Blacks side to face the Springboks Sunday morning is out. Starts for prop George Bauer, Lucy Simon Parker and wing Leroy Carter. Tupou Viat, lock and Josh Morby on the bench. Rugby with All Blacks travel and hospitality.com. And Kiwi golfer Ryan Fox recovered after a shaky start to the $67 million Tour Championship in the US. Two bogeys followed by an eagle on the third on Sky Sport.
20: Still didn't have a par on his card, but he's even par.
15: He finished his round on 4 under par, just a couple of shots off the lead.
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15: 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A mainly cloudy one today, some showers, even rain at times, and quite windy with gusty northerlies. A high of 15 degrees down to a low of 7. Easing tomorrow, fine and cloudy, westerlies, a high of 17, and looking pretty good on Sunday.
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0: What a wonderful prize that is. This is Noah Kahan to kick us off the Great Divide at your station, More FM. How are you?

0: album of the same name, which is a great album, actually. If you hadn't listened, jump on Spotify. It's called The Great Divide. Very good. It's 10 past 8.
1: Simon versus Lana versus Bondi. It's The Crew Cut.
0: Well, it's not Bondi Day. Speedy stepped into the
2: Speedy's
0: breach.
2: Speedy's here.
0: Yeah, because Bondi's away. Right, so here we go. I sneaked a win last week with Poison, I think, Every Rose Has Its Thorn. So, okay, I'm actually not.
3: You're right.
0: Yeah.
2: You're good.
3: Are you buffering?
2: Do you need to burp you or something?
3: Reset the router.
0: No, I was just going to say a bit of backstory to my choice of songs today, but I'm not going to because I don't want to be sour grapes. Speed and I chose the same song. He won. So he's got the song I was going to play. But in defense, I thought, okay.
3: Boys, come on.
0: He's chosen. Oh, well, he'll say. I thought Dolly Parton's passed away this week. Terribly sad news for a lot of us. Whitney Houston did a cover of a Dolly song, which is my favourite of all time. Anyway, I've talked too long. This is my choice.
3: Hey!

0: that makes you go weak at the knees.
1: Yeah.
0: So that's my choice today. Lana, do you want to go next?
2: No, I think Speedy should go next.
3: Okay. This song has actually been touched by a lot of legends in the music industry. Originally, it was written by the Bee Gees for Marvin Gaye as more of an R&B song. But they decided that didn't work out, which is when it made its way to Dolly Parton and Kenny Rogers. It is a classic karaoke banger. Lana and I have done it before.

0: That's a good song.
1: From one but lover to another.
2: I don't know, I'm a bit sick of it. So that's Phoebe's choice. Lana, what you got?
0: Oh, I just decided to go something completely different because I knew you guys would be hanging around the graveyard and sniffing out a win. So I thought...
2: You were grave robbers.
0: Yeah. So I went with something completely different only because I forget for a long time about Mark Wahlberg's music career. And I was like, we don't celebrate that enough, Marky Mark. And so I went back and I was like, what can I find to get everyone out of the cemetery? And it's Marky Mark with Good Vibrations.

0: Oh my gosh, he could dance.
1: He's no Dolly Parton, though.
0: No, he's certainly not. He's alive.
1: So they're the three choices. There's going to be a fight in here. 0800 More FM, first song to get three votes. 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
1: oh, magnificent. 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
0: Well, and just in honour of not being at the cemetery.
1: So they're the three choices. 0800 More FM. Every caller, of course, that gets on the show to vote. 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Jess, hello.
22: Hello, how are you?
1: Great,
0: hi, Jess.
1: Thanks.
0: Hi, Jess.
1: What do you reckon, Jess?
22: Definitely Speedy.
23: Oh, good on you, Jess.
0: Hey, Jess, you've got room 1, 2, 3, 5 for the Trans-Tasman chicken.
1: Hang on there, Jess. Right. Good luck. Hello, Maddie.
24: Good morning.
1: Oh. Morning, yeah, hello, we're Maddie. Doing well, thank you. Come on, Maddie, bring it home.
24: Oh, I think it's got to be Speedy this morning.
23: Good on you, Maddie.
0: Gosh.
23: Thanks for listening to Simon and bringing it home.
0: Maddie, you're room 1, 2, 3, 6. Congratulations. Good luck.
24: Thank you.
1: Thanks, Maddie. Vicky, hello.
25: Good morning, team.
23: Vicky.
1: Oh, I've got a feeling.
0: Oh, no.
1: Come on, Vic.
25: Speedy.
0: He's
23: oh, yes. Are you?
1: Oh, no.
6: 3-0.
25: Wait, I'm not voting for Speedy. I'm just repeating his name.
1: Oh,
0: jeez, that's dangerous, Vicky. Don't do that.
1: Oh, gee, who are you voting for?
25: I know, sorry. Give you heart failure. Love Dolly, but she wouldn't want us to move around, eh, Lance?
0: No.
25: Let's the grave.
0: Oh.
25: Yes.
1: Lada. Thank you, Vicky.
23: What a cruel, cruel woman.
0: By the way, Vicky, you've got room 1237. Good luck for the draw.
25: Thank you very much.
0: Good on
1: Thanks,
0: you.
1: Vicky.
0: Actually, that's a good point about Dolly.
1: So Lana's got one, Speed's got two.
23: She'd want the royalties, though.
0: That's true.
1: From Vicky to Mickey. Hello, Mickey.
8: Hi, guys. How are you?
0: Good, Mickey.
23: Please.
1: Come on, Mickey.
23: Don't be like Vicky.
8: 100% Speedy.
1: Oh, no, good on you, Mickey.
0: Well done, Mickey. Room 1238 for you for this afternoon's draw, thanks to Choice Hotels. Good luck.
8: Thank you.
1: Thanks,
0: You're welcome.
1: Mickey.
0: Oh,
23: fantastic.
0: Wow.
1: Flippin' knew it.
23: Yes.
0: No.
1: Oh.
0: This is pink.
1: Sorry. Hit the wrong button. I got so disappointed. Right, so this is Speedy's song. It has to be.
0: Speedy, like he was going to shoot you.
1: He did, eh?
23: Oh, what's going on here?
1: Okay, so Speedy, where is your song? Here it is here.
0: Oh. How can you be mad?
10: Baby, when I met you, there was peace I knew.
1: Yeah, good choice.
10: I said,

0: Islands in the Stream.
1: Just great.
0: Had to win. Well done. Dolly Parton, Kenny Rogers, both sadly passed away.
2: Yeah, 2020 for Kenny.
0: Was it 2020?
2: Yeah.
1: Sorry, I sound like a really good rap. 2020
2: for Kenny. 26 for Dolly.
0: No.
2: Yeah. I'm working on it.
1: He's still in the studio.
2: Yo, still in the studio. Yo, drop a beat, sir.
0: Come on, man. I am not dropping a beat with you, Speedy. I'm sorry, but well played.
2: Disappointing.
0: Lots of text saying great song, Speedy.
1: Yeah, brill. Hey, it's that time of the year again. The National Aquarium of New Zealand is looking for the penguin of the year. Now, in the past, I throw my weight behind certain penguins because the way they write up these bios of different penguins and how naughty they've been and little quirky things they do. It started with Penguin of the Month.
0: Hey, you say penguin weird. Say penguin.
1: Penguin.
0: Oh, that was better. If I listen back to the tape, you call them penguins.
2: Penguins.
0: Penguins.
1: Oh, yeah, probably just don't think about it too much.
0: No, they're penguins. Sorry, just noticed it sometimes.
1: Sorry, Mr. Restaurant.
0: No, I'm sorry. Yeah. But it's just
1: penguin.
0: Yeah. There you go.
1: Yeah, okay, now I'm going to overthink it. Anyway, so if you want to vote for the best penguin in the country, you need to go to thenationalaquarium.co.nz because they have just started voting over the last 24 hours. Last year's winner, Dave, 7 years old, he is up again for the title once more, old Davey boy.
0: What am I looking at? The website?
1: Nationalaquarium.co.nz. You can also just search up Penguin of the Year. Not many other aquariums do it, but they do in Hawke's Bay. They're a wonderful team there in Napier, and they really do try their hardest for a lot of research to do with penguins. There's also another penguin that I know of from the past called Bernie. Now, Bernie was rescued after walking across some embers that were left on the beach and burnt the bottom of his wee feet, which was very sad. Bernie's won it before, but there's also some just real troublemakers in there, and that kind of makes for really funny reading.
0: So just for clarity, are we voting for a particular, like Bernie or Captain or Eric? I'm looking at them now.
1: Maggie.
0: Draco.
1: Yeah.
0: But it's not actually a breed of penguin like the blue or the yellow-eyed penguin.
1: No, they're all, I think, are they all at that one? They're all the same kind of penguin.
0: So have they all got a story?
1: Yes. Some of them have got stories where, like, one of them, I think he got hit by, like, the propeller of a boat.
2: I'm just reading. That could be Timmy. I've got Timmy on my screen now.
1: Yeah.
2: He's 11 and he had severe spinal injury after being hit by a boat.
1: Yeah. So,
0: right. Well, Pepper lost her appearance, though, to be fair.
1: Well, also Mo. Mo is the Brad Pitt of the penguin world.
0: Is he?
1: Yeah.
0: Oh, he is.
2: Is this a competition for which penguin is the most depressing backstory?
0: No.
1: But it's true. I mean, that's the life of being one of these
0: actually,
1: wee birds.
0: Call me old-fashioned, but Mo's a pretty good-looking bird.
1: Mo is hot.
0: Yeah.
1: Are we throwing our weight behind Mo? And a little older at 14, no. So has life experience.
0: No, I like the one that lost his parents.
2: Martin was attacked by a predator and has a permanently dislocated flipper.
1: Oh, is that guy still there?
2: He's still floating
1: around. Who's he, Martin?
2: Yeah, Martin.
1: I feel like he's won before. Excellent. Anyway, so if you go to nationalaquarium.co.nz, I'll keep my flipper on the paws.
0: Yeah, great. This is actually a really good idea.
1: Okay.
0: No, now you've got me intrigued. So now I'm going to have to read every one of those penguin stories.
1: You actually will want to. And jokes aside, kind of like how we do the Bird of the Year thing, right? Like, they got international coverage for years. This thing's been going for ages, and it's yet to have that level. And I think it deserves it because it's much funnier.
0: Yeah, nice. Okay, great stuff.
1: Okay.
0: Penguin of the Year, go to, just search Penguin of the Year, I suppose. Read the backstories. You can't help but get caught up in it.
1: And people are voting from around the world too. Someone's just voted for Mo from Germany. Good to have you. Guten Tag.
0: Betty's 18. Like, she's nearly, I think her time's nearly over, so get in quick.
2: What's that?
1: This could be her last shot.
0: She's 18. She loves a daily swim too. I quite like Betty. She's got a club foot though.
1: Oh, always something.

0: The weekend's almost upon us. You can feel it. Friday's such a great day, Pink. Never going to dance again. 8:30.
1: So tell us about this new. Tell us when you're going to tell us about this new burger.
0: 20 minutes time.
1: Is it a burger?
0: It's a KFC. Yeah, it is a burger. And they've started in China, but because of the phenomenal, the raging, the roaring success and popularity of this burger, they're thinking of extending it globally. But it's the most extraordinary combination of foods, I think, that I've ever heard. But it's taken off.
1: Okay.
0: So
1: would you buy one?
0: No.
1: What would you buy from KFC, though? Would you buy...
0: Well, their coleslaw.
1: Oh. Oh. Sorry. I love you, but if you're going through the drive-thru... That soggy is coleslaw. It's not even green, man.
0: It's delicious. It's delicious. The coleslaw is like that.
1: Are you sure you don't want to get a little bit of gravy?
0: No.
1: Oh, you're just getting the coleslaw.
0: Hey.
1: I don't believe
0: don't
1: you.
0: Don't you blooming throw shade on my orders through the drive-thru with KFC. I didn't want the chicken. I just wanted the coleslaw.
1: I just thought maybe a twister. Because it's on a wrap or something. No. If you're going to commit to KFC, I just thought, anyway, each to their own.
0: Anyway, I'll tell you what this is. I'm feeling the shade. I'll tell you what this burger is. In China, it'll come here, but I want to buy it. I think you'll probably, when I give you the ingredients, you go, oh my gosh.
1: Yeah, okay.
0: Yeah.
1: Okay.
0: 8:32 at Moore.
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11: 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A 5-metre mouldy sculpture is to be erected as part of the Glendew and Wetland projects due to begin next year. The pole has been designed by Ngati Tama in partnership with Nelson City Council and will be near the reserves car park. And in rugby, the Tasman Mako are raring to go, and this weekend's Ramfurly Shield Challenge in Whangarei. If they win, it'll be the second time the Mako bring the Shield home. Both Northland and Tasman have lost just one game so far this season.
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12: Morning, Glenn here with the latest at 8:30. Five New Zealanders are still unaccounted for after catastrophic flooding in Nepal. It's believed at least 34 Australians are also among the masses missing. Their Foreign Minister Penny Wong says the images from Nepal are horrific.
13: We are currently deploying further DFAT personnel, including crisis response experts, to the region.
12: The death toll is around 350. More on that through the day. Back here, a large end of winter storm has slammed the bottom of the South Island, driving hazardous in a number of areas due to rain, particularly around central Otago. Slips in Queenstown, one impacting a water treatment plant with people in a few suburbs urged to conserve water. A civil defence welfare hub set up for those who need it. In Auckland, a manhunt is still going for the person behind a double homicide. The bodies of a man and woman were found yesterday at a property in Wattle Downs. The offender fled the scene before officers arrived. A program to convert waste from winemaking into fertiliser has been given a cash injection from the government. Brigato Research Institute saying it's a win-win, especially for winemaking towns.
14: It's not only costly for wineries, it's also costly for ratepayers because it's a significant burden into their landfill.
12: And US President Donald Trump has signed an order changing the name of Lake Ontario to Lake America. The order says the deepest parts of the lake are actually in US territory.
4: Sport.
12: Former All Blacks number 8 Zinzan Brooke has finally been inducted into World Rugby's Hall of Fame. Brooke played 100 games for the ABs, 58 test matches, and some iconic moments, including his long-range drop goal in the 95 World Cup semi.
15: Zinzan Brooke is trying a drop kick from a million miles out. What a goal!
12: Yeah, great moment. Now here, talking rugby, Hawke's Bay have made it 5 bonus point wins in a row in the NPC. They led Southland 31-0 at half-time, eventually winning 36-21. Rugby with All Blacks, hospitality and travel.com.
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12: More FM weather with Hubbers, because carpet shouldn't have to match your drapes. A mainly cloudy one today, some showers, even rain at times, and quite windy with gusty northerlies. A high of 15 degrees down to a low of 7. Easing tomorrow, fine and cloudy, westerlies, a high of 17, and looking pretty good on Sunday.
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0: People have weird tastes. You know, like, remember when the deep-fried Mars bar was really popular?
1: That's right. Deep-fried ice cream.
0: Deep-fried ice cream. And these combinations, you go, why on earth would that be popular? How could that be popular? China has just launched, at KFC China, this new burger.
1: Okay.
0: And I saw the ingredients, well, that can't be a thing. It's been so popular, it's coming to a town near you.

0: This is More FM, Alex Warren and Passenger, 20 to 9. So, this is, I just found this fascinating story popped up in the Herald yesterday. Let's have a wee glance at it. In China, it's only China at this stage, but it is, because of its popularity, they just can't make enough of it. So they're thinking about KFC, this is expanding it globally. You know, there are certain foods that are destined to meet, like, you know, if you're an American, peanut butter and jelly. At first glance, you go, that'd be awful, but it's delicious, right? Mm. Fish and chips. So KFC have teamed up, wait for this, with Oreo, who make the cookies.
1: Yep.
0: And this is where things get very interesting. So you've got the chicken thigh fillet and then the lettuce. The chicken is topped with mashed potato and then they crush Oreo pieces through the mashed potato before the whole lot's sandwiched between two black, like they're Oreo-flavoured bread buns. So I'll say that again. So your Oreo cookie is crumbled into your mashed potato with the chicken and the lettuce and the buns are black.
2: Okay.
1: Oh, the old charcoal black bun.
0: But they're actually Oreo-flavoured, infused with Oreo.
2: I can kind of see this working.
0: Why?
2: Because I was at brunch on the weekend and had a savoury waffle, which was like fried chicken on a waffle with a bunch. And I think there was some like a hot maple syrup or something on there. The combination of sweet things with chicken seems to work for some reason.
1: In Australia, you can get Biscoff Eggs Benedict. But there's something about the sweet. You know, when you think about, say, Korean fried chicken, and it can be really sweet if you have it in a sticky glaze, that's kind of like the chicken with the sweetness. And I imagine with, I mean, it's KFC mashed potato, isn't it? So that's already quite different to the mash that we make at home.
0: Well, that's what I reckon. Like, I get the sweet and the, say, like, you can have, say, maple syrup on bacon. Some people love that.
1: Yeah.
0: And my head really struggles with that. But the Oreo in, because what flavour is mashed potato? I think that's where I'm coming unstuck. If you were eating an ice cream with Oreo cookies through it, great, delicious.
2: Mm.
0: Mashed potato tends to have butter in it.
1: Yeah, and it's a ground up, did you say, ground the Oreo? Up.
0: Yeah, and then you've got the chicken thigh. It's just, they, it's...
1: Is there sauce? Feels like it sounds a bit dry.
0: Amazing reviews through social media, through China. All these publishers are saying this is the best combination ever. So China, KFC have said, we're probably going to expand this globally. I don't know. It just seems...
1: But even you talking about it makes me want to try it. Is it just everyone giving it a go? Because it is so crazy and out there.
0: Yeah, probably. And then... Probably. What's your weirdest food combo, do you reckon? So I'm going to go straight to... I'm going to tell you mine because people never can believe I do this. But I put Marmite on corn on the cob.
2: Marmite on corn?
1: Yum. That would be good. Do you put butter too, though? Or just Marmite?
0: A little bit of butter. No, a little bit of butter. And Marmite on the corn... And you just nibble that off your cob and you're like, holy, it's delicious.
1: Oh, that sounds great. Someone once told me this, if you're trying to be healthy and you're sort of sick of just always eating an apple, get a whole bunch of peanut butter and lather it over your apple as you're eating it. It is so good.
0: Have you done that?
1: Yep. You just get like a spoonful of peanut butter and you smear it over your apple as you eat it. It's so damn tasty.
2: I love peanut butter.
1: Oh, it's so damn good, isn't it?
2: For me, it's like peanut butter and aioli just sit at the top. Just the gods of things. They rule my life.
0: The gods of condiments.
2: Yeah.
1: Did you ever have a jam and cheese sandwich?
0: No.
1: Or jam and cheese on toast?
0: David Fennell brought that to school.
1: Gorgeous. I knew I loved it.
0: Well, no, we used to trade lunches and I would always swap my mum made sort of little mousetraps and they were really popular. David sandwich, that thing there, nobody wanted that.
1: Oh, I love it.
0: You'd go home lonely.
1: The sort of sweetness of the jam is dulled down by the creaminess of the cheese. Just absolutely superb.
2: Oh, man, Michelin star.
0: Michelin star, yeah, a bit of low rent. Yeah.

0: Rachel says peanut butter and celery is yum.
1: Yeah.
0: That's probably true. What about this text? Marmite and marmalade, my favourite combo.
2: Okay. Well, on toast, I suppose, the two of them.
0: I guess.
2: Hmm.
0: Peanut butter and egg sandwich? No.
2: Peanut butter and egg. They're both good things.
3: Yeah,
2: we must put them together.
3: How does that taste?
2: That would be a scrambled egg.
1: And you think about, like, you know, if you're having a pad thai or like a peanut stir fry, like there's that kind of peanut sauce where it is more savoury, where an egg in there
0: actually
1: wouldn't necessarily go amiss.
2: Like
1: maybe there's something
2: egg
1: to that.
0: Yes. What about this for a combination? Cracked pepper on top of banana on toast, says Emily.
2: Oh.
0: No.
2: It feels like that's too... You got to go cinnamon. Cinnamon
0: cracked
2: on
0: pepper on banana? Holy, look at these weird people.
2: Yeah. See, we're all a bit weird. Ham and banana sandwiches are the best thing ever, said
1: Ham and banana. That one feels a bit off to me. Sorry.
0: We're not making any of these up. Hamish. Oh, guys. Peanut slab and mice...
2: mince and cheese.
0: Oh, mince and cheese. Look, that's a bit
2: a mice
0: mean
2: pie.
0: Peanut butter smeared over little biggles.
1: Yum.
0: Peanut butter, sliced tomato on toast, loads of cracked pepper. That's pretty good. Jam on a cheese scone, says Kathy, but that's a go-to for most people, isn't it?
2: Yeah, yeah. Anyway. Macaroni cheese with...
0: Oh, look at those
2: wow
0: texts.
2: I can't even read. I can't keep... Macaroni cheese with raspberry jam.
0: No.
2: Why not?
0: Macaroni cheese and raspberry jam. Macaroni cheese and jam.
2: But hot cheese with jam. Are you sure? I think there might be something in there.
3: There could be something in that because that's sort of like cheese in a cracker with a quince paste. It's the same type
2: that's
3: of
2: right
3: flavour principle, isn't it?
2: We've got to expand our horizons or we're going to be boring, guys.
0: I'd rather be boring.
2: Are you sure you don't want to try what else we've got here for you, Simon?
0: Oh, there's some crazy stuff here.
2: Peanut butter and chicken soup?
0: Tuna chunks in your chocolate yogurt.
2: Oh,
0: game changer, says
2: that
0: Dave.
2: Wins. We've hit the limit.
0: That's it, isn't it? Dave's not making up. He's
2: the minute someone brings fish into it, tuna, it's game, set, and match. That's done.
0: Tuna chunks in your yogurt. He says it's a game changer.
3: Weird, nah.
2: Yeah, because the game's over. That's why.
0: You've won. Dave's won.
3: What planet is that person from?
2: Yeah, we've got to get out of here, man. That's not right.
0: Quarter to nine at war.
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8: Just quickly, to finish that discussion, we're saying, you know, like tuna mixed with yogurt for Dave. Mm. He said, honestly, it's a game changer. He loves it. Nobody else does. And I can imagine. Ryan may be competition for Dave. He says, Simon and Lana, apparently vanilla ice cream and soy sauce tastes like caramel. A lot of my friends do it.
9: Oh.
8: Vanilla ice cream and soy sauce.
10: It's one of those things where you're just happy to leave it at apparently.
8: Yeah. so true.
10: Which is apparently. There was actually a text before about someone saying they enjoy Allen pea mixed with full cream and then topped with wasabi, which is interesting because this weekend I'm going somewhere and I could actually try that out. I'll tell you more about that next.

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1: So when that song started playing, I was like, right, next I'm going to tell you all the story about where I'm going this weekend.
0: Yeah.
1: I'm very excited because I'm going to go see my sister and her 4 kids. My sister's been picked for this rep team to play rugby. She's one of those people that's just good at every sport.
0: Yeah.
1: And I wanted to go along and watch one of her games. And the game this week is in Pairoa, which immediately you go, huh.
0: Swingers counting the beats.
1: I thought you were swinging.
0: No, not your sister, not a swinger. Sorry.
1: Your last name's Player, so don't say that.
0: Right, sorry about that, yeah. No, the band's called The Swingers.
1: And I was like, oh man, I haven't been to Pairoa for ages. This is going to be great. That whole part of the country. I love all along that part of the Waikato. It's just great. And so I was just looking around what we're going to do because obviously while she plays, I'll be hanging out with my sister's kids.
0: Yeah.
1: And then I get a message from her during that Rihanna song.
0: And?
1: Hey, are you still flying in? I was like, yeah. I'm not playing because the entire house has influenza.
0: Oh.
1: So now I'm in that sort of junction. Do I just go to Pairoa by myself?
0: Yeah, you just go to Pairoa to look after her 4 kids.
1: I'm not going in that house. I'm not stepping foot in that house. I've heard about this influenza.
0: Put a hazmat suit on and get in there.
1: I'm not going in.
0: That's very selfish of you.
1: No, it'd be selfish to go in because then I'll give you influenza. And will I hear the end of it?
0: That's a good point. Don't go.
1: I can't go in. Would you go in?
0: No. No, I actually wouldn't because remember I told you Sophie's got hemorrhoids, influenza, foot and mouth.
1: She's got everything in her house.
0: Yeah, that whole family. It's like apart from a plague of locusts, they've got the lot.
1: So I feel terrible for her. 4 kids inside this house. There'll be a lot of families going through this at the moment. And you kind of think you get the message from the school, influenza's going around.
0: Yeah.
1: Hand, foot and mouth going around, all those different things. And then when it sort of dies down and you're guilty of often thinking, phew, we missed it. She was saying she had that exact thought and then they all started falling like flies.
0: So what happens now? You're going to cancel your flights?
1: I don't know. It's just all happened. I've even booked it. Are we motoring in Matamata?
0: Oh, yeah. Cancel. Look, I'm feeling a bit off myself. Sorry.
1: Anyone want to hang out in Pairoa at the weekend? I'll meet you at the Big Bottle midday. See you there.
0: Oh, my gosh. That's like when you're a kid, eh? You're 13 and you've met some girl or boy and you go, I'll meet you at the Big Bottle.
1: And you couldn't text to check if they still were going. You just had to trust that when you wrote the letter, they're going to just actually be there.
0: That's so good.
1: So, good stuff.
0: Take a pack of mild tens.
1: Yeah.
0: Or menthol, that was the go.
1: The old menthol, the toothpaste ciggies.
0: Great. Meet Lana at the bottom with the mild ten.
1: Midday, see you in Pairoa.
0: Good stuff. This is Shibuzi to the news, a bar song at More FM.

0: This is More FM Shaboozy and a bar song. A couple of minutes away from nine.
1: Concert news. It's been a big 24 hours. Concerts are being postponed or cancelled and other concerts are being announced. Can we talk about this a little bit after 9 o'clock?
0: I just hope that some of these artists and their management realise the massive imposition if they cancel concerts. That's what I loved about Alex Warren when he canned the Auckland gig, because he acknowledged how many people had travelled in.
1: Actually said something.
0: And booked hotels, booked flights. And when he doesn't turn up, that impacts. And I really appreciated that.
1: Yeah, but what about the old, what's being hinted at as Blue Dot Fever, once again striking certain artists where they can't sell enough tickets, so suddenly that's the reason?
0: Yeah.
1: Could that be what's going on with Post Malone? We have to talk about that a little bit more after nine.
0: Good stuff. This is More.
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14: Morning, Glenn here with the latest at 9. Another warning for drivers to take care around the lower south, with a late winter storm really hitting. Slips reported in Queenstown, some reports of flooding, a number of road closures across the district, including part of State Highway 6 and a section of the Crown Range Road. Overseas, the death toll in Nepal from catastrophic flooding has gone past 350. Questions are now being asked about whether climate change played a part. Simon Cox from Earth Sciences NZ says a large volume of ice came down from a glacier.
15: And as it went down the valley, you can think of it as a slurry like concrete.
14: Back here, researchers hope their prison study makes a real difference. It's looking at the impact on children who have parents behind bars, Auckland Uni's Julia Tolmie.
13: At the moment, judges can accommodate the impact, but only as it affects the parent. We don't consider the children as people in their own rights.
14: And the Cancer Society hopes Kiwis get behind Daffodil Day today, their major fundraiser. One in three people will get a diagnosis in their lifetime. Chief Executive Nicola Coombe also concerned about a lack of research.
15: We absolutely need to do more here in New Zealand. Our environment's different to the rest of the world.
14: In sport, starts for prop George Bauer and Lucy Simon-Parker when our All Blacks face South Africa over there in Test 2 Sunday morning. Leroy Carter on the wing, and he's got a plan for all the high kicks coming his way.
16: Yeah, just try to catch it, eh? It's been the goal for a while.
14: Rugby with All Blacks travel and hospitality.com. And an unhappy outing at the Diamond League Athletics meet in Zurich for Kiwi sprinter Zoe Hobbs, 8th in the 100 metres. And shot putter Tom Walsh missed out on a place in the final, finishing in 6th.
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14: More FM weather with Hubbers, because carpet shouldn't have to match your drapes. A mainly cloudy one today, some showers, even rain at times, and quite windy with gusty northerlies. A high of 15 degrees down to a low of 7. Easing tomorrow, fine and cloudy, westerlies a high of 17, and looking pretty good on Sunday.
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0: This is More, it's Friday morning. Woo! Go, you good thing.
17: Yes, club.
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0: This is More FM, Lewis Capaldi, Someone You Loved.
1: Wasn't it great to hear yesterday that Bruno Mars on his romantic tour is coming to, for the first time ever, Eden Park on the 13th of March next year? That's going to be huge.
0: That'll be great, yeah.
1: Massive show.
0: He's good. But, so that's a win. But there's been a few losses.
1: Also, around the same time I heard about Bruno Mars, as I heard about Post Malone postponing his shows, but it's not just in New Zealand. There's one show in New Zealand he's postponing. He's saying postponing, but full refund and no new dates. That's a cancellation.
0: Yeah.
1: Is it an insurance thing where they have to use that wording?
0: I don't know, actually. It's a good point, but it does sound like cancellation because full refund, not yeah. sort of, we'll change the dates.
1: Are they saying postponed because the entire leg, the Asia leg of his tour, all of it's being postponed? So shows in Japan, Singapore, Malaysia, Australia, as well as our one, they're all, this happened to all of them, including a couple of acts he's going to headline at over in Oz, as well as his shows.
0: So this has been a big thing in the States. There's been a lot of pushback too. They call it Blue Dot Fever, Blue Dot representing vacant seats at a concert arena. If it's vacant, of course, you know, they've got to fill it. If there's enough blue dots, even though tickets have been on sale for a while, then sometimes these artists, because of poor ticket sales, are making up other excuses like, doesn't fit, I'm sick, whatever, whatever.
1: It would have to be pretty serious. He is newly engaged. I'm wondering, could this be a situation where someone's pregnant? I don't know. Again, you have to speculate because you have no real reason. Mm. And it does affect your trust in an artist if they're going to do that again. So, before you buy your flights and your accommodation and whatever.
0: And you mentioned Postie's been here a few times recently.
1: Yeah, he has. In the last 5 years, I think he's been here 3 times and he's been here 4 times all up, or this will be his 4th time or something. So it's been a lot, and he's been across the country at different places, but that's not enough reason to cancel the entire Asia leg.
0: So where was he playing? Because I would have thought Post Malone would fill up a venue easy. Where was he booked to play?
1: Well, he's gone a bigger venue. He's gone Go Media.
0: Oh, okay, Mount Smart.
1: Yeah, Mount Smart.
0: Oh, okay.
1: So that's a pretty big, that, you know, I think that's around 40,000 for a concert.
0: Yeah, yeah.
1: So,
0: okay. So that's hard.
1: We'll have to wait and see what happens there. I'm assuming it's something in his personal life. It might not be Blue Dot Fever, but it didn't help that a lot of tickets were still on sale.
0: It's just a lot of it going around that.
1: Yeah, it's annoying, eh?
0: Yeah, yeah. Oh, well, watch the space, as they say.
1: Thanks, note, Bruno.
0: Yeah, exactly. Shania Twain now, Man, I Feel Like a Woman, at More.
2: Let's go, girls.

0: This is more of him, Michael Jackson, Smooth Criminal. So, Lana, you're a very well-travelled person by and large. You know, you get around a bit. Fly around a bit.
1: Right, yeah. I leave the house, yes.
0: I've got a question for you. I've just been reading a story from an American authority, and they're saying, travellers be warned.
1: Yeah.
0: And so, of course, I'm like, well, you know, you and I might do a trip one day. And I thought, okay.
1: You want to know what to look out for.
0: And this has affected nearly 9 million passengers on international airlines.
1: Okay.
0: And it's just something you need to be wary of. I want to ask you an important question. So stay with us, folks. I haven't made a lot of sense there, but if you're traveling, you need to listen to this. David, get in now, and I don't want to wait it more. Let's make

0: This is More FM, Ella Langley and Be Her. I like that song. So, travellers, beware. 9 million people have been affected at airports around the world. You're a big traveller, Lana.
1: Yeah.
0: Do you ever do internet banking on an airport Wi-Fi or an air terminal's Wi-Fi?
1: I don't use those airport Wi-Fis only because I get dodgy emails after it. Like, oh. I suddenly get random spam emails from places that are just so odd, and the only thing I've really done is sign up, and you've got to put your email address in, and then they must just sell your data or something.
0: You scrape. Yeah, that's what
1: scrape.
0: It's called scraping.
1: Yeah. Right.
0: So interesting, because I've never thought about this, but I've kind of like, if I'm doing my, and it's particularly these people have been affected because it's their internet banking.
1: Right.
0: If you're using an airport Wi-Fi, there's these hackers now, and the police don't explain how they get in, because obviously they don't want to give people ideas, but 9 million people have had their bank accounts hacked by being at airport

0: do anything on Wi-Fi when you're out.
1: I suppose you just roam. You put your data on roaming and you don't use networks you don't trust.
0: Yeah.
1: Because it used to come with that warning, remember? Only sign up to networks that you trust.
0: But actually, that's true.
1: But there's kind of that sort of dropped off now and where everyone's just trying to grab something for free.
0: Yeah, and the more I read the story, the more I sort of get freaked out about it. So,
1: oh, God.
0: Because they're saying that at these Wi-Fi ports, data relating to people's car parks. So then these guys get access to where their car is and go and take their car.
1: Or their credit card attached to the car parking.
0: Lounges, fast-track security bookings have all been hacked. Everything. Now, here's another.
1: We can travel.
0: Man. Here's another little tip. Your Google Maps or sometimes with Apple CarPlay, you designate your home address and you put it as home as a quick sort of tab.
1: Yeah.
0: They say never do that because if somebody steals your car, then they just hit home and they know where you live.
1: Oh.
0: Yeah. So this security thing I was reading said never set your Apple Maps or your Google Maps in your car to your home address.
1: So if I set that up, well, I just sort of figured out I live there.
0: No.
1: Did I set that up?
0: You might have set that up.
1: What an idiot.
0: Yeah, and it'll come up as home. So if they Google that, yeah. So don't do that.
1: Awesome stuff.
0: There you go.
1: Great.
0: Security assignment. I've done it for you. That's homework for the weekend. Reset your security. 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

0: This is More FM, Natalie Imbruglia and Torn. Right, we've got to fly. Have a wonderful weekend. Lana, you're going to catch the bird to see your sick sister and her four ill kids.
1: I'm not going into that house. She knows that. Would you go into a house of six people with influenza right now?
0: No.
1: Nah. See. Especially when I'm going to come back into the room with you on Monday.
0: You're on your own, yeah.
1: Yeah.
0: Big weekend for you too, Lance, because you're torn between the Northland team playing for the Shield, trying to retain it, and the Warriors.
1: The Warriors. I will be at the Warriors. I'm going to make a sign, so hopefully you see me.
0: Oh, that's great. Plus the All Blacks playing 3 a.m. I think it is Sunday morning in South Africa, second test. And Monday, you say you love Katie?
1: I know I love Katie.
0: Well, do you know you love Katie?
1: Yes.
0: I've got a test for you to see whether you're really in love or whether it's fake.
1: I'm married to her, Simon.
0: Oh, well, don't take the test then. See you Monday.
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18: Glenn here at 10. Rain's causing issues on roads in the lower south, especially Queenstown and central Otago. A slip closing State Highway 6 between Makarora and Lake Hawea, part of the Crown Range Road shut. There's also flooding on a number of other highways. Police in South Auckland investigating the deaths of two people in Wattle Downs are speaking to a 30-year-old man and trying to work out if he's involved. Local councillor Daniel Newman.
19: People in our community need to be aware that there is a police operation taking place.
18: Talk in Auckland, a school in the West is warning parents after a student was approached by a stranger on their way home. Kelston Intermediate says police have also been notified. And a man has died in the far north. Police were called to 90 Mile Beach yesterday afternoon with reports a fisherman had fallen into the water. Rugby with All Blacks travel and hospitality.com. Zinzan Brook has been inducted into the World Rugby Hall of Fame. The former AB's number 8 debuted during our 1987 World Cup win. And our New Zealand men's four have qualified for their final at the Rowing World Champs in Amsterdam, but the women's four just missed out on their final.
2: Sport with Jenny and Holmes, Nelson Bays, supporting the region's sport for over 26 years.
20: More FM weather with Hubbers, because carpet shouldn't have to match your drapes. Rain today, clearing this evening. We've got gusty winds at times as well. 15 hour high down to 6. Tomorrow, gorgeous. It's going to be fine with a high of 16. Sunday, mainly fine. Still a chance of showers about though, and a high of 17 Sunday.
2: Let's go. 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The clock saying 10 a.m. But the playlist is saying 5 p.m.
20: How good. Weekend just hours away now. It is the last weekend of August, which you may notice is also the last weekend of winter. So any lingering winter sports coming to an end and spring just around the corner. Bring it on. Let's get to it. What a song for our Turn It Up Friday. Mariah Carey, Fantasy on More.

0: Maury Finn with Alicia. Last night was Sarah and Adam. They gave Rebecca a call. We're going to Australia!
1: Oh, thank you so much. Oh, my goodness. You're kidding me.
0: We've still got 11 of these Trans-Tasman trips for two to give away thanks to Choice Hotels. You can get in the draw in half an hour. Here's Jason Derulo. It's too hard to sleep.

0: It's Cyril on More FM, and you may have heard in the last 24 hours, Post Malone's only New Zealand show, which was going to be at Go Media Stadium in Mount Smart in Auckland. That has been what they're calling postponed, but we don't have a postponement date, so all tickets are no longer valid, and Ticketmaster is saying they're going to be automatically refunded. So if you do have tickets, expect those refunds to come in the next 14 to 21 days. You should hopefully have an email with all the details about this, but I know it's bad news. However, it's great that he's given all this notice, because if you did have tickets, you're planning to travel to Auckland, you've got time to either have some other plans that weekend in Auckland, or at least cancel it and maybe get your money back. Mumford & Sons next, and won't cancel this trip. 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

0: Avril Lavigne on More FM. It's coming up to 11. Look at us getting closer to the weekend. And yes, weekends are great. But wouldn't you like maybe a long weekend away for two in Australia, especially if you don't have to pay for it? We've got 20 of these trips to give away thanks to Choice Hotels. Get more of what you value with Choice Hotels. You know the deal. Get on air, we give you a room number, and Sarah and Adam could call your room after five. If they do, get your passport ready. 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
0: Susan, for you, we've got a special room, 1218. So 1218, that's yours.
2: Wow, thank you so much.
0: And you were saying, right, you'd use this as a bit of a honeymoon?
2: Yeah, absolutely. Yeah, we've been married for 17 years. We never had a honeymoon. Yeah, now we've got our first muckle, so it would be lovely to have a little getaway, my husband and I.
0: It is a very long overdue honeymoon. Well, you're a step closer. So room 1218, all yours. Good luck for that phone call this afternoon.
2: Awesome. Thank you so much.
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0: 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And we'll start it with Unique 2 right after a news update from Glenn on More.
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16: Glenn here at 11. Police in Auckland are speaking to a 30-year-old man after the bodies of a man and woman were found in Wattle Downs yesterday. They're trying to see if he was involved. Staying in Auckland, the driver of a stolen car has died after a crash in the city. Nigel Yeldon with more.
17: Police were called last night where a car was allegedly taken by someone armed with a crowbar. The driver fled and collided head-on with another vehicle.
16: They died at the scene. The person in the other car was injured. Air New Zealand's reported a before-tax loss of $336 million for the year. Plenty of things copping blame, including jet fuel prices. And Lotto's Powerball jackpot will be a little harder to win from September 13th with four extra balls in the draw. The starting jackpot will lift from $4 to $5 million. In sport, Commonwealth Games gold medalist Zoe Hobbs was below her best at this morning's Diamond League Athletics meet in Zurich, 8th in the women's 100 metres. And in rugby with All Blacks travel and hospitality.com, former Springboks coach Nick Mallett thinks all the pressure is on his side going into Sunday's second test against our All Blacks.
18: There's absolutely no way we can lose because 2-0, we can only draw the series, yeah. And that's unacceptable.
3: Sport with Jenny and Holmes, Nelson Bays, supporting the region's sport for over 26 years.
0: More FM weather with Hubbers, because carpet shouldn't have to match your drapes. Rain today, clearing this evening. We've got gusty winds at times as well. 15 hour high down to 6. Tomorrow, gorgeous. It's going to be fine with a high of 16. Sunday, mainly fine. Still a chance of showers about though, and a high of 17 Sunday.
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1: We're getting ready for the weekend. And we're taking it up a notch.

It's Maury Fenn with Alicia. Daffodil Day today, so shout out to the collectors who are shaking the bucket today. Keep an eye out for them today, and also I see some are going to be out and about tomorrow raising money for the Cancer Society. Coming up in half an hour, your next chance to claim a room number for our Trans-Tasman check-in. Here's Alanis Morissette.

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0: on More FM, Stella Lefty, it's Boston. Coming up to spring, it's just around the corner. You can start to feel it in the air, right? 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Sennheiser Momentum 5 wireless headphones. These are worth $800, and we've got a pair up for grabs right now just by doing our music lab test. So this is where you tell us what songs you want to hear more of, what songs you are tired of hearing here at More FM. 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And for those thoughts, you're in the draw for these Sennheiser Momentum 5 wireless headphones. 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

0: Kygo and Tina Turner on More FM. It's almost midday here in New Zealand anyway. In Malaysia, it's almost 8 o'clock, I'm guessing. And shout out to Simon, who has messaged in saying he's listening from Malaysia on a nice early morning walk, just trying to beat that heat. So, hi, Simon. Unfortunately for you, Simon, you can't enter this next competition, but you're in Malaysia, so that's pretty nice as well. We've got 20 trips for two to Australia to give away. It's all thanks to Choice Hotels. 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T's and C's apply. But you just have to get on air. We give you a room number, and we've given out a lot of room numbers. This is a huge hotel. Sarah and Adam, call a room number after five. If it's yours, you've won a trip for two to Oz.
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2: That'd be awesome. 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
0: You've never been to Australia, is that right?
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0: Oh, nice. I like it. Adelaide, never been either, but it sounds fabulous. And hey, if you win today, come back, tell me how it goes, and maybe I'll book my own trip, okay?
2: Okay, I will do. 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
0: After midday, his new album's out today. We've got Alex Warren coming up, plus a high school app from the Exponents in our Non-Stop 10. And we're going to start that with the Princess of Pop, Britney Spears, right after the latest news from Glenn on More.
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